ground. 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

abusia Christo asumdwe enkan Saudi time with Captain Jesus and that date no effort ni nyina rade na aye ne sa Nay 7/6/26. The sixth day of the seventh month, 2026. Abusia Chirabrene, sir. Above 4:06 a.m.

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For whom she moved.

0: Tinkomo we to yeba. 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So time with Captain Jesus. Start the day with the Lord. T we yeba what I remember.
1: Time with Captain Jesus and our song so I would tea. Many mamma and young for you, so a dink one out to Miss Celia Shana for no woman. Mamma was serious in the same.
2: Not me, my hada, and say, be mammy, and now a tremor me.
1: Okay.
2: Is it running 1 month, papa, me de baha?
1: Okay.
2: And I made him ask him to my name, Adum. Says, say, my whole improvement war. Maybe just a man who near my sacra, a boom. My bra bone, serious be a bow, mano. It's a man to me. And be catch a dance, but that day a banam bedrian a fifi.
1: Wow,
2: in some pomp, I say, and fifi and a NGS, I say, no, no, swabba. It was a minimum record and bedia dance, and sana. Are you too late?
1: No, okay.
2: It's a minimum
1: when I'm serious.
2: I ain't a minimum record, you ban, you buy, and
1: wow, Captain Jesus.
2: Why you be a man?
1: Why
2: you be a man? Because then I'm my body. Who should be a new face? I'm bad enough. Just say, because I'm in the Jason, my free sister anymore. Mm. But then they must have been the pim.
1: Hallelujah.
2: Mm. Have been the
1: hallelujah. Wow. Now, Captain Jesus, it will be the one you work at the natural.
2: Hey, okay, I said, just a tower to put the tower in Yami, you know. It's because I could have been so. I could have been cheap. Just a thing, the other minute. Just a who never come in, who never see. It's so be made the one that's the actual be. Okay, I say, hey, Dada, the fair doctor.
1: Okay, I didn't hear.
2: Or a doctor penny, which is or a doctor, or no, or son Yarra to this car. Yarra, you ever the name one or best son, Yarra, or new Ska, dear, or a doctor. How did we hear, dear, about the name within 1 month? How to be who in Sakra, dear? Just say,
1: wow,
2: awesome, awesome book.
1: Okay, did then I'll catch you out of phone?
2: Out of phone, come on, Mumra,
1: okay,
2: or Mutumrika, no Mumra, number Georgie, no, or Gianni, I arrest. Any ahoto.
1: Wow. Now we are dini.
2: Ninguni.
1: How we are ninguni. Hello, ma. What day we be on? No ko boke di Captain Jesus Ochona. Minimum, ma day me.
2: Ye biye mo.
1: Mo miso.
2: Oh, go so.
1: Minimum, ma day me.
2: Ye bi de di o lenga de ke ba yo se koko le sumeja ma ni emi o me. Lolingwe ke so. How last week Sunday one. Ya ije ma asole.
1: Okay.
2: 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Dada ko nga preaching e fo radio no.
1: Okay.
2: Say me le ni nga preach say e preaching oye nya pa lo pe mu mu ka hale ha mi.
1: Okay.
2: Ni ke ha ke ko ne be ngo. 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Say ni de no ne ngo fo no.
1: Okay.
2: Ne say ni sika de ke ha da. Lo le ka ba ne e pe na say no ja ji die na odi ye mu mu no. O be ja ji die. O be ka ma yanko da ho da kro
1: wow
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2: 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Timmy, you're young, in a city, in more young, a little. Nay, it's when a kitchen and a pastor, dear. I can't imagine you can't drunk a was the sea, and a was the sea, then that a pastor, a patch preacher, only look.
1: When
2: I'm serious, I'm a bad news or foster. It's been yakin' now, say, me would you say yakin' now, then I'm
1: born.
2: Why, Yamami,
1: oh my god, Yamis, no,
2: amen.
1: Because I shall come for. And now, would you find in church, just send me a net here?
2: Hey, the church, dear, that they all say church, I do crown for no. Oh, da. Yamishrano.
1: Wow.
2: And then so you're begging Shranibi.
1: Okay.
2: Yegusuji. Shranibi Gusuji.
1: Hallelujah. Hallelujah. And she said you knew me within 1 week.
2: 1 month. And only 1 month for pepe. And then only 1 month for pepe. I mean, so my mama baby had dance and my bunny had any.
1: Wow. That in Jesus.
2: Why you be papa?
1: Oh.
2: Wow,
1: the abatan there been some no but catch the mama abatan.
2: Abatan for no mudim break camera. My sister be sharp into my coming when who. Me tia na di papa bia besin. Na de wi amudi kokra ne mu na makai papa no se me sharp o we ntem wa. And I can be when who da akapoti ase.
1: God in Jesus.
2: Me say that me down between that one me say here be sharp ntem wa. I can be when wa kan ne ka papa iti ase.
1: Ka oda so ti wa ware ho. Bang young and catchy, rather than funny cranes.
2: Amen.
1: I'm also a joke room for that. Jesus, I be.
2: Oh, I be. Why be? Me, mammy, the nasty papa. Mammy, Agnes.
1: Oh, natural.
2: Aye.
1: Wow.
2: Agnes, so could be. Me, the nasty, I mean, Shrano.
1: Hallelujah.
2: I mean, Shrano.
1: It is the city.
2: I see me, no, I'll say about TV, but I'm in the corner. You see, ma, why you feel 5 years? Remember, be asking me, pa, or ba, uncle, or ba, no, uncle. Oba na oko
1: okay
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1: okay
2: na wo kwa be chia ni nsam keke na de wo enye na de jama no
1: okay
2: and I'm see you no ordinary normal no and mommy and see me ba no and I'm follow you me di ba no
1: okay and then
2: and I'm stress no and we say me stress crisis see
1: we say then na where dey
2: I mean me so me stress
1: o stress
2: ah me say stress crisis see I'm a big crisis akam
1: na kesi dey ni abrabo
2: dey aja rehum
1: yee
2: stress na rehum
1: Captain Jesus
2: no aye bi
1: wow
2: wasi say me ni monyam
1: wasi say me ni monyam wow
2: wasi say me ni monyam
1: wow
2: Na
1: momo no so e beka de na fa ho.
2: Eh momo no eye. Momo no nyame ni mu ni menye djuma me ye.
1: Okay.
2: Menye djuma. But se eye. Eye ba ku pe e na me di nyame ni mu ni me ye ye.
1: Okay.
2: Ba ku pe na me ba se e mi ti a dance ye. E fa momo na bata yo no no ni na no. Me no se nyakopon no.
1: Wow.
2: Obema me bi. Na me to aso. Na me wa sam ke se bi so to the dad enim. Ama to asase. Papers ni wo ho. Now, so I saw several faculty lancing, you know, or be a chinchin, Missa, a jazz as in a free minister. Now, some repair mono,
1: okay,
2: made me person to be a
1: hallelujah. Now, maybe who calls you a year with you for?
2: Bye
1: bye, you,
2: bye.
1: Don't in Jesus.
2: Why you be?
1: Why you be?
2: Why you be?
1: Why you be?
2: Why you be?
1: Said the honest,
2: Papa, sir.
1: It is almost three years and you'll be nice.
2: David,
1: Jesus.
2: I don't want to wash me from a man, or the three ash of my man.
1: Hallelujah.
2: I am in a mommy one holding. Hey, I mean, that was
1: wow. Wow, it is the only hospital to Panta.
2: Mean, I mean, call hospital, Mohon, I mean, Yari. Mean, Yari, but I really want to say, I shame him.
1: Wow.
2: And become by the same thing, send it down to one. Eba.
1: Eba. Yamin Sharon.
2: Amen.
1: Bye bye. You.
2: Bye.
1: And some name, one man, Menorah, you be a man. Who's a tragedy, and I'm

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free Ashama Government School live. 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

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Nemu mano pay. 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

0: Yo, Yamedi for Isaac, Ovosuhini, Jima. 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
1: Emeno.
0: Wow.
1: Amen.
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0: Amen, Papa.
1: Afe, Adofua. 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Ashama Government School.
0: That's right.
1: Then I said, you made any a year, you I found out, you know. You said, you're ready, and why, eh?
0: No, dear, no, correct.
1: And then I end and I am chamber or defo. Into tuning for the engine.
0: I knew. Hey,
1: my baba, too many for fair,
0: no, correct.
1: Oh, I'm quite answering, and I could do for fair, fair.
0: Wow.
1: Radi dien mu nyamwa dware mu a. 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
0: Amen.
1: Ma ho ho ane ma ho keka ene mu.
0: Amen.
1: Anope mi shira ma mi amagana mi chia no.
0: Amen o.
1: Bishop Fifi Benjamin Addison.
0: Correct bishop.
1: Apostle. Chris Adumwa.
0: That's right.
1: Mpeni mfu a. A time a chi ema ho ho ma ano odin edi dwuma.
0: Hallelujah.
1: Afe Madishia. Uncle my chief of staff.
0: That's right.
1: Amelizi, that dan woman chain.
0: And you.
1: Doctor Muzuneto to my name.
0: No crew.
1: As I been at Nessie, and your high and I high.
0: Hallelujah.
1: Afe.
0: Wow.
1: Too many. Afe mame Emiria.
0: Hey, you may rush.
1: Mammy Lucy, Essie Mensa, a house of a penny, Mammy Messy Sam, of a penny fay,
0: that's right.
1: Mammy Techy,
0: that's right.
1: I'm a Vibia. Yamacha, I'm now the Nina, now the cool woman. Amen.
0: Amen.
1: It's in Yamina wedding year.
0: Amen.
1: I just auntie named Penny Fua. Munyana Modi and Munyam.
0: That's right.
1: The captain did you make job was in us a yen whom yet me be just adding. Amen.
0: Amen.
1: A ban a marker in the heart. Met me besides a than a marker any day. Amma.
0: That's right.
1: And I believe I am in Shramo.
0: Amen.
1: A fair tear for drama, more a tree name me any nano. Eshramo papa.
0: Amen.
1: Mama get through them ponza and the sin. Ever pim. Yeah, mamma, no ma. Me who massa mamma ni ji.
0: That's right.
1: Amen.
0: Amen.
1: Yana. Eshran kamo.
2: Amen.
1: Yamian munyam in Jaramo.
2: Amen.
1: I wish you am offering go by.
0: That's right.
1: Is answer, Moa Monko for me be a decan while he met with that.
0: Goko branch.
1: We were what Saint Christ and Goko.
0: Okay.
1: And Timoba. When you move, baby, I'm over here.
0: I
1: mean, Shramo.
0: Amen.
1: I go see ya.
0: That's right.
1: Stephanie, a daddy, and Yamaya Muni.
0: Ayo.
1: My brandy, Ayra.
0: Hallelujah.
1: And one way, Kahun, you know. My Shramo.
0: Amen.
1: Shranko, Bia, and a homo demo. A woman, or soon you may do one was really a costume. I'm winning, baby.
0: But your debut.
1: And I am Monday.
0: No crap, would you for?
1: And I have Juada.
0: That's right.
1: Amen.
0: Amen.
1: And I have Juada, the United States, only a radi and chassis. The near radi air shirt now, what she has.
0: And Po.
1: You won't want. Now, what you need to do, modern crammer womb. 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
0: Papa.
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0: Oh, your motion regiment, dear one, wa. 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A man for flash is for more frabbing. You're different, the castle being through.
1: I knew, Omoa.
0: And son, I'm if you are safer course, no?
1: Okay.
0: Then if I put 77 a fram and fire.
1: Wow.
0: I may have a young couple. I'm not paying. Yen if you are crap him or crap him more. Oh, beer, no pay. Oh, beer. 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
1: That's right.
0: Nene jwa da way na ochimi ye no.
1: Okay.
0: Nenswe yiri.
1: Ye.
0: Dom.
1: Oh.
0: Ne munsem.
1: Bibri.
0: Name kachila me manese adien chienti mumhuni. 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
1: Ampa.
0: E momono. 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That's me, Ramon, already from your mumble. As a captain, Jesus warned, she shaved beat the hole. I met you from Pimpim, the Annian, a cry of him. No crony, I mean him. And I'm so weak this, no Tuesday, Wednesday, Thursday, Friday, I cry for Monca Huntino. Yeah, na Captain Hunsen be brave to me, Ayramo.
1: Okay.
0: Then so the young ones would do for you weekend, na ye the Monday Cahon.
1: Hey.
0: Oh,
1: hey.
0: I dance here if you hope.
1: I know I see.
0: I know to menka.
1: Amen.
0: Amen. I know pay me to na makum yum se radia kwa.
1: Amen.
0: Osun yame. Na kwanchre, as a da for ya. One more prophet, my quans, one for many penny. A 059.
1: 059 829.
0: 829
1: oh my god, I knew.
0: Yeah, yeah, no. Because you know me, I do me, I do ye. Na ye di you made ye be.
1: Okay.
0: I don't want to sound so tinty because my mother says, "When we are your house, Papa, when we are your own way, my heart don't want to fall for." And I am sure, sorry, Nancy, no. I hang in I am, man, I'm catching them, Zay. Munching, but I'm when you na. I don't want to know, Council Bano.
1: Are you?
0: And yes, I'm get to
1: it. Yeah, Kaipa.
0: And Ramani Huye. 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
0: Meni nyame kwa pam number no.
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1: Aniyo.
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1: Hallelujah. 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
0: me ne wo ya pam. 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And nano, a chassis free, no.
1: Okay.
0: Radie Pierre.
1: Oh.
0: Radie de Medem Mane, why ye de number sunny?
1: That's right.
0: Why would de a jetty four near quaint to fuen name? No, Mususu de eco fadia ye de brevo.
1: Okay.
0: A radia papa Jacob would teach nine.
1: Pow.
0: Oh, Genesis chapter 28.
1: I
0: said, but wash my body. I want to make a cassa die soon. I'm a one son. I mean, most everyone will be Ivo for a day. Nancy been taken for granted. The Messiah at the Aginasudia Bafore, anywhere running Yangupaya Pam, now the stamp with him, the one Mehunoso. Now see a for which year, one or does who says Sumiano, or the year for which year, and will share and woe at the goose.
1: Yes.
0: At the tin hall, dear Radde, Sammy Connor Meba, a quantifor boa for. I are a four dear, didn't see a sick quaint chair. A two dear dear. Said Robert down, who dear my mamma went to make one of my pa, made you my dear, Mamingosia, a comuca four, a two trap four, a fumfa four, Moron Sam four, Mingosia, and I just some mind poku pokune, Sanya my way never radic, and Kobe see a beer, my bama bra bomna radic. 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
0: 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Or for and only
1: 24 25
0: Janet of Ushia Jima.
1: Hallelujah.
0: Janet of Ushia Jima Edia Edasum of Ushia Jima. Mon form a number and about time.
1: Yeah.
0: Mon form number ne nanum, mon form number ne janum, mon form number ne busia four. TV as a four, CTV as a four, who are too much cheddie. Any infonia, Radin Yanko Pondia mam. Now, oh, shan, I say,
1: hey,
0: and the son, I don't be what baby say. Now it is a runner dance, then I have an 18. Ah, me who named Temoa.
1: Oh,
0: no, be a nun, we are Miss Swandanime, Siri.
2: Amen.
0: Now, men person may be near ye. Intimate, oh, Utia runner dance, Diana.
1: Oh, my God. 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
1: amen.
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1: Okay.
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0: Yes, you have for any animal, my chap, and you mean I don't know my bread. 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And to one that never comes to come, then a more chance you have for. Yes, you say, baby, I had to be a crocassian and a dragon.
1: Okay.
0: As you have for no dear Jim Banos, any munko crum, I'm going to tell you, and then Brandy and your day. Yen ye. Amen.
2: Amen.
0: Amen. Amen. Amen.
1: Amen.
0: Amen. Amen. Amen. Amen. Amen. Amen. Amen. Amen. Amen. Amen. Amen. Amen. Amen.
3: Amen.
0: Amen. Amen. Amen. Amen. Amen. Amen. Amen. Amen. Amen. Amen. Amen. Amen. 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Amen. Amen. Amen. Amen. Amen. Amen. Amen. Amen. Amen. Amen. Amen. Amen. Amen.
2: Amen.
0: 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Amen. Amen. Amen. Amen. Amen. Amen. Amen. Amen. Amen. Amen. Amen. Amen. Se me menya duane bi edi amu de se munnim. Amen.
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1: Hallelujah.
0: Amen.
2: Amen.
1: Wow.
0: Nasa shadow no.
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0: Yam watching, I am a crad. Met Namakunya Kesimo Domi Pillar too.
1: That's right.
0: Ukuya da met Nancy with Domi Pillar too.
1: Hallelujah.
0: Yamapa Yawada met Nancy with Domi Pillar too.
1: That's right.
0: If you had that,
1: that's right.
0: And I'm a man da. I went to a woman name.
1: Wow.
0: Na. And near my sister, yo.
1: Papa.
0: Near my mobile, many moon crowd. One word worth ye. And then send me a prophet Jima. Nipa me fat telephone, frail.
1: Oh, my God.
0: Amen.
1: Amen.
0: Oh, be my friend, I'm an anecassan or teen, you know. Then swap on you soon, yang in arm, a car craving running him.
1: Jesus.
0: Yes. For that thing, some baby.
1: Wow.
0: No, name sense who have any
2: for name says.
1: Wow.
0: Na and someone a fear fear munipa.
1: At the
0: Bremo near man, ya mea ye.
1: Wow.
0: Hallelujah.
3: Amen.
0: Ya this year. 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Amen.
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3: Amen.
0: Na mu se why me. Ose ma me. Je bibia che wate.
2: Yes.
0: Je bibia che na yesi edi ye nko fo ye chi a. 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
2: Hallelujah.
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1: ani o
0: me pa cho di kan ko nyame de so
1: that's right
0: so we gadi sem bi e fa wo fon so a di kan ne nyankopon pipe no
1: okay
0: amen
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1: That's right.
0: At the say a ceremony be person of being a back.
1: Okay.
0: Now what you can hear maybe a friend, you may be a friend near maybe. Now open, we see. Now the and so she and I didn't know open, no, because it's a name maybe shame. Now yet the end, dear. I was through here, dear.
2: Hallelujah.
1: Yes.
0: Near or time for beer to mean anymore. About your own, one of the design of refugee.
3: Hello.
0: Odin the same, mommy.
3: Bajo, I am in control. 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
0: it. 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Bajo,
3: you.
0: And then you're riding your mount, and then I walk.
3: I will bajo, young couple, and shall.
0: Amen.
3: I'm riding up today and come.
0: Amen. Amen. Amen. Amen. Many people bring a waha, yeah, you.
3: Bajo.
0: Emino,
3: okay.
0: Yo, are you Kuma Boko, dear?
3: I tell you.
0: I ran in your Wakuma so I didn't know. I was your Anish every way, no? And Katia Minyan and Ordin. Shen Yanko Pen, Munyam, and son, a brain was so.
1: Hallelujah.
0: Na ya. 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
0: that's... 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
1: That's right. Eh,
0: afore yano bo 7 times.
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4: Hello, midi bine zanati.
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4: What's your man saying? You said, you should be the man at Jacob.
0: You should be the man at Jacob. You should be the man at Pine.
4: 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None of you can so funny.
0: I'm not, ma'am, I'm trying to have a panny. 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

0: And you may say, I am in time, Cassier. 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
2: That's right.
0: Amen.
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0: 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Jidi akoma pa.
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0: 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Nyame na mo so be so mu fie, mu fie.
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2: 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Yes.
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0: 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Amen pa.
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2: No, I didn't.
0: No, Amen, pa.
1: Amen.
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1: Amen.
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0: 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Oh, okay. 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
1: amen
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0: defierce.
1: Amen.
0: Now I must say, time quite
1: now. I'm ma or time for quite
0: so only at them. And he at them, ye beara, ye chum with my bravo.
1: Amen.
0: Who rabble beara, ye chum with my bravo.
1: Amen.
0: And in Guasasam beara, ye chum with my bravo.
1: Amen.
0: A for Bonibia or time for a bo, ye chum.
1: Amen.
0: And in Bonibia, watch that also. Ye have a fire.
1: Amen.
0: Boy, Jina, so the affair.
2: Hallelujah.
0: So, Rade, my dear mamma,
2: home,
0: Messiah Canebrano.
2: Jesus.
0: I am a Susania Banana, your mamma, and what too, I was seeing you be.
2: Okay.
0: Messiah, my.

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0: Na wo de akoto.
1: Ai.
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1: Oh my God.
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1: Okay.
0: 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Na say, dear.
1: Oh,
0: na so Makusuku, Conan, Tram, which you are so, and Mamma, who I am, Bill. Nasa can in on I am with Zebulon in Aftaria.
1: Oh, my God.
0: Every way I do, we are bait.
1: That's right.
0: Ya beshemwen munya.
1: Amen.
0: Isaiah chapter 9.
1: Yes.
0: Isaiah chapter 9.
1: Amen.
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0: Mepacho saye one city kura. Saye two cities. Saye 10 cities. Say a thousand, say a passwa kura. Catch the radis a radi. Me jidin tin ma boswa fori.
1: Amen.
0: Namajian mame.
2: Amen.
0: Na wa ya shabres is a phone. Oh.
2: Oh my God.
0: Majiwadi.
2: Amen.
0: Majiwatu.
2: Amen.
0: Namuni katin Jesus huwa dansi.
2: Amen.
0: Enchila mansenye na.
2: Amen.
0: Mama Honda woman man saying, you know,
2: amen.
0: Na a year, and I won't so
1: be
2: amen.
0: Mama, a poquin so
2: a poquin
0: Jordan,
2: Jordan,
0: a mamma Galilee,
2: a mamma Galilee,
0: or my an uncle will never soon,
2: or my an uncle will numb is soon.
0: Oh, who hank a sea,
2: who hank a
0: sea. Well, when what is soon can be a brabo mono,
2: what is soon can be mono.
0: Oh.
2: A hank a sea, now,
0: what this word, Diano? What this word, a tree? What this word, Diano? And this word, you draw time for at the atoll, so no. What this word, Diano? And it was a banner, you, Dium, no, and a calf for man. Yet a cow so caught
2: well,
0: and suffer a cat, Yaman, you know,
2: well,
0: Yabu Puning.
1: Yes,
0: Yabu Puning.
2: Have
0: faith, boy, Arianti. 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
2: Oh,
0: yeah. 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
2: Amen.
0: Sa papa no wasuma me aba wunche.
1: Amen.
0: Enti sa washase no nana eyaketua mpa. Wa wie ne be kokoro.
2: Amen.
0: Orofo ni awonde wa chede ye, wo wa farebo, wo du jidi ade ne koso no. 0555 788 7825 2 5 2 5 2 5 2 5 2 5 2 5 2 5 2 5 2 5 2 5 2 5 2 5 2 5 2 5 2 5 2 5 2 5 2 5 2 5 2 5 2 5 2 5 2 5 2 5 2 5 2 5 2 5 2 5 2 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5 2 5 2 5 2 5 2 5 2 5 2 5 2 5 2 5 2 5 2 5 2 5 2 5 2 5 2 5 captains was a summer.
1: Amen. Hallelujah.
0: Sabri CTV, eh, Yachuma. Yes. Kumasi FM, eh, Yachuma.
1: Yes.
0: Adisha FM, eh, Yachuma. Yes. Ninja, I cry FM, dear. 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
1: That's right.
0: Now, son, you went here with a query in Nunciano. 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
1: Papa.
0: Yamia Shlame.
3: Amen.
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0: Name of amounts we ain't sure would not be
3: silent.
0: Young upon say, Mishra, one way shrub. Now, woman, I will be shrub as I see so emotion.
4: Tapu be.
0: Ah,
4: tapu be.
0: Well, what you know, Linus, watch your dinner say.
5: If I show me again, be that one gifty.
0: Now, what you know, Linus, watch your as soon as I would you preaching. What
5: I told me to you, Papa. 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
0: When you're my child,
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3: Papa. 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
3: now wow,
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0: now landing. I make a sea pa. Also, did the son of Riffy? Hello, dear baby, Alfreffy. Okay, Bushia.
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1: moon.
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1: moon.
0: I'm a pa out of a bralla and a subby. Bra 1,000 Ghana cities.
3: Men.
0: 1,000 Ghana cities.
3: Men.
0: 900 Ghana cities.
3: Men.
0: 800 Ghana cities.
1: Amen.
0: 700 Ghana cities.
3: 600.
0: 500.
3: 400.
0: 300. 200. Na sadie wenti.
1: Sadie wenti.
0: Ah. 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
0: Now, Revisa, me massage you. And you will send me to make us a big. And just sound story.
4: Amen.
0: Nahima Bassa.
4: Amen.
0: Now, confirm, could you with
4: you?
0: Amen.
4: Amen.
0: But John's would never be our free feet. Okay. Inshallah, come.
4: Amen.
0: Lizzie.
8: Papa.
0: And then I work.
8: Your papa, Pacho, me das.
0: Doctor Musu.
9: Ya medifo.
0: Ah, and yeah, medilizia shon, sir.
9: Hallelujah.
0: Madam, I'm Lizzie Ashon, sir.
9: Pacho, you.
0: Yeah.
9: Mammy Lizzie, Kale Bloman and Mia Town, dear, because. Nasa Bobomania, a prophet or one, I mean, dear Abiela Doyum, Yamanyasika, Jimela Mietone, and Deo, because Papa Benem, Egbian, Afibi, Manyalo, John Way, Egbejibu Hana, John, Bloviana Mieto.
8: You dog Akbe.
9: That's right.
8: Emma da, my dog Ben and Paula Clenusella.
9: Hallelujah.
8: And Yamma, do you mad blow now in your bed? Am I your ten vade?
9: Okay.
8: Mauna Jira.
9: Amen.
8: Am I your vatch of Bobo? Debuma won't call today.
9: That's right.
8: You are my own debu, haunty.
9: Amen.
8: Hey, I may you come at a vaga, I will dope a gala day.
9: Okay.
8: You are my own dote for now.
9: Amen.
8: Afisia fika leto, don't me gap for your medi. Do your legy.
9: Okay.
8: Yet a jack bag baby. Yeah, I call your horse at them. Tomu woji.
9: Okay.
8: Papa be swear, take a cake last you. Then your pessua, yellas you did. A man whoever you call a cocondi dead.
9: Okay.
8: Jack Bag Baby, you call you do with them.
9: Amen.
8: Nanapa man whoever maddy. Navau had you.
9: Hallelujah.
8: Navau a woman. Every day, Jack Baby see your radio.
9: Yeah.
8: Call delegate Captain Jesus let the one.
9: The one, that's right.
8: One are you a college yellow a bummer? You can make Jem Woody. Totro Galava.
9: Amen.
8: You can watch. Show a woman. I know Duji.
9: Oh.
8: I call a dasi.
9: That's right.
8: I call a captain. Jesus.
9: Yes, pray.
8: I want to hear a messiah.
9: Amen.
8: Now I do me ready. I call no blanding.
9: Amen.
8: Amen.

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0: Yeah, me never shaman.
1: Yeah.
0: Manu koko gali now like dummy pillar too.
1: Chuk be right that's in the yaoda.
0: Chuk be right that's in the yaoda.
1: Hallelujah.
0: Afisya fi yike le. 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
0: Yike me kwa kwa kwa fe ode. Jack bak babe e sidu.
1: Man.
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1: That's right.
0: Mele blon le kwa donji na ve.
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0: 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Afi acho la fa mede.
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1: 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Mala no ne.
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1: Okay.
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1: That's right.
0: De uhana ko. Amen.
1: Amen.
2: Na tamuz.
1: Nyamidi fo.
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1: Eh. Mami
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3: Ba ya mi ato mi hoye.
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2: 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I say, your friend, no. Moses Kwame Ajima.
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3: Papa, I'm the home, you, my papa.
2: Oh, papa, oh, oh.
3: Hey, papa.
2: Or the 100 Ghana cities, Abba.
1: Oh,
3: shout out.
2: Diana Ochre. 31 cities. Dan Ochra Sand, the 10 Ghana Ba. Judith Man with the 30 Ghana cities. Abu Hakrax in the 11 Ghana. 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Dana Julia Goji, 10 Ghana. 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Doctor Divine Ohenekumi,
1: Papa.
2: 102 Ghana.
3: God bless you.
2: Comfort Aveji says Ghana.
3: Bless you.
2: Doctor Divine Ohenekumi Bio.
1: That's right.
2: 1,000 Ghana cities.
1: God
3: bless you, sir.
2: Bismarck Agbi.
1: Okay.
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2: 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William Dan Topi, 101 Ghana cities. 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
2: 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I will be Wababa and Prenai.
1: Okay.
3: I mean, show, Papa.
2: Mamma, then I catch them off way.
3: Papa said that any edible maum. I mean, show, Papa.
2: Mamma, any power, my banner. Any power, my banner, 236.
3: Bless everyone.
2: And a Monday, break, Tia, in a nipper, 236.
3: The phone, Papa.
2: A friend, I don't know. Mama, your grace to take on Sumabe,
1: okay.
2: 11.
3: Bless you.
2: Gabriel Adenumensa, 21.
0: Bless
3: you.
2: Miss Mac Atta, 30 Ghana. Agnes Enesina Dankwa, and also the 10 Ghana.
3: Bless you.
2: The mama here, a doma make an answer, say, Dean, mean to me a day. Name of the May one, Eddie Adansia, Mam said, Yamusumoy and Abba. Charlotte appear at the 31 Ghana. Anna Lady the 21 Ghana. Father Kamasanko 57 Ghana. 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
2: 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But you one squad Eba.
3: Amen.
2: Eye Nyamefe.
1: Amen.
2: Ochina Biwa Weye Sa 5 Ghana.
4: Oh my God.
2: Sure. Oh, Baba, chew the 4-500 Ghana.
3: Amen.
1: Yes.
2: Yes. Yes. Yes. Yes. Yes. Yes. Yes. Yes.
1: Yes.
2: Yes. Yes. Yes. Yes. Yes. Yes. Yes. Yes. Yes. Yes. Yes. Yes. Yes. Yes. Yes. Yes. Yes. Yes.
0: Amen.
2: Yes. Yes. Yes.
1: Amen.
2: Amen.
3: Amen.
2: Ewiye mo bete uhai wo wabra bweso ansa nensuo ato ensuo di enyade ebebo hu
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2: No, no, no.
1: Open ya don't be the wachi.
0: Amen.
1: But yeah, you fear no. Obia to need the for body about or ten in him.
2: Okay.
1: A brain free Jeremy.
2: Hallelujah.
1: For a bono at why? Why am I saying?
2: Hallelujah.
1: Why am I saying?
2: Wow.
1: I'm a pa.
0: Amen.
1: Amen.
2: Amen.
1: Amen.
2: Amen.
0: Amen.
1: This war in and Ramesu. But for why I did chat to Ebra.
2: Wow.
1: And Jabusia,
2: Papa?
1: Sabria, Mammy, fear for a yen.
2: Okay.
1: Captain Nibia, no me pacho.
2: Captain Nibia.
1: Number now, oh, Baba Cosusiano. Eh, as a dan number. No
2: crew.
1: 0 5 9 0 5 9 8 2 9 8 2 9 2 0 2 0 9 4 9

0: 9 2 0 2 0 0 9 4 9 4
1: Yeah, sorry, I'm more on
2: wow.
1: Yes, yes.
2: I we are knowing him.
1: Mammy, my mamma, come on, my same was a damn banner.
2: That's right.
0: Yes, sir.
1: Ah, Yamin Shramo, Yamin Shramo, Yamin Shramo. Mammy, tea, diminute, you're my bay.
0: Yes, sir.
1: JV Sandra's Enterprise 20 Ghana. Abansule Enterprise.
2: Okay.
1: 20 cities, 50 pesos.
0: Mount
1: Nero. Kwame Moses Ajemai.
2: Okay.
0: Hey.
1: 50 Ghana cities.
0: God bless you, Dada.
1: Doris Mate, 10 Ghana.
0: God bless you.
1: Joy Scully, 21 Ghana. Ebenezer John, 100 Ghana.
0: Bless you.
1: Isaac Ofosu, 20 Ghana.
0: Bless you.
1: Bismarck Atta, 200 Ghana.
0: Bless you.
1: Daniel Frimpong, 200 Ghana.
0: Bless you.
1: Gertrude Amponsa Anderson, 200 Ghana.
0: Bless you.
1: Leticia Ousia, 202 Ghana.
0: God bless
1: you. 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
2: anio
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2: kolain so sa
1: nyame obeshramo
0: amen
1: mami amagana
0: yes sir
1: eno aye yade bi wa ha
0: yes sir
1: emema emson
2: emema seven
1: ene emanson.
2: That's right.
0: El papa name or chi.
1: Aye.
0: I'm
1: watching the woman and I am watching you. I'm not for your baby, but come home.
0: Yes, sir.
1: Mama, I'm on my 200 Ghana, 200 Ghana, 200 Ghana, 200 Ghana.
0: Yes, papa.
1: Sounds for my 100 Ghana, 100 Ghana, 100 Ghana.
0: Yes, sir.
1: Nasa, so my 50 Ghana, 50 Ghana.
2: Amen.
0: Thank you.
1: Mammy, I'm an iron fan, so I hear dear Yano. Namania, who be? Mammy, my Daniel, mom.
2: That's right.
0: Papa?
1: Mammy.
0: Debia, Mikasa, Elpo, Nipebia, Basso, Namika, Debia, say. 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
1: Abu bo mena. 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
0: Ay.
1: Mami ama na oshe wafo.
0: Papa dini.
1: Hey.
0: Me wishes and can if I waff and then you know if Unia a cosono.
1: Yes.
0: Now maybe sir say a dini.
1: Yes.
0: I have cash room say a yame and our son a coy be strong
3: cool. Amen.
0: Our pioneer. Yen will be that so.
1: Yeah.
0: Yet, Juma,
3: Amen.
0: Our pa and Ram, if she has any program, they call new weather, especially.
1: Yeah.
0: So, Papa, I am no crescent, a bit to me, Cassana, a twasso, just a yenim say Elijah, maybe be seen as a brain.
1: Eh, one.
0: Eh, Nipa, Yame, Astrana, but to make us a fairy, Munesisa.
1: Mammy, Ama. Enti abranti ebi was your friend or he Darius.
2: Okay.
0: Hey.
1: Wasn't it in the
0: Daniel Adamfo.
1: King Daniel's Mikasen granting or Tin Kumi.
2: That's right.
0: Hey.
1: Mammy Amba, or the 350 Ghana say, what's a new womb?
2: Wow.
0: God bless him, Baba.
1: Mama, or the 350 Ghana.
0: I'm a doctor, but
1: Mammy Amba to us.
0: Papa,
2: if you said,
0: is there not a cause? Assembly
2: new.
0: That cause, no. Any person Ghana phone, you know, I must say, cause, no, there is. And a huge one.
1: Amen.
0: Now, I made it up at Domi. Now, Shaman, dear, any tema. Any home and potemo, like she been in Uganis, I come on, dear, yeah, yeah,
3: amen.
0: Now, I am not the only genus, eh? Now, maybe, oh, yeah, not dear. O tineko bebi ya brochure fu obi ya ote ya neno.
1: Yeah, yeah.
0: Apa wa yensha. 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
2: Amen. 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
3: Amen.
2: Now, ni baby. Odin for say, and ne. Which me about Tommy Pillar, too.
0: Wow.
2: Echina, Yamepa, which me about Domi. Yawada, which me abba.
0: Yes, sir.
2: Wednesday, which me abba. Mama, then I walk her.
0: Papa, why are you?
2: That's it.
0: And I'm okay. But say, I'm on what and me me
2: I will be a man.
0: Wafa TV, wafa no fafa, wafa be biara, wafrisi, kani bi biya de aye. 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
2: And Radi Boni BMPO.
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2: And Fasere and Shama from.
3: Amen.
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3: Oh, Jesus.
2: In Sue County Pedia.
3: Yes.
2: From here, Emra Wabrabu.
3: Amen.
2: Was so pan wedding Huna de Pa.
3: Amen.
0: Amen.
2: Shran come up a papa.
3: Amen.
0: Amen.
2: Afemi Shrama for a bot dear.
3: Amen.
2: My am ye dear.
0: Amen.
2: And no cray as I'm panning on to a moti.
3: Amen.
2: I don't come a brabo.
0: Amen.
2: Don't do a mosai when Musa de Echi and a monsoon betwa and a mong.
3: That's right.
2: Namakoi, my ye, the yammy only much richly.
1: Amen.
2: Washra mercy.
1: Amen.
2: Ensra.
1: Amen.
2: Adam.
1: Amen.
2: Bible.
0: Amen.
2: Ye dear.
1: Amen.
2: And yamodia.
3: Amen.
2: We are me and ja.
3: Amen.
2: Yame oba.
3: Amen.
2: Yame on cron cron demo.
3: Amen.
2: Amen.
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1: Alright, so there is a good news for y'all. Say, Oye Nyumtuni, Oye gospel artist, Oye reggae dancehall artist, Oye high life artist, Oye hip life artist, Oye afrobeat artist. 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Say, be a single, EP, and I say album. 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
1: 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So any and anopay Ebra son say yeah the plan B. Pastor Sports Eddie Ebro Anope Medin Eddie Dan Kepobi Okocha J. Ochinkwana na minumbrim na galam senti minum piota the sports medo. 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

0: And a reporter, if you are ever HSA coach, have Renard, we also a step it down. I didn't hear you're moving to him, Kakra, and so ever to that. And I pay when in some account be and a yabu no yet to the as a plan B. A year pastor sponsor and pay ye the Emma 84 www.planbfmonline.com. 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We need the toso and so I know we achro mopa. Young kuti and sema aye the don Carlo Ancelotti aye Brazil coach at the 2 after defeating.
1: We knew that they could play at the with this style. they try to keep the intensity of the game and low with the possession. We had difficulty to press high, but we didn't want to press high. Honestly, for 70 minutes the game was under control, and after that appeared a land that decided the game.
0: Wey, Edin Sema, former Real Madrid coach, now Brazil national team head coach. Wede atuja ochese, omu de strategy ene bae, omu slow intensity of the game. 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
2: believe it because I didn't dream of this ever in my life.

0: I dreamt of playing in the World Cup with Norway and taking them to the World Cup, but I never expected to win against Brazil, let's be honest and say that. So again, I mean, I thought it was not possible to do some things, but I guess I'm wrong.
1: Wey, Erin Zema, aye, Abrante no Erling Haaland. 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in tebe very difficult. Se ube jao dia toho. Na ube follow a ye ubi a ye league. And a Premier League nenso a enough Edmanu nti. Mijili se Saturday media. E nga dia o yine ni every England ni Manchester City. Wotuasu Edyama Bobukunu.
0: Looking at Spain in the same ways as they look at me. Spanish league. No, I don't follow Spanish league too much. It's a bit difficult when I play 65 games a season. It's a bit difficult. So I have enough with the English Premier League to focus on. So right now, so I don't watch too much him. I watch him in Champions League, but not too much. I'm looking at.
1: Wey, ene nsemwa Erling Haaland, ede atuja, ede afa, eye, ni future hon, ewo, se, watina, eye, Premier League England, nana se, oko, eye, baby, fufro, oche se, oni time, kura, 65 games a season, 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edibaku episo ye po match no Jude enya man of the match ye tie do di tuja
2: this is probably one of the biggest England wins in a while, probably the biggest one I can remember as a fan or player. The best night of my England career, our England career probably. Just unbelievable. I can't put it into words right now. It's tough to kind of gather everything together, the goals, the penalty against, the penalty for, the red card. It was a chaotic game, but credit to Mexico, they were a different class. We never underestimated them for 1 minute, and they were exactly as good as we thought they were going to be. But this team showed character tonight, and I'm proud.
3: Is that what it took to get it over? Did it with the game, literally half the game with 10 men.
2: I was just saying that it felt like a full squad performance. It felt like we had 26 players. You know, every time we cleared a ball, when Big Dan Byrne, you know, smashed his head off one and cleared it up the pitch, you could see all the subs on the sideline up, all the staff. The fans got behind us in the stadium. I'm sure they're in bits at home supporting us and watching us. So yeah, that was a real country performance.
1: Wey, Erin Zema, aye, Abrante, Jude Bellingham, Edi Tuja, Usiakan, Edema, Real Madrid, Bobokuno, Ojinam, Edema, England, Antese, Ochirichiri Mukama, Enso, Ewoho, Enei, England, Everton, Sa, Kota 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
0: Because if a team has heart and if a team has belief, then it's this team. They did it on pure will.
4: Yeah, no words. I mean, that's an iconic match in an iconic stadium, and we overcome so much adversity today. Full credit. Very proud.
1: Wei Erin Samoa aye Thomas Tuchel Edia Tuja Edia Fa a match no ho. Ye him say quarter final game against aye Norway no approach ya. Two teams no edibeba game num be game intensity no ebe kosrupa. Ache se enye bete England. Womuji World Cup achepa 1966. Aye se Bobby Charlton no mabreso. 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Prince Boateng.
5: There are stars that are balling out in the Premier League, so what's missing for them?
4: It's missing the team spirit. And I said that before the tournament. If Ghana builds that team spirit, what is difficult because the coach came in just a month before. Mm. But you need to build that team spirit. We had team spirit in 2010. 2014, we didn't have a team spirit. That's why we went home. It's all about the spirit. If you see Cabo Verde, Curaçao, all these small nations, they survive and they threaten the big nations. Why? Because they have team spirit. Morocco, team spirit. That's what it's about, especially in a tournament in a short time.
1: Wei and in summer Kelvin Prince Boateng and so Edia Tuja, which is a Ghana team spirit in idea. Na ewo form kra, which is a kived, no more team spirit, Curaçao, any ade yenya coach in tem and ti team spirit na form was a South Africa 2010, na team spirit no na team say e brubuja, Sansona 2014, omube fientem, nanso na team spirit no anoshe. But 2026 na team spirit no ewo form and untina Ghana ebefino enye bibia. 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Croatia, a boy, ye who say, ye bo game na F, no, sa squad and a selection, no, Nesenka, who maintain, no, na Uchenji, four players, Ewo, Timwa, Ape for Mua, na eno Enchese, Upeso Wini, Yenkoti, ni Lante Van der Poel.
6: You can change four consistent players in the team in the next match and hope to have the same result. You cannot. You understand? Unless Ajete was injured and could not play, I didn't know why you could substitute Ajete with Lucasen. Because Ajete and the other boy, Opoku, had played 2-3 times. And they build some
7: the gel
6: cohesion. So understanding, yeah, me coverable. Use that. If you change all of a sudden, so you could see that there were situations where the two of them were clashing. Lucas and Puku were clashing. Two, you have changed the keeper. Asari may have developed a language and a sort of form and this thing with them for the 3 matches. As soon as you change. You've totally disturbed the chemistry of the team. This is a new team.
7: Even though Ziggy is,
6: you know, our lead keeper.
1: Wait, Neil Lante. 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
6: Expected us to go through the first stage and get a run of 32. After that, it will be a miracle. If we could qualify to the run of 16, it will be a miracle. Or the quarterfinals, I will be surprised because of what had happened before the World Cup. We didn't have good preparation. we didn't have a team, and we didn't have a technical bench. The reality in that situation is that you can only play by luck. Lucky enough for us, we have a bunch of players who may not be technically superior to the teams of the past. If I put on paper technical, let me be frank with you, in terms of skill, technical ability, tactical performances, individual levels of performance and the rest, this team is the most technical of all Ghana's national teams I've seen in the past since 19.
1: Wei and in someone aye near Lante Vanderpoy at the Atuja GFA president Orakete Kreku at the Atuja say Ghana approval Black Stars book no approval doubters very wrong by written run of 32 of the 2026 FIFA World Cup. Or say that should make every Ghanaian proud. We a GFA president Keto Kreku and Odi Atuja or say Ghana team no approval aye Ghana phone na doubters no woman na any team ne any no wrong into we actually say Ghana future no aye come on. 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
7: All right, so there is a good news for y'all. Say, Oye Nyumtuni, Oye gospel artist, Oye reggae dancehall artist, Oye high life artist, Oye hip life artist, Oye afrobeat artist. Nasa Ope, so promo to Unyum, our plan B 104.5 FM, say, be a single, EP, and I say, album, Akwenya Kezie, Ababe Toho Edi Amal. Friend number is here, Nye Ninkomo, 0551 656655. 0551 656655. Let's go!

Omamba, Omamba Fragrant Rice, Dadaba, Gold Star, Red Star, and Northern Star. 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Ghana made for the on.

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0: Ajaba baby. Nami and Shah Papa. Now, I'm also a bomb.
2: I'm talking about Akiafra and Makasa. I Makasa free Kaswa Bogese.
1: Okay, Kaswa Bogese Boko, dear.
2: Oh, Nakupon the Dom.
1: Okay,
2: yeah,
1: all right.
2: My person can be Kakara. Assembly, I can't see here. I am my new bamboo in the account. And Kaukora, we wish you program Kuranga. Obi Kura was fellow crashes when they come Bobasso. After he said, I would have been over a passing a winner from a Jima Diaway. And to also show him answer also Obaka. As he said, the other kids here, one can't crack Obi Kura.
1: That's right.
0: Me
1: Pacho Dean.
0: Ejabe.
1: Ejabe, who got something for that woman?
0: Because you see, I'm a year.
1: Okay. Ejabe, Yanko.
0: You, Yanko, and then the first time I met you.
1: Wow.
0: But, then you
1: can come here. Yamete, I said, amen. That's right.
2: But now, what is the hell of it?
1: Me, where you find? I'm in your brain, ye.
2: Many people touch you.
1: That's right.
2: She must be the kind of blame.
1: Amen.
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Atnasi and you may dasi if we evangelist James M. K. Se nyame kania and a penya mekania etiasi. 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Internal pay Nazi PSC and command. Evangelist James M.P. or say Nyame Kania. Maybe Evangelist Runaman Opey or Biden Israel. 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And Ketesi, Ghana, Mr. Daruma, I think I'm some come of a fair fair, at me, Ediama, Ovibia. 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At me at Yamaya. And what she Yaji, the Bokra Temunsem, every piece who at Yamubibia. 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

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It is a page in your no corner man of pay. Ubu ye jumedia kukruka ye dinina and so hobi. Yet me a come on. And upon me and you two chiano team. Ama trotro drivers ETAN. And up here church amunina. Taxi drivers. Lewin. And up here church amunina. Afe Uber drivers and up here ETAN. Yachiachi amunina. Yango drivers and up here Nazini Biamodia. Boat drivers and up here church.

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I work with Joe Ashon. Ama Samai. And Krampumpuni Mantem. And I'll be at Jamu. Mr. Garlic, Garlic, Garlic. Oh, yeah, Garlic, Gampa. And I'll be at Jamu. Now, Mentia, Mama. Comfort Information Center. Woka Kazunanka. And Krampumpuni Mantem. And I'll be at Jamu. And I'll be at Jamu. Billy Kills Whistles and Information Center. I work at Kofi. Ben Akotoshi number 2 and a PHH Yamu Prophet Agrippa Information Center Wozeno and Krampum Punimantem and Nasini B. Ayamodia Authority of God Information Center Jumakuba and Fifi Mantem Central Region and a PHH Yamunina Mama Millicent Information Center or Chichamante and a PHH Yamu Yesumo Information Center Ewan Fifi Mantem Central Region of PHH Yamu, what Dusty Ventures Information Center, what Katamasu New Bridge, and of PHH Yamu, July Sound and Information Center, that was Busumasi of Piemantem, Eastern Region, and of PHH Yamu, Erico Information Center, that was Edukro Yadudu, Abusia of Piemantem, and of PHH Yamu, Atum Achadia and Heba Information Center, that was Esuboy. And of Pemusia Church, I'm not saying Modia. Nyame Betre Information Center. I will a Jumaco, a France, a Wumfifi Mantem, Central Region of Pay, Monsieur Church, Munina, a body in his Shamo, William Cassier, Copy.

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And worker. I meant to have a cool store. Our Tama come to offer. 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But maybe I'm a power to you, me. 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A coma swadia and a pay, Miss Tradiampo. So I'm going to get him out call and open one penny. I was three was a for Redding Channel. Jim Payama say, be doing you know. Now on pipe bono, I come as what the abemama no pay. I will use to dim a giddy funk as the army on a pay. Name Tiasi. And Jabusia, my men for queens on a pay. 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Our plan B 104.5. I wish I ain't you, maybe see a night to me up your name.

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0: 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And open so your foot when you grant your summary at the banana in photo custom and a medical CD. Ama was it then? Start where you are, use what you have, do what you can. Yan Sam Fanny BM. 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You can amid your bed him. Start where you are, use what you have, do what you can. Say yes, your portugasium. 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

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Chama kom de two. Yes, I'm plan big as every day. Can pump in mantem. I a spinter shoe. And then come to 18 junction. Yes, I'm a D and Shenimo. And then I'm a fifth mantem. Then I'm a trauma hospital junction. And a D and Shenimo. And me and me are no pay. Many to watch our boss or my wing. Oh, call my new papa pay. So a bit me, I can be and so home. It's a number and open any pen for any. 0206-79-87-23 www.bfmonline.com

Amala, and Patamono, Ponce, a crown or more, yeah. Now, so you're Jimmy, yeah, yeah, you get your tropa. I'm so my one now. Yeah, saying, if I can't jump once, Eddie, I said, I know a demon, but it was, yeah, I can't, I don't know if it is soon. The other one, but it was, yeah, maybe Bianca.

lectures, condition of service. Karuna Idrisu tells JT. And Chimanoka says, Swap for here, whom I see on some Adam of mine, Kronkrogana. Honorable Karuna Idrisu, a.k.a.

So you can go. 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And the Ankane Jojoni Penny Abrejed my MPP. 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And switch your man. You are, yeah. Kennedy a Japan. Ebekwa won't go. Mama Breno. A Bibia Papa Nisamke Kanye Hunani and Popo. Hey. 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I said, Papa, I won't come. I'm up, Brennan, and you're not. I'm up, Brennan.

a ban of Pragia Yashia, Wayadepa, a dear just so Joseph Nyako. 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

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I are in wing. Presence watching no iron and yet was in Intino Sabi Adi, Madame Diamabu Freya when you move 20 years, Nisha. 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
0: to for abusa mama fancy hot man operation.

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Yeah. 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
0: mana kwa ba Jamla from B 104.5 Adumba kwabena ewusia no pemmo ache.
2: Ye nua obiri che go visage.
0: Na emponso bokwo de.
2: O nya mi adom, nya mi ofa.
0: That's right.
2: Yeah, come on. So. Yeah, what do you want to ask him here?
0: Oh.
2: Eh, team na coach no kon na ye ode. Team no ma be fie na ye ode. And I said ye ko so na omo mpe ho asem kana wo ka ho asem.
0: Once ye say enam we e pura. E sha si e free him fa. 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Won se CSE di no kura pan de ama blasters a. Management I say ya kasa e sian. In di 12 management ni nya. What you see?
2: As I how kind of my
0: you. Me say one e tell na kasa wo. He?
2: Please.
0: Won se coach no. O na fam de no wa anya bia to me me ne nya dwen. But e fa kasa na. Agent and penifuo no management
2: no so.
0: Oh, meet me akase febi no hwe adano hwe players ye nyina hwe World Cup ni bi. 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No ofas wo hu bi.
2: Of
0: us, me buswas, we young one here, queer him. One head, it may catch no. Men who a single player be a Sabby, what didn't the Jesse? A pegas said the mapaja matadi, and the fun and him say any swooping poe de ever. What you say? It made him a say blaster, no, yes, yes, yes, yes, yes, yes, yes, yes, yes, yes, yes, yes, yes, yes, yes, Mimi gentleman ka se ekoyie 4.5 ko woni man opay
2: mra ko ganze anopay mi chia o ahone a ofa adime fem enzo mi nka no hwe meji mi nbe chia wa se ho ne no hui na be ohuno ne enzo mra ka no be mi chia mi jale wele we zona pay na Mr. Garlic Information Center kwejo eshon
0: that's right anopo atume nkra oh fantastic
2: fantastic
0: the haircut ni die A1
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0: that's right
2: o se o ye ade bia wo
0: bede mu sunko yes
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0: yeah
2: ye be jadin
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0: edi mpanso ye se ahunya that's right
2: Mr. Garlic can pay the shout out
0: come before some may high no pay
2: come before
0: me meto am high no Obby phones. I'm your fantastic
2: Joe
0: fan.
2: Joe boy,
0: cause I'm running.
2: Joe boy, I'm a baby job.
0: That's right.
2: Joe boy, I'm my shit. Papa, baby, did this on here.
0: Tell him.
2: We got Ghana meti na fee 700. And I know, Yura, we, Interior Minister,
0: Mutaka. That's right.
2: Oka meti yola. Oh, go can be ma at me a by pa said your zikanama na eye me the fan zo na bu su tia ona bu kakai maminchiano nti and you go gonna meet you
0: that's right
2: you can it here near the kind of person so be yasem ne nti yanko yenim na fi yentu
0: on pass and draw can jimmex Now, call baby. Jimmex.
2: Jimmex. And that's a real bobbress.
0: And that's Ghana Meteorological Agency. No, I cannot call baby.
2: Where did I go? Meteorological. And no, no, yeah, never. Now, I'll call you.
0: Of us, you're going to pay me. Passing here.
2: No. We see a young guy anymore, and a paid yes, eh? Now, Trini Ashas, and Varro, of any Jashas, never any genes who to me at the amount, papa. And also ran up a more ninja and Varro, and Fan Shedman, I see, and Tibomadi, and eh, the Edward, and Nijin, and the Ashas, and maybe I bet to me, I come a man, our keeper. Nana Payne, you know, Farofona, a Ponoso, and your best remark when we are here, Eddie, and papa. Na pay a rumor branded toss for Bomo and a midi Emma Wigana, see a mature Southern Ghana. No, every one will say, Yumbe Kusukusupa. Na, and I'm so a random saying, Shinbe Guka Kanga Kanga cry, Mubaya Ding, Abra, a Breno Kore Nimuka Crano, Neno, Ewa, and Ney, every one will say, I don't submit to me at the tea, Edia family, every one will say, Bessie, Ewa Babia, Puanon Pano, middle sectors, no, every one will say, a bono, and Obeya Diana pay Ewa. Hono Monso and Tiabestre, Yana, went to me. I actually Eddie Amaya Ralph, once more is for lighting on Eddie Amaya, and also because so Elwo and name Puanopuano, me, Babia, quite bring two, and I feel me poor Elwono. Yeah, dear honey, and your animal say, and a paper in a bottle, and obey a dimpa, El Honomo. 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And also, you hear him say, you may kusunkusu kaka kra, and maybe a man no bayer dimpa, El Honomo, and I say, you shouldn't be monotumpa, El Honomo. Now, here say, in sooner beton from one of your yerman so at the DFM, and also be a coso, our gun, I say, and oh, aye, we are a muhodi run and imbre muhononti, and shannon so, now into me, and why in pa. Now, and I pay crew to a melbosi, a mimia who do a sin between a talk of him, oh, a flower, a guy, a dear, and sin better, oh, Honomi John Hanji Chemno, Edia, 9 40%. 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A year also at the city of him, John Hanji Chemna, Edia, 9 40%. 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You know, a big cook can cry or horn more and pay or boy say taqua and affair says you were quite ready to say one busy John Hunch Tim Ned, you see 60%. Get a cratchy and you say, you know, be a young bay kusu or horn more. 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A John Hanji Chimnedu, Sia Baby, John Hanji Chimnedu, and I. Aye, and nay a tibubu, a honey John Hanji Chimney, and 90 probability says I'm putting where I'm out bossing and insured better on so a was ropa. Now, Ube Piemo, Ewo, and nay, yeah, Azim. Okay, who's your enemy since you're better from Monafi? I hear almost at the city of him.
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0: Guess,
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3: He didn't know about one.
0: 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I was your penny, no. And your man. Was he in the bony? He
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0: 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Minimum didn't you with your children, so. But I need you, man. So, no idea. Was self for the one. Yay! Oh, there be your bonnet. But I know I said for the one, me and Minnie. Oh, I wish you a penny. No protest this morning. See, be a boko. That's right, that's right.
4: By entire doctor Alhassan.
0: Alhassan, yeah.
4: And
0: you behind him. Once was
4: say
0: a
4: boss.
0: Or pass it, yes, I'm watching the egg. Yeah, my new.
4: Yes.
0: Whom are you as a member? Doctor Alhassan of Fay.
4: Yes.
0: Yes.
4: Yeah,
0: fun to us.
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0: 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Kanu yadi a bit me a boa pam. Na uchima course bit se be in education, non teaching, our university in India. Sabi, sa course no. Aha. Say non teaching. Now say be a ube fuma bana e bi abuta ye and office watch even on sentiment. Wabu so and then waha.
4: Okay.
0: As time goes on, ya babo sa no.
4: Alright.
0: Na gana fwet me ti and sema former education minister eden. Eka.
4: OBD. Se wono wa be baby
0: pen. Oh yes, wa baby pen.
4: Well, okay.
0: Ebi su e saben wonu chatu ho. That's right. Eti ne bi chema e ye yaman yo sem. Any sir lack of leadership qualities, no.
4: I don't think you want to say a man of one who free abemwa.
0: Yeah.
4: You can say
0: an animity anybody.
4: Yes.
0: Yeah.
4: Sani ya beka no. Eti, omu free abemu biya na omu tiyase weye nye ni se. 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
0: ntudye. Ya beba brosu ntudye.
4: 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Yadu ti, OBD, maminti ya joe boy.
0: That's right.
4: Na Dr. Hassan.
0: That's right.
4: Kobe
0: Fons, and of a cobble drink, and you pass. But you say, hold me a zero.
4: Yes,
0: to the
4: yes,
0: dear friend. Yet you busy. I was your pen in the art and in Cassa, the Boca tells him what the art was, what the SC come up a fair fair. Eddie, am I auntie? Monocassians or Sabra Martin, I say, or Sabrema, the strong man standing. What the pound? Several more than pa. See a lecture sending your baby. I'll cook or so no. What the pa? What the pa? I'm the metunofo. Metunofo pint, you know, dear. What's up, Emma? I know very much. Nah, impossible call, dear.
6: You are doing me be a work. Say the Ocasa lectures
0: here.
6: Say a father, sir. 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
6: 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bubble ha or the idea hm and chini chimona or the chimona memo each them say na bi idea we idea to say and tree ye bia din and chief I'd be it to say and tree ye behind an entry emoji jump on S C park. And also, I say a school for any by a school for any by a proper running in a idea a hard dream ye. And I would me say, as Asana and Ninchenos, almost somebody do also no idea. I must say, as Asano, because in short talk, boys now idea fan erosion, boys now a hang, a cost for honor, now a idea a hard dream ye, pana, obedisce, umnimsa obekaya, him say a cool school, the idea erosion, yes, of course, it's no idea about queer fan overgrazing. 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I show me say amon form feeding into an plan B FM or in public Edmond Medassi.
0: What's up, man? 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
1: there are some courses that have been offered. When I was the minister, I challenged universities about that. And I spoke about, we don't need anybody to offer courses called development studies. And it was being offered at UDS. So the vice chancellor called me the day after and said, Minister, because of the comment that you made, a student have just come to check out of development studies. And I said, it's good for him. Because you know, and I know, that that course is not taking the student anywhere. You go to University of Ghana and they have a course in education that they call BA in Education Non-Teaching. They come and do their national service, and after national service, they are frustrated because nobody is hiring them. So university degree to nowhere. So you wonder why you have graduate unemployment.
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0: I wish you an ABA now one change some money. Yes, I'm TBU.
1: There are some courses that have been offered. When I was the minister, I challenged universities about that. And I spoke about, we don't need anybody to offer courses called development studies. And it was being offered at UDS. So the vice chancellor called me the day after and said, Minister, because of the comment that you made, a student have just come to check out of development studies. And I said, it's good for him. Because you know, and I know, that that course is not taking the student anywhere. You go to University of Ghana and they have a course in education that they

0: called BA in Education Non-Teaching. They come and do their national service, and after national service, they are frustrated because nobody is hiring them. So university degree to nowhere. So you wonder why you have graduate unemployment.
1: 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Yo!
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2: that's right
5: na enya me ti ano pay de me de nche akese ema otwedi ampon se ma adepache
2: that's right
5: now be share obi the shenin team me team up and the first time ah
2: wow
5: me ba ha say ntino me ni age say me team me
6: this is plan B
5: for be am sure for be share
2: that's right
5: it also be me dia seda e matter na west constant so mama kunya say
2: that's right
5: member na me disa en koma yi as there say o e koma your current constancy chairman
2: okay
5: chairman kwesi puku en kofu be na front to park
2: to park
5: ah chairman to park go shop to park ha sa eko ema wana o pray all pray abano is an say the elections ema o pray ben na chakomo mo Ibrahim professor
6: plan
5: donlawe o mu na mo pray for chairmanship position no
2: okay
5: aseda en en chairman dem mo na no pay yen same no I think say komo bebra koko koso
2: that's right
5: sena na aka fa ya papa educhum ho asem no
2: former education minister
5: yes ya beba ho
2: that's right
5: man ya tiene say MPP, yeah, yeah, reorganization. Okay. Fa kwenye ishona me kabi dika krafa wa ansani ya ko, ya papa ni unkomo niso.
2: In 2 minutes?
5: In 2 minutes, na wene sama. Me bwona tafamu.
2: That's it, all right.
5: Yeah, reorganization. Ni ya beshe, ubi biyara ye MPP ni, so wa north, so wa brochi, so wa kra, uwe eastern region. Se fa humbo MPP
6: kuno. 104.5.
5: Join the MPP party. 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
2: that's right
5: ya nko asa mniso omo se Dr. Duchu wakade
2: omo se nensi mwakano wankani yekura ita anse wababe education minister pen
6: This is
2: when you come with you, man.
6: 0.5.
2: Course is in my sabo fra. A better see your busy school. A baby, my GSS. A quack of Pimbo school to us messages. Now, when you're to me, a quack of Pimbo school to your pomo. Or share a more how a mugalerie, nay, and nay, a debation, so much. No, because school to your pomo. na courses bi say development studies e bi say BA in education non teaching our university ya sabi and person abofrane be wie no na wada ababa dane ade soa e dia mo man no adwuma di adwuma wonya bi ye ne kofa ba ye courses a anas ade pote ko sua
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5: Okay. Me personally need it.
2: Okay.
5: Me admit so cast asem no. But senior were out a man for cast or cast say useless and you no correct. Cause obo audio no. There was no way papa neka say the courses are useless.
2: Okay, sem for so ni bibi so a eh den.
5: Oh, wan ka sem for so ni so. Or say employability. Say in a TVS in a school. School e call e no.
6: Plan B.
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5: 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Ube we no. Nente sa. Mon enfant be brom kwa sa course na omu fia omu keb. Development studies. Sans netie.
6: This is
5: we be forward. But ube we nente sa.
2: It's not just said here former education minister ka say course is be say development studies no. What the cat to us say as anetie?
5: Me fan to us say as anetie, but the person out here say, I did be a bit so be yano. You see, I say, you be a hunim dear.
2: Okay.
5: So who's yard and on your hunim dear? So I was adding out on your hunim dear. It's more bibidi.
2: Okay.
5: So I'll say it's more bibidi. It's journalism now, okay, and I see I would do him.
2: That's right.
5: But I didn't make what I
2: that's right.
5: And on I would do him. It is okay, so yard dear. Now, oh, bah. And there was a wee, not a mow did the wound ya. Na okosua ye den
6: 104
2: and we bet back as a useless ana
5: ye nka say useless
2: na den
5: but when your knowledge no
2: okay
5: knowledge ne dey unya knowledge a nobody can tell say knowledge na unya is useless
2: okay
5: patriot dey make
2: me person meti wasi ne meti for that's right
5: so okonya knowledge a knowledge who acquire knowledge knowledge wa acquire is never useless
2: okay
5: it say on your day to day life no what the say knowledge no e be your adwuma e be impact am am for so but e base adwuma job availability na wunya wanka sa okosua ade no eba na ta sa anade okram kosua ye den
2: okay
5: ye wo ha ye we se okosua sa no adwuma na sa anwe ma kosua no wo kotsa be bi na adwuma ma wo to ade na abeka kye on
2: okay
5: na mi kosua de okra ye den
2: e
5: ye
2: den
5: sa na wanka sa obeje to anadwuma de mi kosua ye den
2: okay
5: but knowledge na wenya ne de it stays with you forever
2: okay
5: obi nka say useless papa ne nka say useless se na media houses be airport say or car say useless no obon ne voice no so no there was no way he said say useless now one of your sister stations and papa need in common no car say me na person it is as no car say ebedu baby no one we kuta PhDs one we kuta masters one no here professor no they will be fixed to the book to the extent they can't even think outside the box
2: okay
5: and the be do as my we need critical thinkers I met man between outside the box ebeti me a promoting or mining economy.
2: Okay.
5: International mining to China. China will resource pa anameboa.
2: Sabe pepe.
5: Obiya na China, na China, na sea.
2: Yeah.
5: China resources no dosu. Nanso mo e de China.
2: Mhm.
5: Omo tina ti hun se. Enebu ho na cause se bo ni ya. Mhm. Emwa emma. Amount
7: for 4.5.
5: Enya ejuma. It let's restructure our educational system. Ni en tell no to the hwa. Mhm. Ebe amount for enya ejuma.
2: Okay.
5: It's what they did. They say, "Omu telan," to the extent say, "You need to say where na me yen, where me ye me we no." Ejuma bedding, ebeba. And today, person chen say,
2: "Okay,
5: BS, BA in education,
2: in education,
5: BA in education." Na kai di esuzu say, "Ye in certificate anke ye."
2: Okay.
5: You say development studies ye in certificate ye.
2: Okay.
5: Unko say 4 years, 5 years. And what's not baby, and baby,
2: name than a bedding,
5: name than a bedding, and
7: okay, at this one.
5: But say a base certificate. Now, when your degree become one, while saying your son, you know, a bus is side for now, who bets my year, Juma. But also, could tell main degree, what they know. Also, could tell main degree in the Indian, so India, and who say, courses be brown more, you know, at the or how near bread or mine,
2: okay.
5: In India, it's okay, then you bet till I am near my aqua IT. They set up in one of the countries, sir. Or me, I do IT. We India from my year,
2: okay.
5: And see, you tell her to IT to the extent, say, say, employer IT now in year. No, that's an allegation. That's a intimidation for what international fans are
2: five. Okay.
5: Who will feel a bit my human remotely? You don't even need to go to a physical space. They just have a laptop. No, why, yeah. India has a man for us, but then if you be India, I'm waiting.
2: Sir, India, send me a walking. Reforms yadi ana airbo mo pa ti se die wo kan se India ye changes ko omo homasu omo titiru school su apom no ye yi bi fi o na edi bi aba ba shim nye sanity ye
5: sanity
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5: oh that penny
2: that's right
5: na tie ni reforms ni ya shase na na jantoa e ka se mi se in the history of the country
2: okay
5: amamu bia mansen his excellency nana adodanko kufado his tenor when it comes to education reforms.
2: Okay. Edebade su na ojina wo kasa.
5: Mamen kasa.
2: Okay.
5: Ocha STEM agenda. Dr. Dichu ne de sare ne bai. Ana meboa. Ya be fire mofra. Omunim ade. Me pese me pilot, me pese me engineer, me pese me robotics. Fi ashase. Obego through the stages or crèche, or kindergarten, or primary, or DHS, or senior high school. Obefa ase. Etama obe wie no. Na wa built up.
2: Okay.
5: Enya afina ba ko ye. Courses be a baby enough in our summer sandwich. But all build it upon what you are learning. And then Cassadia is STEM agenda here, the buy. I can replicate his STEM agenda, no, or Tesharisa, Lanka Emwa,
2: okay,
5: Kadebois. The Tosumi
7: 104.5.
5: Smart schools and then they get our learning. And been at the buy.
2: Okay.
5: Tin finishing a day. Laptops, iPads, Koshadia, the Yaman Kranu school. These are reforms. San yema when you hear as or mine. Yes, that also be infrastructure and support. I mean, more I say, Obey no why infrastructure send MPP when it comes to education. Yet the name I come home. MPP ne buy ya, Obama, all the senior high schools Wi Fi. See you finish your day. O Sasha, 21st century skills, robotics, ne San yema, you search a 21st century. Me, Kamisusu say, Anka STEM school no crano. Nanka bay bay no. Onfa AI training embra. Sisya AI, agent train how we are seen now. Then so Ghana, Odo Pabuso be GSS. Say AI no. Then you name ChatGPT and a Gemini near the AI Photoshop and one in Ghana. But there are so many AI programs, sir. Say on my channel na junior, it would give us tons and tons of money. It would create employment for everybody. I was so on mind, it means a census, a discourse.
7: You know, it's about
5: say, be a year as a minor. You hear say, you be review your name.
2: Now you say, and some be a sir, dear honorable, or say, your duchum Kenya, Ghana for Pinaka, someone say, you lack leadership qualities, you know. wonu omo yagen
5: oh meti nyoma yagen mm-hmm. In the sense as we nya obi a owe ni suade hunu papa mm-hmm. Oniema essay
2: okay
5: e wofie I thought say me analysis am say me dey yankasa ye fie example mm-hmm. Ono mama no papa wofie na no yiri wofie onu nyoma be me wofie na wan toto nyema yia eniema jigu
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2: That's right.
5: E wo se ye fo obi o ye competent. 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
5: 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Why can't we do that?
2: Okay.
5: Going for the Obu NDC ni. Me jiri se sani pa kro no. Okoshe ha. Why can't the person do it?
2: Mm-hmm.
5: But ya ko ese oh,
2: winner takes all.
5: Winner takes all.
2: Okay.
5: And here one, mm-hmm. two. Aside winner takes all no kra no.
2: Mm-hmm.
5: Within the party no. Mm-hmm. Obu akonye competent enough.
2: Okay. But on the finance party ni.
5: Sa.
2: Okay.
5: Enti reforms ni dey we need reforms in our schools.
2: Okay.
5: Reforms we need. Or the share, but we be just say. When I don't be here, I just say. Oh, can I be who have? Because of course we cry. They be quiet then.
2: Yeah.
5: I'm not for can they?
2: Oh, yeah, Kaka.
5: Of course we cry.
2: Yes.
5: Oh, quiet then. Because a one can die. A new man.
2: That's right.
7: 104. It is a five.
5: Oh yeah, I will four. That's a woba. A kuskuwa. I don't buy for a mess. G Tech. Any senior school in some money. Can mess say? I brought you koha. Education fair or who? Ne do bana betna se na chense course we we ya say ni na obenya we say ni na beko but o man ga na yini bi ni na educational reforms na kan sana kwa me fa school no o be fa tertiary no
2: yes
5: jtech any universities no enya collaboration bi o mun education fair abofo fi abrochire ba Ghana be education fair
2: oh yes
5: ni akwatna se ni etie programs no the counselors are come home o ma cancel Ghana for se fa course you see now so yeye ti o memu han yenye bi at times me hu sade na na eya me ya media rewo in the sense se aban e betimi and I said jtech betimi ni tertiary institutions no
2: institutions
5: at na se enya sa reform since okay e ka 2 months enkran be trowasi e ka 3 months enkran be trowasi munye education fair
2: okay
5: education fair na munye no Munche, mpese me ye course we, mpese me ye se.
2: In the form of counseling.
5: In the form of counseling.
2: Okay.
5: It be far kwan ba wakofa course no kwan. A kwan ye pre-informed dada.
2: Okay. The onim. Okay.
5: Because I will phone be brave. Ye ma memo. They say see or Gen Z. Ye ma memo Gen Z era no number two.
2: Debi.
5: It will be waha. Ne banya kase o mama ye se course we ya. And no one no.
2: That's right.
5: Then the band make no wuti. But sanka unna da jema awo phone and then the band buy. And I watch church and say say ni say ya. Trust me, I can't implement
2: Be offer.
5: Because most of us,
2: that's right.
5: I'm going to draw na plan. So the benefit of
2: yes.
5: My classical example. What you should be business and finance. You should be a coach training.
2: Yes.
5: On a skill, you need a face. I want to be face. Person me boost. I want to be face.
2: Where you are on your uncle?
5: Remember, what you? Be a coach training. Ono bi okwe university ko business and finance and okwe accounting.
2: Eh.
5: You first me wan dey be the first.
2: Okwe business accounting.
5: Oh yeah sure. Set trainer by a pursue direct. Into the way you sure.
2: That's right.
5: Oju e set say me wey ya me ya family aduma. It is such a person no on the say oh
2: or them
5: me nyaju me.
2: That's right.
5: But what okwe accounting no I feel about your application no. It's on a skill ni na e be foul.
2: That's right. On a skill. But e be at way the other no.
5: Exactly. Ana na e papa person work no. Obi nka say e BA in education, you know, teaching staff, you're phobia. You're phobia. Obi nka say a development studies, you're phobia. You're phobia. But the rate at which I hear funny panel,
2: okay,
5: any ho. Because a jumano, any ho. It's all yes, sir. Analysis we are. Now you are for now the back education fair. Now you choose say. We are for you choose the right thing for. Oh, papa. Oba. Kafra, oba. Let us be. And my one, I will for now to so be say. System na organa no eye e no na make na China ye ni system since in China o
2: no
5: but China ti mi scrape almost 12,000 courses
2: every
5: almost system ma na e chew say they are on the right path they are on the right course and China ba be power hub
2: okay
5: obia kasa fa China o
2: you're down
5: China
2: that's right
5: when it comes to automotive when it comes to electronics untimi you can't take it away from China But say chatty a partner, sir. Minya bema. Me chili se. Ebe ye. Me da se.
2: Okay. Now, a bin su sajan se, sa, and se mea honorable akin. See ye ye politics. Ebe kan se, ya mando. Edi free humesuya ma.
8: This is plan.
2: The humesuya no foundation ebe solid. Fa penu big jan aso. Now, here lies the case. Aben bibe ba. Nor de ne policy aba. Ewe di case imo. Obi su tina baby. Non swaba. Nor de, like I said, the way the ban amwa. What can be concerning infrastructure?
5: Mm-hmm.
2: Previous administration, then NDC, mm-hmm. not current NDC.
5: Mm-hmm.
2: Edis, say you blog ne bag. But a ban sabano. Now then, the ama ban or back to us no. I'm a say you blog because we business our double track system here. Ne huni piya before we go school. Bosume, eba betrefie, besa, bosume mienu non kronoba. Ebi sajen se, sa politics no, edumra, or see you free among yourself. Wonder one night, KK can sign some yagin.
5: Okay, media day to day life, no,
2: that's right.
5: Air politics,
2: okay.
5: This is you're making be an air politics.
2: Mm-hmm.
5: I was here, yes, yes, sir. But somebody e blocks near example,
2: that's right.
5: A young pa, a buyer and a NDC, a e blocks. No one is taking it away from them,
2: that's right.
5: But proximity, don't we? You ever say more Kanishi? I will be see e block no Tamaha. Fi Kanishi batemano. In remutu na meba. Ebe ye den ni mifi waba.
8: This is plan B.
5: Ebe ye den ni mifi kanishi. Amen chwa na me ko techiman. Ena mi du. 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Ewa techiman kwa ene so. Men kai kuni din die. Na e block. Ewa ho.
2: Okay.
5: Fi bebiya e block no wano. Eko techiman kum e 1 hour 30 minutes.
2: Okay.
5: Ete se mi ya kola na mifi wo 1 hour 30 minutes. En sanya board you know. A day school and a meba. Major crown, mepeka, a sound remutu, a bay den me duo. It is what the MP wanted to do is okay, most schools is true. By infrastructure, and say any yen see dormitories in your day, and count.
2: Okay.
5: You see dormitories in the camera, you
2: bet my baby didn't
5: say. You bet my house and colano. Near a year, Juma. Last school at my Arane. And see, and let's say we abandon the project, and then, sir. But all your abanya, I was so general man for some. Make us say, oh, for no, be in the business car. They be, I say, Fafaka, say, a day all corner back to the city, sir, and nothing.
2: Okay.
5: Or be feedy, because they school, I buy my day student to be a new one. I'll be doing it.
2: Yeah.
5: But say, you're showing holisticalness. Okay, you schools now see, you know, you have a dormitory saying, come home. You have infrastructure, a crown county, you need me house and colana, and over boa.
2: Okay.
5: Because all your four. That's about Elfi. Baby, it's a Kanisha Batama. 1 hour 30 minutes drive. Wa only car. Or better to turn room sand a whole drawer. Or my backo. Oh, my back ran your day, uncle. Eti proximity. Ekaon. A man for a castle you could see or send a cubet tree. And pa. We see you, baby, a man for see dying Ben. But I need to share you. And you invest in a castle. We'll be see who saw your day. I won't change.
2: I won't change. Okay.
5: Timmy Diano.
2: Right. Okay. Now, as a nation,
8: this is plan B.
2: You know, say GS and they implement RUSA ministry in the Ediba.
5: Sir,
2: now, Sadia, Ebebe, GS, other stakeholders in education, Ministry of Education, you know, or more a sema, and now some more in Sibium di Guacama, Sanyuma Wingano, a true bit in the Kana, or more wellness on bits in Yaye. Ama course is in one man, you will say, be up front, ya, a bad thing, even though a bit me a quick no, ama what may be in the future. Na as at current situation, ain't me more, ministry no or more, be also more your phone.
5: Oh, video, me just a ministry,
2: okay.
5: Me just a GS bit my beer phone. Me just a JTEC bit my beer phone.
2: That's
5: right. Because, me no, me my fan say, and Pimpino, a scan of Moody Fiancin.
2: That's right.
5: Because, me bet's not baby. And I'm a cousin, dear. Now I'm a cofa move 4 years. Now my banana me near Juman is coming out to a
2: good. Yeah, what to a good?
5: My two skeg,
2: my bokeh home,
5: my bokeh home.
2: Calculation becas of course 90.
5: Sanity. What boka? In a sense, eh? Then I make an obia cousin, dear, say first, ubin him, dear.
2: That's right.
5: I didn't know Sianus, no home, but so from some old DD.
2: That's right.
5: Nim Jen the winner, which is good. But the old DD, you know,
2: away
5: him.
2: Okay.
5: Inti na name so just say anka be ya courses bi sa no e manya enye no first degree una first degree a obi ta course akakoya sa course as a certificate
2: okay
5: o dey attach your first degree o do attach your first degree and you say base sa course na ba o bitimi su sa e ho no e di edidi
2: okay
5: but you have your substantive degree ah o di edidi
2: okay
5: ina ye wahai ya kota shine mi kakra sometime you go Ghana now about health and safety obia kra ni made health and safety so be obehwe but ene health and safety is springing up
2: okay
5: e san say you must health and safety no dimi kwai in 4 years ba kwai health and safety 6 months course 3 months course o de ka o degree ho a o pejmo ba bia
2: ba na we mu a
5: e mama ay mu a
2: okay
5: ne e found no so no e ye ntem it is such courses no untimi nka sa we o ye feel completely but you bit ma hwen say okay courses be a ye ya e ho akade any o manim no ye ye ne certificate e be boa that's about what na say 4 years with your huge sums of money
9: 1.5
5: chairman get your ya o secretary
2: yeah.
5: Eh ya huge sums of money na obewie no asa bet na fie obese kono ngoka ya
2: yeah
5: wa basa enkobesi sana empempi na asantefone ka
2: enkobesi
5: enkobesi ana unim se eduafo for air spring up e smooth
2: okay
5: but the more enyine epo ye den e bem
2: that's right
5: which is obi no obetimi nya bibia 100% perfect
2: mhm
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2: okay
5: but we need a holistic approach ye na ye hia se betna as a man
2: ahyehye
5: nya me yi se ahyehye nya me yi a causes bi wo ha ye nye because who we are what the paper adwuma wo
2: okay
5: wan ko university say wo ko keke abeda
2: mhm
5: wo ko so ba be pay adwuma e dey abo wan kasa life e dey abo ebusua e dey abo ebusua so be bo
2: that's right
5: nti ye hwe ne sa devoid of politics sa ye be won say asa papa ne kan on carbon
2: okay
5: and I'm person say so say wapa no wan kasa e ye useless o say job market anyhow job market anyhow me da say
2: Meso medas fa abusua nana bafo ose asante eye communication team member de ma MPP ewo Tema West about wo empeso asne atenen kan wo anopai ensama ya dugu simple na paso plan B104.5 ma menko mati fo 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And I say 0551 655666. Hello, good morning. Oh, Kafra, Kafra, at your tomb. Good morning.
10: Oh, good morning.
2: Again, move.
10: Hello. National woman organizer. Yo, a year school semi a year can be in fact, MPP a year before and a book you have to ask me soon. But said, get me about a new gen is for no
9: one.
10: One more, some woman cars, and one baby, the very yellow one, white, green one, where three woman. Up to now.
2: Jamam patcho din be biafu for daruma.
11: Patcho mi da na bobri mi first at most nothing.
2: Okay, young boy.
11: Me do kan na sun den kan.
2: And kan so pam ni be ma.
11: Amen. Patcho mi ka safa education sector no.
2: Very well, you kind of young ko.
11: As a MBT for no amako ya say player or pitch su ball and more bon swine I as a sano. or Betina Abontia, a Hono who said, ah, may I not come in and say, man, you see. But therefore, you block now, maybe on the camera, and say, or call the team inside by being a school is to wear in a body house in you. So my banana can neglect, and I say, yes, or moon neglect, yeah. Sanka, near also almost bit me, I have one, I was saying, or Musi, body, a masculine. Or mine, or because I knew on my banner a sergeant. Then there, or with me, any other guard, and also who no position on better, non per se, or more a becker to piano or massacre, or Nanya Adrempa, a war or minor who don't know, or no, or Yama or minor no, chess or no, chess, or no, or I never. And yes, I know it was a boy man. Then I bring me a big American. Our my idea is the Omansika yet. Now I bind the Fusina by the also over Trasso. To me, that's the only thing you
2: do. You know, my Mr. Madassa. Hello, good morning.
12: Good morning.
2: Domi Mayo.
12: Upon you get here.
2: What God here?
12: I'm here to be able to announce
2: it. I'm here to say.
12: What did you say?
2: Yeah.
12: Ano pa mami papa nya dia mami na min tra onabo agric minister onabo elekopoku na min mona baso ya si udi banku na yoda president di e mani kanika ya mburu no e de sene ne gana enuani abusu a enne 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
13: 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Eh. Semwa. Eteta honu jisi ya ya yedi wabubu hii. Only your record or say education, NDC, good GMP. I didn't have them no longer. I'm a friend, education minister from what any effect of war. I must say, I am home of my own day, Anna. What was your school? I did a war at the end of the day. I didn't want to go. I was too young, boy, as an animal. Then animal would be a school, I did done a book, a young people, a memo.
2: Right.
13: Check. Or buy your buy it. I call that air for
2: Hello, good morning.
14: Good morning, Obidi.
2: Chamai.
14: Edase, unim me.
2: That's right.
14: We are unia Felix Bell.
2: All right.
14: Yilo Krobo.
2: Felix Yanko.
14: Edase, minia, yama wakwa bansu.
2: Mede usopa, medase.
14: Aha. Now, I'm not going to hear Mr. Mamisha, the incoming national chairman. Yep, Papa, honorable Boachia Jacob. Now, I'm going to hear Minia Penny, Felix Aldankwa, Tema West, incoming first vice. Eric Nati, Greater Accra Regional Second Vice. Minia Penny, no. Michana no pay. Now, Minia. Senia. Yeah, canon. Yeah, Penny, for no. Say, Senia, yeah, yeah, politics, no. MYA. A dear no, ye be ya. Ye in subu, ye in me on say, a dear me by the ye. A bed watching my mufua now say, a bad day. A politician, you know, mammy ye. Now, mum for whom say me ye, Juma. But uncle ye, Chirino. Now, uncle boy.
15: This is plan B.
14: Yes, sir. 4.5. Could I am Mukan, ye block ya, Mukan was me. He said, bed dear, schools need be ye dear or say no. A bay day day school, a bay day na a collect necessary every day across school as Abbey. Then you say, a bebuan, not saying what they are politicians, they are a month for the graphic to Abaman, and no poor my opinion for no area.
2: Okay.
14: A bebuan, and woe, mammy, no month for whom say, me, yeah, baby. Just say, I said, my ear can, ah, yeah, your point. Yeah, by it is our coin, we to ask you. Now, yes, I'm going to go. You're trying not to. Now, what did you mean, Mr. Say? Sakana, yet, I say, you did here for Chama, one more, you see only Toyano, SL Muniama, any woman who we are
2: never going
14: to be for. We decided to ask the canoe, a bushy, I could get a real assembly here, and answer the candidate or that. Now, say, Waha, I didn't think I am fine, yeah, Juma, and Sana.
2: And so, I have my mentor last caller. Hello, last caller.
16: Good morning.
2: Good morning. Chama, we didn't be able to free for other one.
16: But Mr. Quartz,
2: you suit you. Okay, Mr. Quartz, Fairy.
16: Hello, my daughter.
2: Betton Kappa, Mr. Fairy, you other one.
16: So, good morning, baby. You are talking about education in Ghana. MPP, no more children education. What do you say? This is MPP, this is education. What about MPP? Gain the Maya education.
15: This is plan B.
16: Tell me what secondary school MPP is here in Ghana. Mama, what part of schools are running here? Secondary schools are running here. India, university here. Mama, what are something? And here are something you block schools. What about one university? Every day, so Ghana, every day, six universities. When you come, when you come, when you get there, you pass. When you get there, when you pass, your mind in a fair education, in a fair education. What have you done about education in this country? You fall apart. And you have said school that you have paid for is not helping benefits. You have school, school for them to be asking. One university over 1,700 schools. 12 schools are achieved. Come on, you see, they come and go. When you come, you come back again. For no one, nobody go.
2: But that's the plan. We should have been to a fridge, you made in the mid-base Mwamofra, mwenti miyame mnina, madame ase. Eje usuna ujina usuna usuwa huma no, anu ankasa na ititum. Inti, emise wa edu nene sana waso. Eti ufo, madame ase pa. Nana, in 1 minute, Faisi.
5: Okay. Medu bibi ase. I think say, sentiments ne tudi biane high. But, mema, gana fo ine yon say, MPP.
15: This is plan B.
5: Ekua. We are poised in making our education stronger and better. Maybe any MPP for in a GD say Ubi cool school. The Okwa in also to me did you. The best share a buying any or more the Siano, or more cable may say, or monshe, now holistically no.
2: Okay.
5: Among your money and your camera.
2: Right.
5: And a beam, Nami Adoma, where dear, Mammy Fintrim. A Tamayas for saying who you MP a check. Yeah. In short to you who not check. Entertaining,
2: okay.
5: And you do shape your own, you know,
2: madam.
5: Almost a muffin,
2: madam.
5: Me, I don't know. Sunday, ye be your cotwaba, your cotwaba, and people for your cotwaba,
2: okay.
5: The best dress,
2: right?
5: A yasum dream,
2: okay.
5: And yantoqua, your four door, and copos and your cotwaba, and they will be the assent.
2: But as a prebusia, Nana, Bafo, say a santi, a communication team member, the my MPP. 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

so there's a good news for y'all. 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Nasa Ope, so promo to Unyum. 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Say, be a single, EP, and I say album. Akwenya Kezia, Ababet Toho Eddie Amal. Friend number is here. 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

Omamba fragrant rice, Dadaba, Gold Star, Red Star, and a Northern Star. 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Ghana made for the unborn.

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Now, if you so best subscribe, a dear account. After I don't maybe that, see a no air notification button, no mess also about bustle, so be a plan B, a post video, I'll be your notification. Na wait to me ako share TikTok on so yeah. A honsu a plan B 104.5 FM. A honsu do I like a share. The comment say if I'm my ebusia makalisana make I will send you media be a wood de say any man I will tone. Dear woo ye be an abbasin pimpim ebeta won canoe. And who be here so the baba damn plan B near Bohun Deru at the amount. A man pimpim at a wonka. And untin a fraying. It was 0551656655. 0551656655. Five.

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1: Yo, ladies and gentlemen, I go by the name BLAQ Black, and you don't know I represent DJ Wazzy, the mix master, untouchable.

0: Abusia was so good, so routine and support for your Jimmy Day. 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So, yeah, the first segment, no, as you share so. And you said you are the piano, Pomodium, Como, and your chichi, Edward, then Dream Hanum say. And I'm a co host, the Diana Ba Ukrubi, Wabetna say, young Quanin Chain, Yamanachi, Emano Akwaba. Edu,
1: Abusia,
0: my chin.
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1: And you made me announce
0: it. 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
1: Okay.
0: Okay, and I, Joada. 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A first segment, and no comma, ye di, ever then, dear Mohanum say. And now, quiet, dry, the embryo cry, and see, eh, yes, yeah, yeah, pum, dear uncle, your champion with your own commo. And then, okay. And I know you're sharing me, I hear healthy lifestyle habits, Libya. 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

0: Ebusia was so so tiny and Sapofia Jumedia, our plan B. 104.5 FM, send an MD can can send a joy day up of doing common and a year training to know. And a healthy lifestyle habits. I, Michelle, lifestyle, I was see a Levy, and my Pomodi, it's me a demo, and home common and the average chain, and on the neighbor was to tell, not just say a queer name, right? It's in the second segment, and so. Ashisha so the kind they say they will be the balanced diet and not just say no so no fruit and vegetables ashemuma balanced diet a jana wood in a was say and you know who don't in a be womb so by ya who nam what in your body ni bets me and your nutrients in a thing so no
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0: now say with the vegetables and so I can home ni na be bois and much I say wapum day it's me a demo I think so insure I open usu any crojan clean water every day. There be a nunca say any man on my adichi am a treasure. There be a was so usu. There be a no so so yen suya a clean. A crojan a finic cow be a anymore. I think so no exercise regularly. Send any there be a no a was alternately what poom as an anti a cran aben and took a crack a cra. There be a no a minute be a 30 minutes. Not just say what's me at the aye walk out with your box and jogging and the power with your box. Then none what's me at nitty one poom. I think so, and none of here and untino, and was so 7 to 9 hours of quality sleep. Aye, and ya fe, and I will call that 3 hours, 4 hours, 5 hours, meaning now a honey pediano, a how a pumuding, and unti and who here pa, and also another lifestyle habit and a healthy lifestyle habit. I was so ye, now it's more pumuding. 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
1: this is
0: 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Send Salon, I also want to mean your limits on your straw, no make a cra and Conomo Morosso, not for one of my own left and right, Miss Row, Cacrabi, smoking a craddy, you feel what craft is half a papa, moa, Sanso, and after your personal hygiene, also around a pa, Jarry, she was sick. Since you come, Nina, a healthy lifestyle habit, maybe. And yes, I'm sorry, yeah, and then you what yes, now I was saying, the loser and the pa, who were named to you, was saying, a jarry, yes, you come, a shut up, yeah, a clean clothes, Nina, healthy 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

0: Ebusia was good so teen and support for Jumedia. 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So, yeah, the second segment, no, Ebeshisha Swan, Sanan, Sanano. Mamma found Kopim, Ewa Adole Catering Services. Ebusia, what's Adole Catering Services? The Alan, you said, Jan Pethier, ho, and I'm a duo, a berry, so Pegane, Janis, or Paman for Frosso, dear. E Adole Catering Services, a ho. And I was so do when the equachim said your love, say a bank, say a fufu, say a mutu, and Pesia di nano, a Adole Catering Services. And I make counsel a day about say, I'm quiet, Vianney, say, a bam quank at him, quank at a beck at a contour, buna buna re re, nina, a Adole Catering Services, a ho. And I'll be at all a defroyer, so I hold draw contour when you draw a ho, cause you also dear, a war hot shannon soon. So Adole Catering Services, yet your orders, I do to the day. Oh yeah, yeah. Oh yeah, party, wedding, corporate events. None of them say you're not going to be dia. And who be here? So do you understand me? Now, baby, that Adole Catering Services. Now you will be here. Now, dear, come on, come on, come on, come on, come on, come on, come on. Program near, come on, program near, come on. Don't want now. You're not going to be here. And so, none of them say you're not going to be here. So do you understand me now? Adole Catering Services. So pay a chira kwa opposite community 8 number 3 primary school tema. Eho and Adole Catering Services ye wo. Ubeti me so afreyeng. Ewo 0245 707628. Eye jane pa ena wo pa to edi di Adole Catering Services. Eho ena me kamfu e de ama. Ebu siya emko. 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A Mco Ventures, there was all do a knee, a cook with shrimp. Some we are sorry, some years to cool, some year cool, Namuko baby, Namuka bassa, Edumbaco, Edema Bassum, Jim. 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Some driver, papa, and up here, sweat, and mamma, Edumbaco, Edema Bassum, Jim, and crown crop a car high, Mco Sebra, ne behind be, never do, Jumani, na, sounds so. 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
0: nso me ho ye
1: do bo ade ase se fie ye de
0: boko
1: na what you to me ko fie
0: ah na se fie na me ko ye na na what you ye fie na me ko
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0: And yes, sir, and yes, sir, and yes, sir.
1: But as if ye,
0: if you
1: book
0: in the
1: street
0: line,
1: the line, Mr. Oh, now the bow.
0: Yeah,
1: okay.
0: Now, your topic, managing hopelessness.
1: Okay,
0: and no, any your topic, you know, a bamboo, a crab of a soa, Uber cracker, sir, a bamboo feeling, na a banner. Okay, another topic, and I wish you to home come on. What about Nancy, dear, and I just say, I shall say, and as I a bunny till near room.
1: Okay,
0: and son, and I was a bamboo, and I say, yes, yes,
2: yes, yes, yes,
0: yes, one
1: into
0: edu hopelessness
1: area there I could say yancha tearful na no body as was as what the decide ba na watu na kwa process about you bio I could say the odia to dwe ya ibebobo hu yade a edi akwetun obrabo no pa because 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
1: Yes. 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
0: okay
1: This is Plant B. What is your phone? Okay. Say at what in come for Mussosono, when Panuso a bunno who say, Bibia day, I see. 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And also so say, who say, me be beer and you have met my yamane. Dear massa, attinka formono, a banner say, the decano, a gosia, a basse, a fini penina pow. Oh, and we are tinka for Monty, or said any penina pow. What wouldn't that thing can be say? And I just said, my brother, Bonessi. Because Adam Phobia and Kamenene, a book was yata free. 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

0: I'm not sure.
1: And Pampa, dear Muko, Suko, and Wanfa, and your few. A be a name, dear Fufro, be skillful Fubino. And now, nay, woman, I hear no huna, bones or than a care, my weekend is here, I can't seven, and I say, we didn't think about a beer, was any company here, one worker, sir, or my year, Juma Mano. And say, only I know crack, and nay, don't know about Fabio school. The air can be any howarty. Now, so the money paper net pays is here. 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Say, it's a bit me, I say, but most of the times I think say, and I focus on writing it to your theory, it is oh, with a bit me, your friend, I'm not man himself, no, I can't let you say, Abofana bing. But your name say, your other skill be a, because I'm a football pass or Pamata, dear Shaw. 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
0: I don't know.
2: I be soon an ordinary.
1: And yes, I'm good.
2: That's us here.
1: Aye. It's ready. You bomb me a man aquaba.
2: Open your aquaba.
3: This is plan B.
1: Okay. Aquabo.
3: Machinso. Yeah.
1: Okay. Yeah, now what's your topic? Managing hopelessness. 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
3: okay that's it I'm say ti aduana ba bi na sa topic yo e ade a edi amanfo nya pa
4: 104.5
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2: 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I test your volume. The okay.
1: 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Don't you?
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1: nti akosi ya I think story be am kind with social media. Now me say topic, let me say told you before the topic be ba no. With social media algorithm ni na e fa. Topic ni ho di obenye bia fa topic ni ho. Na o say ni kunu ho say ni kunu ato ne o say me tebe me say bi kunu bia me pass mu yi sika. No yo ba panty no wa mu sa be ma no. Nti anadwo no e na ni sika na so be ma ni yi bi ma ne ka bi. No de aka ne ko share. Bema no botum or the shine in the wallet and say, oh, send any one actually need ye, and then you're there with your sister for banning his family, my share Bema no botum. What can I say? Gabema in dread no boom's canoe. Come back, ah, what are these things sharing botum, Anna? Bema and cash, Bema if you ever be a bar or barn a bar or correct wallet and say, can it be that switch of a corner? Is gone out yet this woman? It be a kind. So one day one of those who is ah. Na brandy and his car would do, he'll say, magic now. Magic to get a show but to wada and I say mema wo who do I mean see if go be or until who kwanya or baby sani get any say sikano una de sikano's word you but we didn't kakran be obanus nim send you kunu diska and you can say scan you can get 3 days on the wallet and so scano we didn't sope and obanus say but who's the entity I want to make my country and say, Unisica, and I want who's kind of ground quite a fast or bedding, or be canoe. Would you do the sunny usipe, or banners or canis, Anno, or fridge my by another scanner? Wait, oh, I couldn't enough for the abba. And now, dear, I was, and say, Bemano, a hono, send Cayenne and Cobana, physical cram, and Cahon is going to make me. Because of who's kind of car went to me and manage your mecase. I see messy, and secure the shame in my wallet in your ministry. I want to answer this about scandal. Didn't get some. Come, man, I over like a summons come, mommy. And I say, it's still crime. It's wonderful. So that's my scene. 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
2: say one wo hwel
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2: yes
1: tables have turned and you know you said you made you one and a moon is such a moon is what three
2: now when you chop money now the amount of my normal one I've been a bit besides you be there
1: crack your crown why
2: tell me yeah get in here to my quality as well hey do bit to me I don't know only choices with
1: you this is plan B plan A you can sit here you can a point to draw only choice I will see come man
2: Only control musu. Won't mean chakra. Obey that chakra. I sir situation we know, sir treatment we know. Bemoni pano aqua bamboo, tomatical obecum. Obecum.
1: 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Aye. O my idea won't make it his own first camera.
2: Aye.
1: Won't even to ask if he's in the Obano. O ya, dear. Daddy Casacra. Daddy, ya maya. Eh, see,
2: oh, bebre, Yakuza. Bebre. Eh,
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2: bebre.
1: 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No dinam.
2: And to be honest, if you can, sir, school fees, says you can order ma akwadano. As some of us are cut short for a chakwadano. And the one feeling and crying and crying, and Oma Asha say, respect over the Omudemon Papa, not as what it. Because my man answered this cabman, no. Sebu, O papa, what can't be. One who a cousin men am this kind of mom. And you know, one man crying who said, situation, papa, Omono. One who, but. Enka yenyina na yehwa kwada ntumanya bia mana wonya bi mana enka ohawo
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2: 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I for work with that from hey, I know the muscle concerned here. When you come party, I know the
1: air. I will quit us. I
2: know the cut to Tribus already. You are out of band,
1: out of coverage area.
2: I'm going to cry.
1: I'll cry. You feel
2: with what do you feel to
1: when you are the petty ass
2: now? When you be a divis, Debbie Hoddy Hoddy alcohol. The Hoddy Hoddy Hoddy Hoddy
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1: 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Who pet your binche or Miss Minimobia? Video be here, kitchen horno, and a baby kit will be at the kettles, I say horna, or rent a horn or do. 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
3: Mamma, a crank and one year, and I'm okay. 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
1: Hi, no crack. What's up, like a twibby? Well, hi, your way, Jano. I'm your knuckles. It was a small girl, so not a be a diocotan in channel or ba. Baby, uncle to me while I share a clayer with Jenna who wants me first. I call it baby in Shenichi. And sober who's a clay bonnetchi. Not a clay bedo. What bay a day you? A Shenichi automatic web and a new.
3: And if you hold
1: on, cry out to me, you go so sad.
3: Yeah,
1: who here so be show. But a day, who knew come up for? Who knew the other two being James? What done in none?
3: Eh,
1: a clad and a national to Jack or Algoronet. Eh, now Bofrey, I'm with the other friend. Oh, no, oh, yes, I didn't know so she actually.
3: Now go see who fear, and I say, you have got to know being chained. Now, Adiachina, a muna of you are a prapra of you, a big crowd, sorry, a prep, we are not bora, as you are. Why now, oh, expecting us all mechanical, say. Fabola no kotugu. Definitely, I owe dia. Ye chain will say ube babe fab sabola. And he provided, say, a crown or school. Not o sina dear. Academically, no crown, ebia, or a very good, but sanny ma winyano. It may take Nedisiana so eba forma. Ubia and Kabia utimidi first, you know. A bit may affect 2 hours, man, we are. Ebia, a bit baby crown, obey filua. What you say? Open na ube fia, juma ufia o babe yenu. Homework se guso no. Oh yes, I juma ni ewe ufi ansana. Wakwa koye o homework no. Inti ube do school no.
1: Wabre
3: na oda.
1: Term national be do school fees no si asimpo.
3: Eho no. Ena nipa ne biti mi akase. Afi die na be mukra ebu. Oni buafu biya e ube biya.
5: 4.5.
3: What you say? Inti topic we no. Topic ya
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2: mm
1: uri wa be kampo Obe can we a young response and I wasn't carried the man, and you're not the man. I either saw 1 week, maybe you're going to do any move you. 1 week. That's a 1 week in you, and I say, still, who say, and I want application call. Only soon his application would be a call. I'm a debby, I was your call to know foul, a crowd. I would cheer you, you saw a quack, quack, quack. We'll get back to you. We'll call you. 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
3: No, we change pepe. We show am pepe.
1: What you say? Oh, like oh, who nyai? I di ano be yo. I'm saying yesi. I downgrade you. No. Why na? Why you hopeless? I di ano ni mse unya. Who be yo? So unya motivation be a push you say. Kona koko ye.
2: Mse if you
1: I di ano bad boy. I saw fa anyeshi. I akuntan fa anyeshi. We yere kitu a yere penny. Will be half a win yet. She is here for any after air. Who could have a friend? Friend of my mom. I'm in the pine. Eh, now, who could wear? Who could if you have made my quaddy Debbie a big wabons in her? Quite on me and on Mrs. Ambra. Make can come cloud with your home bits in the answer said Jano. And she has who could away. Cause who are buying a grandma who could who climb? Yeah, Miss. Cause a baby or why? Edu. Di obe ye uno. Eh me oba ntimi me kan munyi mi.
2: Enukre.
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1: 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Nya se wonye o. When you turn the car, millions. Was it to thank a CM on a car with them? Now, so you are here, Bintino, or the DM cock. The BIA, why, ha, no, the numb honum. Maybe I will be any problem I will face you with. Be brain and I'm numb to shepherd.
2: I was your problem, they will be our problem.
1: Your choice, that's the exact. Then I have a.
2: You can be our problem. You can be our problem.
1: Hey,
2: you know what was as this one was
1: saying?
2: The problem no beer will be.
1: I am, sir, I've been boy, miss, when you'll be a bit so one, I went one Kentima. So one Kentima, I said, Abrabona, a see, As a decisions I would take in us, as a we say, as a wang as ano, as an as a bias who means a design. I saw what make it deal, what make investment. Yedu sikako, ana akwashin.
0: Akwashin.
1: Hey! Na fe, o mamu tinche, se me catch rel. Man can't throw. Now we hear the crowd so I dear who quay ye may catch yourself first cardio shame. And that is cardio shame. And now ye are sitting in our was shame.
3: Make a crowd for your own country.
1: Hey, who fair man found? And now the second in our was shame. And as I said, I fed your old Sabu Sukas and Penny Guardian TV. Because I do could na wo kwani ye two for wo so ye two for so wa anka misika na ko shimani and so abefia wo hu yira na yem do bram wo hu yira na yem do bram na dia ne hyehye ho ntimi nka
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0: akosi ya se o make decision no bo mabua o tu make decision papa bia o
1: sa
0: o dabi dabi dabi na ade na kasa no bu ho bo mfia se ade bia o be bia nyenye ntenye ye dia na fe decision a o make no o make no what this situation a woman and I will make it a decision. What they say, and they say, Bianca, wait to me, and ya, I've been fine. And they are making decision B. Now, wait to me, two one a mona boa, wabrabono. Situation a woman, you know, I come and watch the stand say, sir, I'm what then I want to make a decision B. Be a bit me, I'm over fast or beboa, wabrabono. I don't know. I finna say a fauso. You see, you know, I say, I be nya mental health you. Sa bamboo you know. Ebema, what do you crazy so? What do you say? What do you crazy so? Aha, because enka as now be doing any take decision bia. I bet me one case out transfer say decision me take here. Ah, we dey try say say 1 year na me say me follow do sa baby say the mama plan me name no and me dem no o ntimi nya sa adwen fine no trusting plan sa dey no
1: when you broken
0: heart no eh David Agweze we dey say when say we ka bia no dey dey ten ten yetin ah oh and say ah o kan nyina no o tumo say nsisi so aha and to be honest, I feel no. I bet my word in the same. Mami, I'm quite a bit soon. I mean, free situation.
3: Do
0: and then I'll go no. To Prince Bia, Prince Bia, whoop a quaint beer free size. So how no? Oh, to say Yamia Mwa Kranwa. A bit in the same, Mammy question, walk on.
1: Why a desperate?
0: What you say? 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
1: at the end of the day, I say a story here. Or yeah, yeah, we say a day the 30 cedis. 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Oh my god.
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1: 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One move pay the 30 cedi pen and between a day. 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
3: 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We make a what to tons I say wa ha until what boa wanya say amount no. 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
1: Coco anya disican crowd
3: account wa anya osika crowd no sa account. Say say nipa no ne chese na wie ye ene ne bibia ne say $100,000. 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
1: Ayira.
3: 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She said, do bet me a ya, and he say, sick obedience canning them. So, until you say, Bibi Saba, Yabutre, and San, what take decision? 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Any, she said, any, because Minu Bia, ah, boy, me, Sikay, and Kibi Crown come to us, I see Bikra, Mikro, and I send me the share business, be as so, Ghana, ha, and Kibi Albinians, but we know. Connection my aji. 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first broken heart eche wa any second one, dear na ya eh ya pa.
2: Second one,
3: dear strategy no. First one, bro. Obi answer ni wa broken heart in Jenny da.
1: Obi answer.
3: No, no, a bar and kind of
1: pieces.
3: Oh, Odeshi.
2: Obehunakwa.
3: Yeah. What's that? Obehunakwa. Ain't he?
1: Okay, I'm going to say, I'm going to say, I'm going to say, I'm going to say, I'm going to say, I'm going to say, I'm going to say, I'm going to say, I'm going to say, I'm going to say, I'm going to say, I'm going to say, I'm going to say, I'm going to say, I'm going to say, I'm going to say, I'm going to say, I'm going to say, I'm going to say, I'm going to say, I'm going to say, I'm going to say, I'm going to say, I'm going to say, I'm going to say, I'm going to say, I'm going to say, I'm going to say, I'm going to say, I'm going to say, I'm going to say, I'm going to say, I'm going to say, I'm going to say, I'm going to say, I'm going to say, I'm going to say, I'm going to say, I'm going to say, I'm going to say, I'm going to say, I'm going to say, I'm going to say, I'm going to say, I'm going to say, I'm going to say, I'm going to say, I'm going to say, I'm going to say, I'm going to say, I'm going to say, I'm going to say, I'm going to say, I'm going

0: ba wo musa
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0: Yes, I feel so. No, I go see. I know ni yana edini papi so ko sebi ensa no mu.
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0: 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What is
2: it?
0: Ebeti.
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1: 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Ebeti. Ebeti. Ebeti.
0: Yes. Because situation is untimely solve here. What do you need? Hey, yeah. What do you need? When you saw Madina, a few minutes.
1: For a few minutes.
0: Etia, I didn't understand that so. It was a common beam.
1: Etia, so be said, Joutipae. If I have been down, no problem. Now, how can they open?
0: I'm going to use
2: it. I just saw Bopi or Tabs. Chill one part. And also, I signed the Kakra.
1: I got the Kakra also. It's, you know, also all this that situation. Be any.
0: Yes.
1: What's that? No, but I would tell you that no problem. This is what you want, homie.
0: Yes.
1: Also, can say to pay the back or no, we are ourselves.
0: I saw back.
1: I'm man, woman. Now, be here. Now, you're the only one. Okay. Who do you
0: yes? Yes.
1: Now, we are the only two. You're the only one. What do you mean?
0: Oh, yes. Indeed. And also, no, I bet it's my mom. And to who say, oh, you'll be a Sabi or Nanka won't pensa. What has you? But I can say, I feel a dog. Oh, a dog. I feel what Mamma Conomusa. I was in natural, say, maybe I'll call one can't more. Over 2 minutes in time.
1: It be quite the mappy.
0: Obian in the dear. That was a situation until all people be a bit of a digin and a quite be so.
2: Shortcut.
0: Be.
2: 104.5.
0: Adiazo. Maybe a bit of a digin and shortcut be. I can really feel the issue, no, and any problem, no. Aha, and it may be a bit magic when you can be sugar crab, you know, when you panel or the nobby with a baby cushion. Aha, and say, I feel both a situation that's all I want to solve here if you want to know. So I didn't feel what to mint in time. Nafia, asa. Tis a yammer cry out, do not say, oh, how no. Say, I worry a cry issue, if you are, I fear, and son, I'll be a bad also. And you know, what through Hanum Cramner, I didn't know who do shortcut now. We are, if you are Baba, a main cut or a problem.
1: As well, I never thought of us, I dear, when he said, a time will come, say, and son, I will far. Ain't me so pressy, ain't me and Cata, ain't me, I dear, you should be moon.
0: Debbie,
1: a time I say, what for Utia or Yana, when you are pain, be an offer painkiller. A time will come, would him say, I could any your pound and painkiller and your
0: ring. Debbie, I'm going. I be a part of our body now.
1: So what's my
0: saying? I be a bush.
1: I know already enough.
0: I be a boy with bush.
1: It is a map crown. I hold the any beya. What do you remind the oh? Problem no. Who ni obane to okra problem? I said them.
0: I feel I'm not gonna say bro. Oh man.
1: So what's my saying? It's after no. Obeya why you obeya ni more?
0: Yes.
1: More now we ni na now I will say how who? No problem no. So that why ya then? The I will say kofa no. So another problem who?
0: And do we will say? Obiti biaba. Onu musasu no usu. Onu musapa onu usu.
1: Ah.
0: Onu musa njina aso.
2: Okay. I didn't know. Say onu musa. One thing say. Onu musa. I didn't tennis onu. And son and a bit me.
1: Aye,
2: free ho. Into the moment of Ben Nantisa or Co, a hobiano, I dare no one trim. Into all numin, you know, him said me, ye, I dare, Monsieur Emco, I dare no so go.
0: I've got to this,
2: which I and you may say, I didn't be now, but yeah, apart from.

0: and sadia mo a o pesa o ye nanka ade ne ko no ade ne nko nti na wusu
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1: 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I want our bum to me. I say, maybe it's at a Korean crowd, maybe I'll be negative and I didn't know. So maybe Papa Crab walk him out and I said, you know whom you knew, you know. I dare ye be, medium, yes, you say, be you.
0: So I encounter Biama, our crowd, mom, who say, okay, the moment I'll be what you so be too, and I'm more quiet. Sad, you know, sad negative thinking, Eddie can bo was some day, say, I dear, okay, any. In Tiahono, and I say, would. Ujina, okay. Say ade wo ye be yi. But before say ubetimi agina no. Masa, na utimi say che say edu ko wonim. Ubetimi lusu aniema bebre. Ubetimi apike yare bi, life bi, ani niema bi abata wo ho ansana. Wetimi asore agina.
1: Oh, no correct because
0: say ebi amoye na mfofo mi ensa. Mo kwa akoje visa. Ebi amanya admission ewo university or US munyina mama nya admission mo kwa kwaje visa yesi mo mra interview wa ko interview na tu wanya nko a wanya ebia omko addition koso ofie o twen se following year obesan
1: apply
0: for application for na wasin nya admission e wo Netherlands enu nso ko ye amfa the next year wasan akọ Canada, and also Anfa. And to Unquano, a dear Unquantina, what they all apply for school, no one admission. Nanso visa, what they bequire, or they bequire what Nancy is your idea, or they win ya. And to say, Nipawin, what to me who say, ne life for no, be atoche a woman, and to one here. Next one crab background, no, what to make us in ye.
1: Meanwhile,
0: I guess
1: I saw. I am a farmer. I am a farmer.
0: Because what I say, auntie, or Becca said,
1: what is the effort, but it's all around. Oh,
0: Mamma,
1: Mamma, Mamma, Mamma, Mamma, ya
0: mfa vizana. 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
0: Because uu hun se. 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
2: Esi.
1: Esi. It's when you'll be a man so more. Now, one cassania, one cassana miniature so bit me at your work,
2: Debbie.
1: Because would you soon say your destiny?
2: I just know what dream. I just will be.
1: This will be. It's a no savvy big crab bar opportunity to me by not for no one. Won't ye be? And funny, won't in sending pay, Cadia and Edia. Oh, sorry, Uncle Cannon, won't ye hey, what's a hole? Who crazy? Who be beer? What's in Cadian care? What's a common? Nipa ni kwetu ndi adene beshen in semse ase mesi je won tu wana mu ye wo ma e dum du sa stage na ye timi the job offer ne ma no on sore kura ma oh adwuma ne de ma wa wi o de hye brain interview keke
3: 104
1: one match so ni ze eh
0: so the moment of beti interview no so akobia into office say in the word interview abem ni de
1: opa
0: ye mfa ma no there's an abema bua na oka to the low last a year and not say and on dear chese or face and on a destiny as ever no ever one crabia not just so nyambe jitum say
1: and
0: yeah not just say but bibian soon you honoma a to say crabia how dear we in ye bibian hosa bibiano maybe you boo honoma or ya dear na like one or yen about me no a fast boo on so try and sana a fa. To be beer and hold no more.
1: Oh,
0: we are seeing
1: you. I'm guessing young Cooper and those in the Huyama. Yan Tinas, if you say, be as that time when I who say, Messi obit me a year at when you least expected it. Say, I see Messi, to move, ah, who are brandy at the beer on the other beer was on the trouser watching. Well, who now is a bare 15 years and you will switch on the trouser. One day, poor baby, who no, a farmer. Yes, or coffa, baby. Min shira na ebi. Ebi at that time na oshia ni nana enure no so. No that so the line him. Enso obu o ha sa 15 years no hun say. E wo say 15 years e mu wa edu. Eh. Say wo nmu na wo fo no obi aye na nko 50 years so twon trouser. Sa ko fo no what's the idea here? So mu ya na wo fo a. Nye sisi ka na ye mfa ma wo. Ana mu ana ye mfa ma omo de boa wo.
0: Yeah.
1: Na mfo no.
0: Yeah.
1: Webe ma obi.
0: Oh yeah.
1: Webe ma obi. Enso say sika no.
0: Emeto.
1: Put na ye ye ye.
0: Ana want thing say ya kaso obi. 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
1: e
0: wo onchen no wan kasa de oni first person ade no e be fa o o ye din e be fa o but de wo onchen no ono na be ma de na kun ana se wo be free ade no jina de obe ya kire wo so asem obe kan kire wo so ansa na what do you want to me free side? What do you say?
1: No credit. Yeah, no more train when she and so can. Punk when you have a punk with them and as a society, papa and cotton, any jay. Tell you, see, I jail yak basa basano. Wa but I've been blessing me a yaki, and shall I yan yan yan be a phone lines in tuna. I fell for a phone, I drink and I think so. Was same bisa, emfa, embra. 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So now do I drench and I was in Bisa a day about 0551656565 and a 0551656656. I would say, my chill.
3: Mako siye, paju so, amchako siya.
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1: 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Oh, Nana, so a human and the Alpha wow. 0551656565 and 0551656656. And we say, I'm at you.
6: Yeah, Nio, I promise.
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1: Yo, ma, ya, ma, ain't you?
6: Yo, kaka, mi sube kane se, I worry se mamuke. 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Let me see me about Warrenpo. I better me crow on mammy and son. I mean, not back friend, the first born or a deaf, so no call deaf. And now, you one, you must say, me and I meet deny. Emma, Colonel, they have much me a year school, definitely a second one a year. Last one also acquiesces with you. Lady Nanny, name is a Negiman, I say. So, Baby Sammy say, deny. I mean, commit to Banchahama. Me and Cassa, Negima Saint, you know, all best go to Banchana. The money to Nazi, my papa, for my son, your man in your mammy, I mean, dear Kuga. I said, yeah, Yammy Benadum. About many, you may be a year. I said, me crook with my own back, or call back. That could be no buying them thing. They say, Edimana Adam. Okwa, on baby mana. I play just as I didn't be sunny sun, I'm so old. Saddam, we knew any of them. I bet you know, me seen a sucra and I meet you, Miss Sue knew fast a man. Oh, then I'm my own. Name Miss Sue knew fast. One family I bet towards our Abbasham, or five is a mean by woman. Not a mean man by one money, dear. Miss Sue knew fast to be answered. Wa kwenye obia wa ware na se oni na awu misisa mate bebre bena mi ma ya ma no we hu ukuta nkola mi anso mi ana mi shomu sa ma nkola ne de mo we yesku and never catch them the mean soon if I do. Matty. Now, Papa bore me. On one or bore so. The woman sent me soon if I saw, which was really Papa Suda. Let me pass the right then. Miss Minim, and then 2 weeks not bad there, or by myself. Now, some of me catch her, and I summon a head in India, and Miss Me. My boy, dear, my young shame. Listen, Yakopo or Bono, or none or Bomb is so. It is a Missouri Pastor, which was ring new Pastor, and you know Yakopo Gaga. It's our head with ya. You have me and it's new, but yet the Marimano didn't move yano. Yeah, there, how? This is Medica Crown.
1: Edas, Maya. I was a match you.
7: Yeah, I'm it.
1: A Jacka free.
7: I am a man.
1: What you have
7: to say? I'm here to move, and I'm sorry.
1: Yes, you're
7: here. Then Yakopo has to say, I'm here to weekend number. And here, my chief, I'm almost afraid now, so that your chief was almost afraid. I'm not going to touch him. I'm not going to be training, catch him, because he's going to be on one. Okay, I got him. Man, sometimes, you know, we are there, positive thinking. You have to think positively. You can't make a sound. I'm bravo, no, you're being quenny. You're being quenchy. And this is what I'm going to do. To one thing I'm saying, my friend I'm saying, sister, the dear would share me, but the dear also, that. And I'm saying, that's it. No, say, when you're lump in the breast. And you know, doctor, and who knew now, say, find you could see him some more, say, madam. And you know, sir, the being when it ends soon, young couple, yes. Name found for whom I am. Not catcher, yarn, and say, or no, only to me, Minnesota.
8: This is
7: you need that step here when you have breast cancer. And I'm catching and look, take that positive thinking. Now, first of all, say, Yame, no belly. She say, no, bear 2 weeks or 3 weeks equal. Or about the damage. They say, don't think of the illness. Think of yourself, how to become somebody. Jinyami di, Jinyakupon edi. Say, Yame, obey. She say, no, say, okoye, no. Or say, amen. And the young couple on there was a maybe what doctors be crying, doctors be crying, pussy, or mamma, me and washing, and also I'm a spinal cord at here. But not the co hospital,
8: and you're
7: wallet and I'm the same about pocketing and a mammy, say problem. And you know, positive thinking is the key to human being. Dream positive, when dream negative, you come over the moon. And my work, the moon, Yame, or so I did be anywhere on to me, or so did you go to me for Basafa, Baku Crank out to you. Only a miniature.
1: And I see Jacafi. Ebusia, my chill.
9: And I remember my father,
1: you, Nana, mind you. Nana, Pache, it's you.
9: This is
1: Plan B,
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1: Hello?
9: I was just, oh, this is what I used to do. You have to make up yourself. Take the decision that I have to come up.
1: 5-6 nso obetimi afredi abajumedi so na do agent
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1: Priscilla Osei good morning, I'm watching you live from Osu, it's a fantastic morning show sanso ena komensa pila 2 ono so dene message aba eno eyamanyo sem afi nso akrokari junior tiero also watching you live from akrokari junior tiero nso nyankupon shaw so on so do message aba miracle ganza ono so edi stickers ache se order nyamiasi ono so dia ode aba eno no ebu si ama ache o
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11: ya jo so
1: ache o dini baby akasefri
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1: yo Peter pache wa yinti o
11: so can I do? So there's serious issue, but I'm very particular about it. Since I'm a woman, Miss Mecca made their mock or honey nanny, the small crab. Me, mother, old woman, because I put to make a change in them, me, a sign saying,
1: oh,
11: it's me, Papa and Mama, bit my work, brother. Everything must be a tense upside down.
1: 104.5
11: 0-0-0
1: Okay, you better send me the way. Miss, you were feeding in very Hawaii. Okay. 0551656565 and 0551656656. Unsu, with me afraid, Edward, dear Abba. Ebusia, hello?
12: Hello.
1: Hello, Machio.
12: Hello.
1: Hello.
12: Hello, good morning.
1: Good morning. Pacho, we didn't have you a cassette free.
12: Pacho, it's only Philip and cassette free.
1: Philip, Mr. Oman, it's okay. Okay.
12: I tell my mom, can it be here? After I said, I think I will be walking home. I can make a any panel to my mother.
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12: Be a man who can tell me that you be a man, Cassano, you see, the home carbac, and the little mouse. We didn't get obey, Obana Casson, the Macocacho, and Mamma, so far, Manica. I would be a fat near my walk home. I'm so banished, obey ye, Janier. Will ye pet? What is it, Jenny, not in the back of the soon? I'm a beer store, Mala. It's my beer store back when I come to you. It's your panel, family, if your mom claim family, if
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12: I bet you cry and come in to send me trade up to me name, Kurano, no, no, no, no, no, no, no, no, no, no, no, no, no, no, no, no, no, no, no, no, no, no, no, no, no, no, no,
1: no,
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1: Hanum say. Ebusia, yenfa last to call us 94 fridge medieno and fa in C. Ebusia Machio.
13: Marcosia, yeah. Kana Masamba view. Marcosia, yes, set here for now for a fine thing. Now be a cana come out to you. Oh, in Panyo, what's the young quadrion in Jobina? At year four, I shall form a come out to you. Be a day ye. Bago bibi ase piano hana manu usebi okom piano obi anjina obi akwa njide mo den bibi abe yi makosha e mo ne fesa abo bi o meda wa
1: yeah that's it last caller matching
14: hello Hello. This is
15: Plan B. Hello.
14: Good morning. Good morning. Pacho, odini mebi akase free.
15: Ah, yes, I'm just sabna.
14: Yo, ma abna ma inti yo.
15: Yes, yes, yes. You said, of course, problem do over a bar. We are most here in any yo. Imagine, so we are in a baby or a person baby. Now, I think I could see the show, I see the beer, what bread. And you went, a better now, won't you?
14: Your papa, no, maybe say, I didn't yet the bema counselor, not just say, what's me any name come off his any dear no yinty me and come ha. Yinty me and come ha. Baby, I will do now, or dream who say, and can obey, coon, not just a bibia berry any dear. Papa, your best room, yabo treffa my
16: sister, once you are here,
14: near if you know, and far in free hanum see. Now, ubitia my, not just say, yet the number betuja, Mr. Fred number. Why? 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bedding come up, quaintly. Now send me a baby crave free a yedding. Eh, by whom it see and when you come, nay, the engineer could trust to take an hour and send Fifi. Right, see, Papa Philip, made a number better to your mistress for a number. Now, an impending phone to Chuncomo, being a counselor, no bedding come, not just say. It's me, I was only say, okay, we will have a better than Nippon, didn't answer my say, Yanka.
16: 104.5
14: the way forward and I am mammy on so free a bear man or no cause on say when you say man will go home and show more or boy and so near bear man where Johnny was say a cofan is on the woman where it's near woods a cup of food before fro and I make my kuma 2 a.m. I'm going to be a fine. And you one day, and you did healy, and said the number bet to ya. And penny for home bits in the way, Dinkomo. It's near wow, I'm with free situation. It's a messer, number I'm dear to ya, Miss Offray. Offra can walk. So, friend, and suppose you're your median so. Now, as a ma, how me, na, young farmer, boom beer, or no soon, dear, it was sir, or how you.
16: 0551 656655
14: Yeah, mommy. Any affair so, yeah, papa, yeah, brand new, you know, I'm afraid. Dear, we're here, and we'll manage them. And about once, we're afraid I will share them. I will mess up some friend and big. Not just a morning penny for you. Being your mama will be a professional, will be a new idea, new day. Not just say it to me. A wow. Now, what's near to Edu?
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Name was the cow random son and sabbat me a canoe, and honorable Hima, war random son and sabbat me a can ever so. 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Now, Bassa Dani, Dania, Bribiano, see, I hear a band him, sir, by Ankasa, and so Cabranian said, the oil, and Sabia, and the Dubrebia, Jumano, so, a band going to me yet. A bambet me and from the engine now walk up brane. What the akate man party or bet me I know so went to me and ya and your banana a banana not from the acasia be or you know a bet me obre go the son into honorable Robert Pinchum or swap for her a 12 month terms and some so HMA the I don't know Sebastian Subrania Nancy Jimet a year abomania say bet me any tipi and so.

0: is very huge. And it's attributed to the actions and inactions of the citizenry. So what we are saying is that we should be careful of our lifestyle, the way we live. There are people who collect refuse from their homes and then dump them in gutters. And if you block the waterway like that, definitely when it rains, they will go out of the gutters, find their own level. The same way, you know, we can talk about illegal mining activities. Some of the flood-prone areas has been exacerbated because of all these illegal mining activities. And also, those who build in waterways, they know clearly it's a waterway, but they put up structures there. And we are sounding caution to all developers to ensure that wherever that they put their building, they have the right permits.
1: 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Yo! 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
0: regard the municipal and district chief executives and their team have very strong role to play to ensure that they give permits to people if they at the right place, but not in waterway.
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0: 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The Amea and Amea, all can be answered on feeling it, and I just say, a hardening. And Tigana Police Service, Tresse, and Seminole, a idea I wouldn't say, and I'm social media, not so pa, nemum, and yet the Sumbejan Samanaco. If there's a woman, probably to me, a cum, a cock could yes, here, now I so cheer be a woman. I'll some to be the chief police in, you know, or once I somewhat between a papa. Now one in Castle, Wakaqua police in Nuntino. And I just say, I was so to be funny who did there be. Or just I said, Tim Munia. Yadi, I'm so to be man or no. Sapa pepper, and I saw police in your bay ya. Walk a cobble be mobile phone out to form, Eddie a boa boss or no dear. Quite yasso, I'm going to be the Murano, Eddie no, and I'm so pepper. Now I'm running to me, and then I hear Juma Pinty, Ghana Police Service, and Krabata no, a war a year Ashanti North Regional Police Commander no. 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
2: Abusuya, sianese wa sugu suwa utiye ewea. From to break us here or from B104.5 and we are them live on Facebook into adventure no bit me out to be Eddie Amani about one seminal your backing kind at me Eddie Amawa yen to work a sensu a woman's friends and somewhere now Professor Isaac we are free Eddie Nijuma H chinema pa old school shia puma our man crunkron ganemwa Eddie had this idea no the air called the ama about tanya for Se di aduno 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etimia de etim Ediamonia crew. And then I'm smart, Professor Isaac, we are free. Oh, did you my oh, school, your Pumba, call my Kukonga and Bichima. Diaduno, say, I'm a friend of the school school. Nelson Bro free and a chef for Eddie Bachoma. 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I ain't fan out free over panel one, no where nobody would need San Obubuna, no, or more H, my dear Hagrin Pine, and Tim Pampers, Rodin Kayanka, dear Cassia, a Yukrom Cassay, and Yanguna for Cassay, 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Essence, I gana be Bia, your Prof. Casa, Ama Yankas, Yadia, Cran Sab Sabio, Yetim Eirano, Ultimus, as soon as one Namu, or Yakini, or Yak. So a couple of us will tear, quite a fast way back to Chenono, and then one crown, what about us or Cocabra for 18? Now, Sneaky and Nicky, Chen, who wants what kind of where I say, ah, I did say you one entity, and I know Cronbano, Professor, we have Isaac H. Madumbra, Yan Cassia can Cassay, and you crumb Cassia, Bamana Dintin, Timampa, I will do my dear Yadim, Sida Bea, Dachian Cumabiano, Yantimi, and you know, oh, Gabba say, say, yeah, bet me up, Pama, your mamma, and your manino, yet me assume to chair, a bet me up, Wingina. Omrakwa Professor Isaac Odinjuma oye chichini mapa o school su apumba kwa oman kunkuganem nisem no sei en ode tu eja
3: something that is dear to my heart Ghanaians should stop speaking English with their kids at home. It's something that we should stop. We should stop telling children to not to speak vernacular in school. We should stop caning children when they are speaking local languages in school. I don't see why you should cane a child who is speaking his mother tongue but you accept a foreign language. So this is the way forward. We should find a way. It is quite sad when you find Ghanaians who cannot speak any Ghanaian language. Then you are a foreigner. You are not a Ghanaian. So parents should speak local languages. It doesn't matter that Bani, that Gari, whatever language, speak with your children at home. When they go to school, they will learn English and their English will be better. I never spoke P in the house when I was young, but I'm speaking English. Even though my English is not perfect, at least I can communicate. I don't have any problem. The most important thing is the communication. So parents should do that so that we promote the mother tongue.
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2: Eji, Abusia, mene yewe ya jimani yepa. 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Nebbiano etime a come and chicken a queen and idiot, a bogus racket,
0: a becker, and the acquired day, candy a becker. Is there a minty tree?
2: Minty tree,
0: we are asked
2: about your minty tree. Minimum sports analysis beer.
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0: 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Yeben community 18 junction. We need about 50 man to Yeben Trauma Hospital Junction. No. Freyan was 0206 798723. 0206 798723.
2: We are told my young copy on Facebook. We're not going to Kofi Ajman Black Man saw her cassette the free pick for me. We know what Kofi was your chairpan. We every Shamaba. 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

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Ghana made for the on.

0: so there is a good news for y'all. 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Now, say, oh, so promo to Unyum. 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Say, be a single, EP, and I say, album. Akwenya Kezie, Ababe Toho Eddie Amal. Friend number is here. Near Ninkomo. 0551-656655. 0551-656655. Let's go.
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3: And yes, it's Ben Kwane Agukensi. I'll repeat it again. Now, the amount that starts into me will be my Ghana. And yet, so the most I regret here that me can and I can be. So I'm going to move on for whole Ghana budget. And for more blasters, they won't. They won't me when you hear that. A bit power challenge me. Because I remember your call, Jerry, Felix Nina Mijako Tumpu. Black Matthews will be born here. Who am I? I'm from your boss, Minister, or your catcher, say, some will say. Only one match, you are born on sale. I'm with the mom, but I'm a two. He's not a qualifier. My mommy say, because this one, you like to say, what qualified to next stage? We both hit me 2 weeks to semi finals. I'm a co-founder, I mother, but I know there is zero. And see, my man, your mother, is a mini BBM just 1,800 near the mamino. 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
0: what's
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0: 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So any and hey, a Monday Plan B Canadian Sports and Ghana Black Stars team no omo abedu kama out me say problem bia NC tournament omo ekoye omo she two goals omo ebo four games omo ne Panama eboy omo 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
1: dakro
0: saa na ewo chro krunkrun num
1: yes
0: ah so fo no o mu de chirechire sa
1: we dey say no kwa sorry
0: oh na se me o so fo ba o
1: oh okay
0: tem papa o so fo
1: oh okay na so papa o so fo doesn't mean so ye so fo
0: oh say oh me who say me twa se me ne so ama o
1: ah into your
0: say ye wo me to nyamesum me ye Christo ni mapa
1: okay
0: say me papa ye so fo nti enye den o di Christo ene betete me
1: eh so wo benyi enya wo fa ho die
0: da bi still na no e fa Christo mu die na ende no ano no me ne me ho ende

0: Crown on Empire Bia now bar at once in a year, Juma.
1: May they be an amitium in Piper my blast?
0: Any idea who see ye? Who see ye?
1: Suffer bad year. At least as all put to be bomb by my blaster.
0: Oh, me bo. Empire de me bo.
1: And yet, Miss Sesse, but boss Empire now, ever ma, Calamino, we changing the philosophy.
0: Now, are you coaching?
1: Yes.
0: So I know there a Sanwa Juma.
1: No, so but bomb pile my blaster in tea. Who's a pie bone?
0: Not just no, I feel no question.
1: Oh, who's a Avena?
0: Oh, not just a Avena or no Elka question.
1: No, who's a no be here, Juma?
0: Okay, okay, who, dear? Sa supernatural powers any day, a year, Juma, Bibia, omnipotent,
1: Pompeye, Emma. Blaster, Carlos Cures.
0: Now, on this ne tactics. No?
1: Yes. Oh, okay. I think they will win with their main
0: Matias, yeah. Huh. And they better to me.
1: Now, coach out to me called tournament. Over four shots.
0: On target.
1: Best
0: of me. What about the shot?
1: Four shots. Leading striker.
0: Now, say, I know no noble. Ha. So, I know no parking. So,
1: I'm a Bombay and a tactics.
0: And this one.
1: And this
0: one. Mate. Comments, what are you? Enti wase oma bajano a wa stranded e wo enchiremu wa chire enti ye be di kan agi enchiremu no ansa na yakwase bunum because e sapa na tie dia ene entwe yi
2: yes
0: entwe yi kura
2: enti omo nkofalenje ni mra na omo mfa ni mra fi because yes I entwe yi entwe yi but my anxiety for
0: yeah
2: na ye mu bibia kwa ba bi mu mra jumedi ni so World Cup he guswa ekosuna fallout from Black Stars yenso ye exit from tournament no ehun sem bebre eba na wati anase weekend di GFA president Uraketo Kreku edi statement aba edi afa Ghana ye exit no coach Carlos Cures so edi eye nkrata aba one when run na ni statement no na I say would were crying be, but later on, and I report by say or say and yes, I will resign. But if you say, coach, obi a ne contract no.
0: Say and so
2: yes, say 4 months.
0: Say 4 months on demand.
2: And by April.
0: Yeah.
2: Jimmy finds the August.
0: And
2: a bad ending. Yeah.
0: Yeah.
2: On one say report niche say on
0: cast say will resign.
2: The statement no release here no. In reference to World Cup, no.
0: Yeah.
2: Ghana in film one, in film World Cup, no. And all this are
0: statement
2: in Dubai. But mo mu di say the last Saturday me no kain. No. Me pese coach Carlos Cures obed twaso. Ediama oman Ghana na. So far ni wa building no. Obed twaso di ama ya qualifies in September. Ewo AFCON ni because yin ni anje ewo. The last game against Colombia, no, the decisions be make any changes or yeah, no, yeah, send your first game against Panama, England, any Croatia, no, yeah, person coheding or maintaining sa a year chemistry, no, but or your few changes be especially last game, no, Emma and Koya, my
0: but before the match in Okrano, speculations, by say African countries are called tournament.

0: Omo compromise it with opponent, you know.
1: 104.5.
0: Because Ohe Okoya can say in South Africa faso a free mo. Tunisia faso a free mo. Ivory Coast a faso a free mo. A man for be a de sa statement, you know, a babontin say I say and Senegal, especially Senegal, two goals lead aka 5 minutes near upon bearing any additional time from the referee. Who give you up, Emma, Obi lose you. And Tina amount for Susu say, I say, African countries, you know, technical team, and I say, amount for compromise. Who did you say, World Cup stage we? Can't you be able to me, ISA?
2: Oko,
0: may football be a womb?
2: Yes, Mimo Mudia, Sir Semino, to be honest with you, and Yadia, Minio Momokasa and Yadin, a year World Cup, a year the biggest stage. In a year world football and World Cup no see in India a year edema a mind be brie especially African countries in faswa inya few World Cup nim any a year in faswa edi bre or mind any players no inti kebe ebe mwa say or mind be better now abria qualify for World Cup a year preparation ya huwa ke wom
0: no di akwajisika
2: wajisika who be yes, come more. Eddie, a few who plays Benya B, or mine Benya B, who be a Benya B. His caketua Ghana, Yakoi, FIFA, and Qua, Yenya Club, and my bear almost $14 million.
0: Yeah,
2: $14 million, yet the bar or may more, and maybe to my idea, my football, your mine and Casano.
0: Bibri,
2: a hidden bibri. Ain't he a bemo pa, say over castle, maybe ever qualify for World Cup. Jimmy KCC, now I see over court now, or be compromise the match of bubble. Fan say or bought match of convenience and I say or tuntum matches. Me I doubt it says Adiwi EBC. But the most important thing is African countries, you know, a na a ye mindset problem and a high send an aye can. A ye psychologically, you know, a ya debia edia timu ache ah still now yet try say bedding. You be sad near fear team ah into me envy or because oh my say Morocco is widening. On us African country, but Morocco no, they say no, no, so as a son, I dream.
0: So on the card, or sister, the mindset in a chill.
2: I check
0: on say on the card, Rebecca says, you see, crano Africa, ha cradier. Oh, so stomach tournament to be our
2: yes.
0: Now, they say no, world stage tournament a year big, and now Obabi who's too. Because oh, who say, on say, it do me be Morocco, Rebecca say, nation's cap no crano or mobile,
2: yes,
0: because among African country.
2: Yes.
0: And you team say mindset how can and you want say Morocco for come him because o mat tune o mat drain from sa mentality no ekuta other country be say West African countries no
2: yes.
0: Am I say
1: 104
0: what you say and the mindset in there it's about time one I say adrain no you team say no because Morocco for mo say no e be do be we make say nations cup no mo bi
2: oh e bit me see but for now, no, yeah, the answer, dear, send your mercy, I think, almost so much the sound, Monyama, or more, I change your mindset, you know. As you say, you know, or more, a movie on to a year bigger, a year things, you know. Well, who's you say, you know, or my imagine said, almost on omit, dear, Europe for name, South American for name, you know,
0: omit
2: my baby. Into my university, Emma, I young so I saw a woman, age group, national teams in Nina, in currently, you know, open a year, or my, Waji. And a 20 World Cup, and in Morocco, maybe a chairman at Ghana, maybe breaking our record. No, into a mono, she say, no, I might be a Africa and Europe. I just say, a year men's World Cup, and no more than one more into me, or more train say, or me to me, a GSR trophy. Into a no more edgeman or more, you know, into a more investment or my, you know, any send on my son mindset, any the kind of a year a talent, or my groomy facilities or mercy. So come Morocco, she say, no. Baby, I'm a Fabiano, or more Pama Musiakan, and now a Pama Musiakan was no, and yet ordinary park biakeke, a year pitch, and I say, yeah, Agupama, a year world class.
0: Okay,
2: with a year modern pitches, I see a kind was so good for football. I bet to me a hosty tournament, be and I say, a year matches be Africa, I see, and to your country, my baby, park or honum, and yeah, Astro TFC, who I say, yeah. Basaya di Bobo has a pre plan call. Oh, but Omudiano, a proper pitches or my day, or my constructing, on make sure say talent no be bia no obi abenya kwa de abobo no enti o manya players e na o mu ni wo mu players na o mu nsu no ye wo 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
0: Onimdeko
2: 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eyo man a obetu match World Cup no. Bona Morocco bo sisi no say enne nyame aduma omo ne eye France ne bebo. Say uhu say Morocco ene France bona so yim France fi man as o she France a e manenye won won because bona wo bo no quality na wo no is the same as eye France. E bia dinu na oni bi but quality no meka say difference bi anim. The same eye quality of players no mu nyaye kura. Enti adin ti na so osuru. Into minds a your mindset problem. And yes, Obi Koton match. World Cup there. I doubt say be cast oh me beton World Cup. My be do World Cup, my beton matches. No way. Me need to be a best mistake, no. A ye send ye yes ya condition your mind. As Africans say, ye de oh, a bianse, and now you free move on 32 ye, Jeffy president.
0: Abeka say yayade.
2: Yayade. Na obi ani o se de obi ani obi ani gidie
0: ewo
2: team nim senka o medu o me go past group stage no but yet me do run of 32 no eye achievement kese pa inti yemfa eye ya bom ya bo team na baso so o medu me do run of 32 because no bia e mo mo sa chance no o hu sa medioka eye
0: statement
2: to any thinking way at a better ni akoy anim kese here we are okay with Round 32 na edu no yes a football nation Ghana ah what you do quarter finals da na ene no yes o ye team ni nyanti no ye do ye 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
0: group stage
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3: omo se next half come beji o
2: ye say wa say qualifiers me ba nti ye be head o make my o meji a o say Yes, or Castle Baja, now I do. I was so BB and son of what me, Aji. And see, a mindset, you know, you need a dream film, say, Dibianeco competitive, say, you be few group stage, but it to 2 years, ye, na invest ye, na Sika, a Beji, a World Cup, no,
0: $40 million,
2: Abbey. Ye utilizing you, any ye, because now, no, you say, I'm commanding there, but say, ye ya accountability. You say, ya World Cup, number, uncle ye. 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
0: then
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0: 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Kwa na mi penny defense keke. On top of that, then so bo no be ye free ho. Ene orona a take over Mexico national team no. Nti this are one or two bia utimise ewo ho. Derek.
4: Oko.
0: My man swe. Na yesi Imano Munku for the first time. We win the tournament.
4: Oko oka say for the first time medu ya papa papa.
0: Oh. Na se Imano Munku, me ba tema hai. Tournament awa bunyu na mihu suwa jibida. But nanu diye mbo committee 80. Nyamia abu wano for the first time.
4: Oh, yes.
0: We wini.
4: Yes.
0: Enti for the first time.
4: Wako final da.
0: Minka final wako mese waji. For the first time waji. Sa minka ni stages awa dudu.
4: But unze enam bibisu enotumi jibibi. Ti meka chose for the first time. Uu kase for the first time me chose wako final da.
0: Same dey na make say na wajibi ko fa na noje
4: oh onji
0: ko fa na wanti mi anya na me make say for the first time
4: waji
0: eh enti mi ye mona baso afei na wo be chirim di enti a waji e ani di enti a wanti mi anya ji
4: oh no unse me no I witness some of the games neda and ye nim di enti a na onko finals ni bi
0: say plan B FM inter community soccer gallery
4: yes first Bebia. Match
0: oh bye
4: yes
0: I think so do I
5: First round.
0: First round.
4: First match. First match.
0: I'm not
4: in the film.
0: The ball,
4: come to two.
0: The baby first one here stadium. I know corner him kakra. Oh, no, do corner him say 22. And do corner him say no do quarter final kra. Eh na share no do eh Collins no na eh no.
2: Come to 11.
0: And eh no free mu na. Om dey call seminar then om dey call final. Enti na the second one you call New Town and also and no cry there. I mean say and on second round.
2: Yeah, 2024.
0: And you call New Town. I don't see a bono. And I'm saying, yes, I'm Baha. And no first match. Now, who's in the place? And I'm no munku. I read my city. Oh, my dressy kunta.
4: No, we BS with Cinch. I'm not me team of winning brandy.
0: Only brandy and pa.
4: And then the mean kind
0: of. Oh, yes, yeah. Now, said on best step on the pitch in Ukraine. Master, would you say, baby, wash up at you? And so was that. Yeah, now nah, first round ya share no nti we dey Emmanuel Munku Real Time City wajiba ko nti afi plan B enter community gala no am say obetutu ni ma yi
4: am ya say we dey so film ka
0: e kwan mo biama no
4: obi say this year any year
0: ah uhwa nti this year any year
4: yes this year any year it sounds like you say tournament so you host them we nti ashase no first match, no, you could see B. One or two glimpses. Players, no, prove something, and you could see, say, Wasisa squad,
0: Wasisa squad,
4: yes, Wasisa yeah. squad, mm. and players of the bar tournament, they are very serious players. Main Canada, previous we tournament, Wakodas community league, our mom, and that players here very, very lackadaisical.
0: Na say now we are a committee two, Plan B gala, yeah.
4: yes,
0: hey.
4: Yes, you could see the
0: say, or discussion, you know, yes, performance.
4: Yes, sana akoye.
0: But you know, so we beef with media. Yes, channel.
4: Beefy squad.
0: Yes, channel. Say, on first squad, mana competitiveness, you know, and cost.
4: Yes, sir. You build on your success.
0: Yeah.
4: Inti mejini say when we need tournament, you know, but build on it very well.
0: Yeah.
4: I think that me know I can say football, you know, do football.
0: Oh, okay.
4: Tema say young guys, we do football. Me say mungo ekaho.
0: Yeah.
4: Inti. Kwesi Munku, congratulations.
0: Ah, ebona basi ya chana pa.
4: Ni team ninya.
0: Okay, yeye nkuye ni mwe. Minimum se bebi ya. Comments DC year now we betwa sana.
4: Hey, wu. Comments ka bibi.
0: Mhm.
4: Osi Carlos Cuez en twaso.
0: Aha, okay.
4: Mo problem kakra.
0: Okay.
4: Uze. 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Carlos Cuez en twaso a. Asare enye number 1.
0: Asare ben. Now then, I saw the onunkwane ganeni.
4: Oh, say, we should defeat there by now. Obia blame me say one more say I
0: start.
4: That's the mentality.
0: Okay. Obia. Now who ya nuntiya?
4: Oh.
0: Ebe kahon.
4: Mega. Oh no, encounter. Early on, before kickoff of the match, news bar said Jordan ain't starting.
0: Okay.
4: That was one of the best news I had seen. But your boy Levin na squad ne ba out.
0: Now who dem?
4: Charlie. Osan in a boni
0: sa pampi.
4: So what you say? Ona yehu ze chale anye di nwaji.
0: Ajim.
4: Hey, inti say obese Carlos Tuaswa.
0: Yeah.
4: Sorry, enye number one, and that is whereby misunderstanding because we see what campo. Because you see, Elbobo Bao, ye film na unkofu tinyama, ena nyama ya pie pie. You see. Who can Ghanaians from Peso Beka?
0: Yeah.
4: If a nation like Ghana,
0: yeah,
4: you need England about draw,
0: yeah,
4: now you jubilate it say for World Cup. There's a question.
0: Sir, and no mindset and now comments you can want to be.
4: Yes, there's a question we have to ask ourselves. She tournament here, boy, apart from Kevin that make us say there are minnows in the tournament, every match on we jubilate, you know, even you see potentials, but here in Ghana, no, we are not seeing potentials. See the whole tournament, you have four shots. Ne fiche fiche bo kra, how many shots never answer happen? And it tells you that the whole team no. This bring questions to the team. Say, and yet Carlos Cuez never free players no.
0: Yeah.
4: Because Baba Rahman, quite of us be shame. Obi anti as. This is plan B. And the kuna sem ne buy. It tells you that there's another issue. But say, ne eso mu free player be, but money player ne kase 70-30. Appearance fee. So what is that?
0: Oh, not an idea.
4: And you see, it tells you that. See, Carlos needs statement no make here. No.
0: And same room.
4: Ah, come on. Come on, in same room. Because so Otubiga say, if you want to do football or create an environment off the pitch, off the pitch, it tells you that off the pitch, you know.
0: Bibi akwechiri, bi akoso.
4: Come on, okocha. And Okan Ghana from Pese obeti ase, or obekasa asem no. See, ya do Ghana o.
0: Meba adin tin na coach bia bana se ebubo baso obeko a. Na obube. Asem no, ye hu coach bi wetimi asi ne bo. Aka adekode ye she Ghana Football Association ho. Football people no. Ade obia ni ho no ma wetimi asi ne bo. Even though se orko.
4: Yes.
0: Pastel ha onka. Na obube.
4: Unze, onim se bibi betu.
0: Asem oyi Avran Grant.
4: Waka.
0: Waka.
4: Yes.
0: Coach Milo.
4: Okay.
0: Okay. Ye. Otuado.
4: Okay.
0: The first one na oba ye a orko no okan.
4: Yes. Okay.
0: Oba ye a omo ebo ni na situation so a waka. Coach yi nso waba. The statement
4: actually
0: resulting so kan the same thing.
4: Kwesi apia oni oyeye mine o lo so kan the same thing.
0: Nti ade na wo afi ho. Ah omo ho a omo ntimi nka.
4: Kwesi bibi she ho a. Okan bibi be yo. Itu no omo ntimi nka.
0: Hey.
4: You see it tie your mentality at your football no akọ yes friends and chronics me mo bi edi na mi so bi aso mi so because you see if nanka players be bold enough to say 2040 you have a bonk of aso na can you betin say say since cause some of them you could see say walk a tournament o striker embo shot ko na ba ya po bi a pimbo 18 yard box no me striker o say number 9 ono lead the attack ono kobo corner it's when they be pimenche free kick the center na me striker see ono kobo free kick no na both of them so mujo here and you see say Carlos Cruz ne pair me sure say na go start him because as a leading striker four shots guy would need more
0: but say Jordan in so abe ka say ye maintain Carlos he
4: who say mind games obese o ka be ma coaching na you maintaining our coach the friend but obwa
0: and the Jordan so he play mind games yes, our system
4: that, yes that's the who say we call your captain and the all cast are no
0: say obwa de bia
4: yes
0: say free him so more say free him so more or can be a man coach, leader no
4: yes say na you maintaining our still benya kwan say obwa but omobwa the way Cristiano Ronaldo announces so very time sa also no announce kama Neymar your boy here ye, in no this is Prezona, one I'm sorry that Jordan ain't the same thing, my. You see, we Ghana for you in Yaman if you blaster. You call AFCON, and I say, make us a kata. You feel no, you're buffy, you're buffy, I'm matching. The same thing, this walk up, you're buffy, I'm matching. Say, ukoe, no ko, kwaimpa, oba, and this is all the thing. Shake a vet, do you walk up, yomu? Come on. Oh man, I just say Kevin, yeah, something extraordinary. But the zeal, the passion, how patriotic they are. 0.5. Nobody ball walk up. No. And look at the FU. She against almighty Argentina. Besides, I say against almighty England. You to be she one goal poor. But we are rather jubilating. Like World Cup near this semi-final. You break your record. And you see, when you hear Ghanaian speaking, they will tell you, say, you're the only nation you to be holding England about 0-0. Sometimes someone say, "Musi Kweku Bonsan lucky Harry Kane. Kweku Bonsan to me and NBA Jordan and then she go amaye." You are sitting here, you are making some funny comments. Say Kweku Bonsan. Kweku Bonsan will draw. Naka Ghana say you walk up. What do you mean you walk up? AFCON or my NGB? So yet here, and then we are thinking about black magic. Bronny, she mentality of Mode Bobo. Those times, no way ni Brazil be here. No way Bobo. But look at tactically. How no way we're able to beat Brazil? Now you're on my BC. You're fighting your own football nation. After contending, they start to say, hey, you know, now Egypt can't GBA. But up to now, we're always riding on past glories. Now, the Benda, now Blaster. You're going to tournament, now you're say, tournament three, Blaster ARD. Yes, TBR, check. 2010 tone. And you're going to tournament, you can say, ah, boys, no, my ARD, papa. But up to now, we can't see anything. Selection, problem. Technical team, problem. Even flying people to a tournament, problem. And yet national team different. No. One national team pen.
0: Blaster.
4: A Joe Benguan nation blaster. Tofe Ben omo teacher blaster, yebi, and I won't be that. So we should do something about this thing. And Ghana should wake up. Your football na say yo. I say we shouldn't deceive ourselves. Your football na say. the football corruption kwa. The quality of players problem. Technical team problem.
1: 105.
4: If a coach comes and he is going, a coach comes, no make his statement, no catch on say, the environment looks dirtier. Should tell you that the football is no good. It's Ghanaians, they should stop jubilating on certain kinds of results. Let us wake up. Say league near here, you see the implementation in the national team. Look at transition that Morocco is doing from their 17, 20, 23 to the national team. But Edu Yeyem Kwanye Maya, the transition is different. Yakwaji Scout, who say Yakwaji $40 million? Yadeba, Yadeba Bede. Shokmasi for stadium, yeah, they are so and a grass. Oh, he need that. Stadium now.
0: Yeah, yeah, my home, video now. Omode, Omode, Aso.
4: A nation Ghana. Even school, school pitch. If you check pitch, guy, you're far son, though. It's okay. Sometimes, who in Kofu Nim Dentia, you're both, you can't say GFHU. A yaw, Ninja Momoye. Cause, say, Utsi ho, or man paint you know who say, ah, name my sin and name my aya. Oko, eh, ya dudu. Eh, ya dudu. She came very grand, since I came very, above all say. Say, and then, ya the ball to a Ghana vest.
0: Oh, me say.
4: Oh, me say. It's maybe some who say, it's a African continent, we. Team Bay and a Ghana, you bet to me, ashe. Big Team Bay and a bet to me, ashe. Or maybe I can just say, oh, yay, a do big games, I ain't a yardy. See. Every year, day in, day out, teams are improving. Teams are improving. We should stop deceiving ourselves. Say, yeah, they do big matches. On a yardy. If do big matches, I'm going to share hands down. Yeah, if you are any. It's $40 million, $40 million on OG.
1: This is Plan B.
4: Yes, sure.
1: 104.5.
4: Mo bianco sidai. Mo bianco toka. Omo fire league ni. League no win the crown. It's kind of
0: $1 million. Yeah.
4: They should improve all these things. They should improve it. Yeah, pitches not teams they be ball wars or no. And yeah. Like, do we have
0: FIFA? I said GFA president crowd only baby or bobo. Only team no so only baby else ya kind.
4: Dreams MC.
0: Yes, leadership by example. If your GFA president oni baby a Sunday or kwako boni boa
2: oni nam sa
0: oti ase enti no me na me dem timu ba den e den mra no betimi dia ba chin chin kai
4: enti meaning leadership by example
0: enti yeah so boa na
4: na saw we chat
0: to hono no
4: eno an obi ase
0: e busa for mami ko Facebook anane kunzu e chese ohwe in life na en samne e kan de no an no more fire o se Portugal Akura last stop any kakui Spain ebeshe Portugal 2-1 afi Ura Sebastian Banz 1991 and afi 1993 under 17 aye player 1991 the first World Cup Ghana jie aye under 17
4: oh okay
0: 1991 aye adia utim se na okahubi eno moko jie ne 2 years time almost sign Eko Biem, that time no oye captain
4: yes.
0: Sebastian Banz, 1993, and also na okaho. Om kudu fana, omentimi anye. Mm-hmm. Oh hey, or say the current state of Ghana football is not Ghana. I say we na kwa koye pocket for pocket.
4: That's the
0: pocket
4: thing.
0: For pocket.
4: That's the thing.
0: Scrap agency. Kukumpi. And you say they say football in agency in Kwan, Ubibi ni Babia, Unya bi moda. T. What also message? What the other? No, no. 0551 65 6656. 0551 65 6565. Mamincha, a legend. Ura Sebastian Banz. O monetai. Chema, Bibia Bokodia. Good afternoon, sir.
5: Good afternoon, Ko.
0: Me Patro Bibia Bokodia.
5: O Badanadu, me hoya pa. The Fremuco Figan of Catafis Lugon.
0: Opening a scene to
5: him. You're watching Conan now, Numbrimu. A Yadia Yama Yamamojuma. Now, son Ekano, son of Yamoka Bia Womb, son of Yanetia, who took Ghana for an opera, son of Shia, the BMU, the Angi BMU, Yanko Kwaiswa. And I go, my Yanko Kwaia, go, Mamiani, who Ghana Haka, you can't eat two for some monfa, not for some of Shasa, and no hand up the BMU hand assistant anymore. She only have a master working. Yes, Rako Baba, young funny serious. Nanko phobia the paddle says so money something from one from one wine, and a better two way nine, and a better way pa and a better way pa. Intinin no month you from to me, I demand the chinko for you. I mean uncle you have your master shane for you could get we more. Can't you dear football EG I work up on it, I capa kasaka simple young cats for my say, you nation. A good jump quana second ma. A blanche I say.
6: Okay. Good afternoon. Good afternoon, sir. Master P, Kufodia Fijasi Airport. Method is why you're going. Bajo Kasadi Kakamami. Okay, Joseph. Anne, or Akaho, soon say him one.
7: Oh, no, I'm probably going to say on your dimension.
6: Hey, do not turn Bepre. Good afternoon.
8: Good afternoon, Guja.
6: Minion, ain't you?
8: Question, I'm present. The dinner, Ghana, way out, on Pampas, is any. When are you both present now? We're in Angawana.
6: Okay, mera se papani yamen kan. Good afternoon.
9: Good afternoon, ko.
6: Ore fo biabo ko re.
9: Yamia du ko mbacho na ozo e.
6: Ofi ma da se pa yenko.
10: Mr. Aquaman, any year brother. Oko, ah, Aka, you run on 50 much and I say, you're back to you.
6: Timmy, no, Ghana, Minia.
10: Sir. Oko, and Okoko, Nenny Betty say, I had here. What's that here? I don't know if you're a field boss, Wamba, Ghana, home, your court tournament, beer. Yes, you need to go. I don't think I make us 2006, and you get to Krekunede with Ghana, Echo way. You can't say World Cup, your first time in war.
6: Was it
10: 2006.
6: W, and you're 30.
10: Ah, you're quitting at it, yeah. I'm passing on. You're
6: 30, yeah.
10: Very good. 2010, and you're on one away, a dear call. We quarter final.
6: Nyantechi.
10: Very good. Now, oh dear, who two times our baby, your cancer, what baby DFA was? 2022, and they are a worst performance. Thought as a. And at 2014, thought as a. And then at 2026, we have concurrent to qualify, AFCON. And so we question at the time. You call final twice. Thought as a.
6: Yeah.
10: And to, I was said, this is the timer. Any question, DFP. I'm on a more, I'm on my way, coach. You can't say, play out more opening heading. Embo. If you say, Carlos Correz, or what do you want to do? And you say, Carlos Correz, Sen and Cambena. I don't know more to add on for your uncle. Nanka, you dear. You're free more. No more appointee, Carlos Correz. Then, no, I'll be a Juma start afresh. Me voir. Now, much. Mashama, we are kind of to adway in your matroka. Na Carlos Cruz Namudi and Guasen by a manu. I am going for a Oko Amazon Zubaya. Gada, Yabakoe, Taravet, Bia, Grusted, me a free by in all on my idea, only having a doer.
6: Meda Sepa Kofima, sir, also Baba Ahmana Sona. Quick one, Sebastian Mans, Epese, Oni Dinko Akra. Chairman!
11: Well, good afternoon.
6: Afternoon, sir. Bibi Aboko?
11: I'm a Nyakul Kakrab.
6: Bibi Akama. Ghana, dear, sir. Where did I see the. Where did I go? Yeah.
11: I say, because I want to do any more year. Only the best schools there. And you know, say, oh, call. Now, and you're genuine team that they call. Now, by inside the business, you will come back. And so that's how.
12: This is plan B.
11: We may have a Ghana, but we'll go for Ghana. We'll go there not because of money or business. We'll go there just to. Defend the flag very quickly, not Ghana.
6: Okay.
11: But then it looks like on the pitch it's a different story. Outside the pitch it's also a different story. So yes, we know what is going on. But you know the system have been captured. System no be mapped to system. You understand me? So even journalists, you can't even talk, or even if you talk a journalist comes back you one day. Okay.
12: 104.5
11: And all the ex players, none of the ex players have been part of this system of DFA, which they are doing. So we all observe and see what is going on. But one day, you know, will be on the time they do.
6: Okay. All right.
11: That is what we are all with.
6: Okay. Once, yeah, that's it.
11: Into me, I've been saying, look over camp.
6: Yeah.
11: And then, meaning Ghana. Ghana will play football. They are both say Brazil for. We don't fear any country.
6: Yeah.
11: Football, they are all is two things. Either you win or you lose. So when you go on the pitch, you also attack. When you go. But how can it be, say, Ghana of all Ghana? Say, they are both. Now, you have to work up. You have to repair. Now, you have to eat in the name. Now, you have to blow. Say, you have to face. Bruh. You should go fine. Against England, it was the same. It was saying, we'll find. We have strikers. Strikers almost on the ball, the top football in England and everywhere, that football, that strikers became defenders. The strikers have been defenders. You got proper names who could play 18, normal 18, normal football. So Ghana need Ben or like I say, that system and that football is going to help us. Because Master, when only have been you know how they are playing their country, their leagues. They come here, they are all defenders. Right, four or five. Bayou is also becoming number four. And so you didn't understand what kind of concept they work there, and even the people who are following them. How can you play football like that? One, a disgrace for big and ends. Say Ghana Paya call
13: 104.5.
11: So in one way, you know, it's a disgrace for us. I hope we learn. I would dismantle anything that we thought I would do everything at first.
0: Okay, all right.
11: Without that, we're going.
0: All right. Bans, you better say.
11: It was good to say I sent it, because okay. I said the disgrace.
0: A bit more. All right. Yeah. Okay, better say. And the Bans, and you're telling me, or say good say Abafi. Yes, I'm going to send it also. Or therefore, Yanko, Derek.
4: Sana legend Akano, a good say Abafi. But you see, as we move forward, no, we should know what you want. We should be appointing defensive coaches.
0: Okay.
4: Yempe coaches are they understand the attacking football because we have good talent.
0: Okay.
4: Inti Yanko in him, you should be basic.
0: Come on.
2: Yes. Things so far we're two African countries, okay, Morocco and Egypt. I hope say round of 16 won't be to me. I can't call money mako do quarterfinals and also abo African football.
0: Okay.
2: Before we start two teams here, then ya ibenya mumi nunya na bako. Abako na nim ehonum. And then so wow in Italy, Spain, Tunis, Portugal.
0: Yeah.
2: Big game party. Be monitor sa game.
0: Okay, but so for the bit here. Nami aduma ochina yebetu aso ya kramu nyina.

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1: Alright, so there's a good news for y'all. 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Say, be a single, EP, and I say album. Akwenya Kezie, Ababe Toho Eddie Amal. Frenambe is here. Ni Ning Common. 0551 656655. 0551 656655. Let's go!

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Kwaba, Plan B Drive, and our Sugusua, Wutie, and from Kofi Annan, the Mobibia Kwaba. And I just send a watch for Fra CD. Send a joy, they be I no. A fine, a dick kind way, no. The Asada, a ye ye, a yum tour. Any other dance, dear, and I had him out trading and pony and coupon. The Shadia and Yamia, a bro, a dream and into your seer so. If I do wanna, ain't Yanni say, send a minu me and we in Yano. If I do wanna, ain't Yanni say. Sense I was last week Monday. Men kai busu ya fo ya o. It's the last week by this time. Na Ghana yes shishishishishishishi. Ena mensua e to ye. E ma flood a hudwo e see ye. 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Out of my shell Facebook. Oko Facebooka. 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Jumedian we trigu or ho. Uja messages or high but kinding an idea mao. Tie wie we fidie ne da hade a. 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

any we name obi biara any ho no cre the trade and pon yankopon ne chini ne nim obi biara any ho hena kra ene ne ya yankopon se Plan B 104.5 FM Plan B Drive and our sugusu awutie

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1: Good afternoon, Kofi.
0: Kofi gone.
1: Good afternoon, Kofi.
0: Hey, me never my
1: Kofi, sir, I'm my shed. We tell you, I'm better me yet.
0: No matter, me sir. Job messages for why you're kinding in idea. Hello, good afternoon. A patch of time can't do any baby. I'll get free.
2: No, no, no, no, no, no, no, no, no, no, no, no, no, no, no,
0: no, no, no, no, no, no, no, no, no,
2: no, no, no, no, no, no, no, no,
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2: no, no, no, no, no, no, no, I'm going to go to the house.
0: Amen. It has to be brave. Hello, good afternoon.
4: Good afternoon.
0: The patch of Dini, baby, how can say free?
4: Mr. Garlic Information Center, Amatama, Kojo Ashon.
0: Hey, patch of Kojo Ashon, Boko.
4: Bonny BNC, a higher Boko.
0: Yeah, then I'm yassi. Mr. Garlic, my intel.
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0: Plan B. Pe Mr. Garlic ye da si bebre. Hello, good afternoon.
5: Good afternoon.
0: Epacho, what is your baby? How can you free?
5: Epacho, I say, Sibeni, Achim Old Tafu.
0: Mr. Sibe, Achim Old Tafu, Boko.
5: Hadi, Mani Bienia.
0: Na, oh, whom no more do you?
5: I know one, I can maybe then Yanko Pansi.
0: Okay.
5: Then Yanko Pon, I fear Sufi. Now, Chibaku, my brother, sir. I will see a man, Ahmachi, no means, sir. I am for you, dear. I saw for you, dear. To me, for you, dear. Ben, I hope you knew. Your will be more recreating.
0: Oh, fine.
5: Then I may ask it. Tough of mine. Tell my name at Dow Mucassia, dear. I see. Then I'm coupon here, so nothing can come at train.
0: Amen.
5: I feel covered train at the Ayeni Cavia, beside your mamma. It will be the
0: Amen. Mr. Sacy, yes, you had a sibi brave. Yechia tafufuo nyina. Yechia obibia. Awodi ohum no. I want more dear Kogu, come on. That would trade the ampon, Yanko Ponce 0551 656 5665. Hello, good afternoon.
3: Good afternoon.
0: The patrol would any baby alcohol free.
3: I told me the Asumani Samuel. The Kasefi Abikuma.
0: Okay. Mr. Asumani Pachoma in T.O.
3: Oh, thank you. Yeah, that was a new programming. The Namiya said, Papa, because Namiya, my only pro, I dream in Piasso. I bring me a bridia, the young cobas of dream, or my bonny being kaye. Last week, you heard you see ya, Sibi, or my muko ye and see him. And so, not tomorrow question, so you need my bushing, you do my phone, you know, you're solid for. Point the one for my bonny and kind and out to a San Diego Grimoire, and then I say, oh, my home bonkos one no me. I'm fine, try a few wings every year.
0: Amen, amen, amen. I'm in trouble, Mr. Sumina.

0: Hello, good afternoon.
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0: If I show the name, baby, I'll cast free. 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Mr. Nati, Pacho, Ghana phone in at you.
1: Oh, Miss Daniel Nasty, Mamma, You're a bomb, Payama.
0: Okay, yeah, that's me, Bree, so afraid. Trade and point and coupon. Now, on one Cassia, I will suffer one. Where you're bomb pie, who may be a dodo piano, and now what would you show me? How who may be a dodo? Uncle Pon and Cassa, yeah, I will suffer one. One sour, yeah, we used to deem. And found one, yeah, I read that was so. When you're GD and Quadia, trade and point and coupon, yeah, dear, best sour, yeah. Hello, good afternoon.
2: Kofi, oh, Kofi.
0: Dad, on Yana.
2: Baby, where you watch Yadom? Because every pram pram, my mobile money shop.
0: Oh, watch Yadom, pram pram, Boko.
2: Kofi, yeah, Boko. We are so Bokama.
0: And we are the age name.
2: Kofi, yeah, in the Yako France. Last week, I said, I'm just a name of the assay.
0: Prepare,
2: prepare. And I'll be now for the Yabba. 25. I'm okay. I'm going to go.
0: Okay.
2: And I know what kind of say, I am my Israel Bonka. Because he was my
0: father
2: in okay. And the bush and I made it, no more fast food in our Namaka. I think it's one counting up on it.
0: Amen.
2: Uncle was doing shit up from B, as you may have food in our city. Oh, coach, I'm also with you, so with you. Papa Nankas will be a Jumaso.
0: Amen. Namisha also will be sure to have food in our Yadassi.

Rita Asari from Tema Community Nine. 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So I bought one in the bush in a phone in our home. I want that hunting quem. 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

0: Evelyn Atta. 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
1: watch it for.
0: I say, Wadanya, me, I say, Sansa and Rano Free Hospital. Ebe PMO, Ewo Fie.
1: In fact,
0: na Osha Ward, and now Wadana. But Radia, we're done in Champe. Our ward, ho. Unfortunately, you know, Chester was shrinking. 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I'm a doctor for you know. I will be do fear ye.
1: Before
0: you're sure. 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

Felix Sechi, Ashaman, Lebanon. So chaplain BFM phone you know. Nairie. What do you need GA? Any asada? And I want the air casa. If we are Shaman Lebanon. It's an say Rea. Yeah, dear Yankupon ask you any wife. Yankupon ask you any wife. Come on. It trust him be any ho. Woman in a woman to you mediano. So what that would trade you on Yankupon say. Mr. Sechi, yamau, congratulations. On your wife, nyina. Yasu ya da utwede ampon yankupon ase. Se wasu ya wa wife, kama. Enwa mbomu hon bain. Enwa nkama hon.

Shamsra calls near me, you see. Few messages, I want I don't have a proper tree. Some Shamsra calls there, but in the meantime, you see her. Dominic Ofori. What's your free doing? What's the word that Yamia say? So I born who buying? You know, Juma, your phone, you know, from Dawenya. Hey, Benedict Adazi. So our Gulf City, Benedict Adazi. So what that would trade you on your uncle Adi ama won kwa ni webushu ya fo nyina nkwa Madam Dazi Vie wo da nyame ase Plan B 104.5 FM Plan B Drive and our sugusu awutie Afre me Kofi Annan Ade bia meka se me ni me fie de me ni me tie fo de Jwa da bia no Adi aseda be ma wo twedi amponyankopon Sansa, you shed your wire, am I? Oh, ya bra bumwa. And Kayan Sam Fatao. Kayas say any wine. Amiya Mitihai Kamasu Dane. Sabo, Kikamuwa. And Sunadum any in the Humo Brunzi. The Huets in Quem. OJ DMUA for Sunday.

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I'm afraid, you know, I say. 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

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But oh, I call Osei Lookouts. Now, Osei Lookouts, there. A banner logistics rentals. Event be now, oh, yeah. And I own here logistics. Ebi own here light. Ebi own here stage. Ebi own here carpet. Obe here deco. Epacho. Logistics, I'll be here, Biano. Osei Lookouts. It was our logistics, nibi. And into the more dance room. What do you just think of it? That'll be here, be a Osei Lookouts. Find him for a crown. Obe provide this logistics no edia mao. Send me kind, maybe I'll be here deco. Oh yeah, wedding, oh yeah, funeral, oh yeah, outdoor event, and I say indoor event. As far as over here deco, kwade, fre Osei Lookouts, omumbe deco, come on, nacha say, be aye away o program no, a ho enter Brighton ankasa. Sometimes be aye away o program no, a ho shada anya posh. Na emu deco four na obe fa womo no, we anya 2x4 deco, deco papa pa. 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

0: Alright, so there is a good news for y'all. Say, we are Numtuni. We are gospel artists. We are reggae dancehall artists. We are high life artists. We are hip life artists. We are Afrobeat artists. Nasa Opus, so promo to Unyum. 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Say, be a single, EP, and I say album. Akwenya Kezia, Ababa Toho Eddie Amar. Friend number is here. Nye Ninkomo 0551 656655. 0551 656655. Let's go!
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featuring Tiny with Bibinimba. I see Bibinimba. Oh, I drum, or don't so. Yeah. I say Bibinimba and AIS.

so yanko fa krom ni anhwa stories a ewe e trend wo Ghana ha and afi we ase afa na nyina inside Ghana around the world. We say for Chrome stories need their Dawson. Na me sha ase no. My indi kan enko court. Yanko fa stories near free court no. Ye wi a na yakọ other stories no so. Me sha ase free court a. Na me wo eye Frederick Kumi aka Abutri Kanakache. Na July busumi ya ye wo mu yi. Need their tosumi no 2nd July. And Accra High Court, Edibe Tuja, say extraditional, Abutrika Air Kuhun, say Kebeya Maya extradite, no in free Ghana, ha, Enko US, Yaka extraditional, Ningin and say charges are FBI for Ediabu Abutrika, no, and Kawamo befa Abutrika, if you Ghana, ha, no me kudina semno, ewo US, Tisa semno kwa court, ha, and the Abutrika with the court, a kwani abania, dia. 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One more day, emergency application. A sign called court. Say, ebe ya extradition process no. One more train so. To one more day, sign no eko die in court. Na e wey should ye. Isemwa e free court eba no. Say, oh Abutrika nechia. Ebushyen koye. Sign say, emergency application na. Abutrika lawyers. A sign the call court no. Court asan bo asem no bongarat adis misses our case no nti as it stands now there process no e koso se ne be ya Abutrika ye be extradite no e de na ko US ne ye kodi na sem o US ho nti ewie en sem a free court eba a e fa Abutrika ho wono no the emergency application a we de call court say extradition process ne be ya wo montwentwen so no court at the Smithia Seminole about to be cry. Now still on court no. They don't echo PMO or Accra Circuit Court. Na story way no. Eko yaya asresem swenya asresem. A branch here back home. And I mean no kasei. Accra Circuit Court a remand no. Say won ko twiri mu 2 weeks. E chire wo besan ko piemu e wo court na wo made nasem na wo bibisa say ne born here ne say according to statement no apprentice Vincent Apeto the girlfriend Eddie Sika e ko to wo no Vincent no account mu ninyi na ne say che say or the girlfriend wo mo hyehye ho I just a woman in our mother down by Kumunia there. No, my own, my dreams, I'm person who could be man from Netherlands. Then you almost could three streets for Netherlands, Hawker Cra. Now, visa application, no one sends so much. No, not just says, Sika, I want bear money account in the morning. Now, I was says, Sika, emu eduka cra. I was says, Sika, emu eduka cra. And I'm so many girlfriend, he echo ball bossia. Okobo Obosia 114,000 Ghana cedis. That is over 1 billion asem na making. 114,000 Ghana cedis. Over 1 billion. Okobo Obosia no. And then you will tree asika no. At the tone a boyfriend visit Akpeto. Ne account mu. Then ya be ya se wo ko pervisa ne ade. Ne ya ka se print bank statement ne ade bra ne hwe sika de mu a. Omo ho enko kire wo mo na girlfriend yi e discount ko to Vincent account mu a sa Vincent etwi scan di what is scan ko to account no mu say king crane e na Vincent ekoye ATM card ono ane bank account no de da da nyina woni ATM card
A girlfriend here, this guy called to me say King Crane. And I Vincent allegedly will call your ATM card. And I was shy, say well, Trisky. Vincent air Trisky, air Trisky. And they woody. Watch now woody. And see a code do so. Sir, I was a woman called bank statement. Rome de Copper Visa, I call Netherlands, Hono. I say, you could share account no more. I can't see an annual scene. I can't see more. I say, ho. Recent Eddie scanning in our HR room speed, Eddie. Now, Baba, I know. When you're a boyfriend, girlfriend, some who be over 1 billion. Dabby, dabby, dabby, dabby. Now, Baba, I know. Eddie Vincent, Echo PM, our post before I catch it. I'm a post before Echo Chief Vincent. I'm an old Cassie. Ewe kwe kupie mu ewe court. Na ushe nshushe mu aposi fo eye ya. Vincent confession awo confession ni chese. Sika dudu ona. Sika dudu ona chese ya dia. Owe sti no on sports betting. Na chese wo discanning in HR bet. Aba semkra sunya. Over 1 billion o. Vincent na semu awo kane se. Sika dudu ona ano. The trabet, I'm a woman, you know. Timeno Cassadia. A branch on us, why is she here? Pa charge a woman, dear Bono. A fraudulent breach of trust. Aye, fraudulent breach of trust. The wow, girlfriend. I say, I'm boy, I'm here, Aqua Canada. Visa and Semuntino. A couple of bosses, Eddie, a two account no more. Then I bear our account in the Mubeye do. The Mubeye for come, come, come. Now more copervisa, mambre. What is coming to moi? Bushia Jai. Vincent San, a noom, any de papa. That's when I sports betting any day. But she's scanning in Eddie. Timeno Cassay, caught a remander. Say July Busumia, you woman, ya. They die at Tosu 8. One sign and copy more court. That woman this our seminar. Now story with Shannon Sumami. Story of the day in the member so. Said, Shia, Baba, we were watching a boyfriend. Why are they? And I said, why are they? Musha made a whole court. Now made a whole air court crubble. I would do my so crubble, secute court. A branch here back who are when you're 36 years. Oye Praga Rider, aye Joseph Nyakun. Joseph Nyakun, Odumasi Krobo Secute Court, Ashen, and one could dem. If you poly, Edwinu, 20 years, 20 good years. Naning in say, we defile Ababa Wabakwa, when you're 12 years. Ababa Wabakwa, when you're 12 years. And I just are branty, we defile no. I was so mania, Eastern region, Sam and Amikin. Natcher said, dear ma, I send me a ya. I say, ya, I am Shashi and I say, Joseph Nyakwin. Sebi Sebio, our HIV is. Our HIV is. Our noa ya way. Into what defile ya quay. Our Modia Colano acquire Sabia Yen Shimoni Adiano. Reports na Bontain. Say, unfortunately, no, Ababawa when you're 12 years. Joseph, he had the HIV AIDS, no, what they assign Ababawa. Just away, way, I'm a whole summer year, pa. And I'm sure, I'm a seminal copy, will do master crop or secute court, no. Court, I just say, one court trimu 20 years. I will free mufia. One fire dream bonnet, and any down bonnet, and friend defile will be a baby. Serie Joseph Nyakun air trendy pa. Now share statements about Tina. I'm gonna try so many polyclinic. Any my brandy. Say where your HIV patients are. Aya wa koho kwa jinin drunk a crank a crani idea. Now for some time now no. A brandy in the tree any. Just a drone put your one kwa jipona wanom. And it's so unfortunately, Wako says, Ababa, what 12 years, sir? Ababa, one or so, in your HIV, I didn't know it be. Court, I share.
say one country mu. I had 20 years. See we a brand here so air trendy pan. Mr. Mammy found Kofa South Africa. I'm a do echo South Africa. They are now winning in Komana. Oh, and Komada da ya. Go back for ya. Nana sent him where told ya. Say one more almost a demonstration. I was South Africa, Hono. Unfortunately, Mama boy, a gun and need this year by Kutu. I'm at Chess, was shitting and quan. According to Ghana High Commissioner of South Africa, Ura Benjamin, Anna Nekwashi, Papa and Sentemu Nejuma, Papa, Papa, Papa, Papa, Papa. Opinion is some of the other two judges say, Womu Gusua, Womu She, said justice for Abrantia Isaac, Abrantia Ghana near a bony twee. Womu pet justice, Eddie Amano. As I say, and I say, Emu Aya Ding. The son said, Abrantia, now one of our shop hobby. Abroni Beka said, oh yeah, eyewitness no. Abrantian was a Zimbabwe ni. Now se say Abrantian didn't want can rap. Now someone walk and say, so what banners will be a witness. I'm sure na South Africa fui ed woman ni eko sine so. It's Abrantian didn't want can rap. I'm paying you for, I was South Africa. Omugusua, one more share. 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If you mami fancy, na answer me the best sino. But the whole air qua lashibi. 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Push ye jay and yasem kitro. Jay. 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All my imagine say mobile money vendors na na womu via womo. So womu kopie mu wa lashibi. And I brand tell by quatch, I say, oh, yeah, mobile money vendor, EBA. Omo your margin, say, Omo Robino, 140,000 Ghana cedis. That's just 1.4 billion, I don't know. Omo Chia brand tell any baggy, and a woman sign a sunny two. I'll trade them point and coupon yardum, a two arm robbers in a sunny yano, and come mobile money vendor. No. Na sa mobile money vendor no so wanam ho nyina wa boa no ho ya hwe ya wo no so atwetu o and the arm robbers mienu yi o tutu o no e pay na chese aboba akoma baakon atofem e kwohwe ya sa baakon 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

0: We should restore in us at Tinase. 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
1: Cecilia.
0: And their birthday, I wish you happy birthday.
1: And saying, you can't now.
0: Mr. Isaac Daku.
1: No,
0: Mr. Isaac Daku. Mr.

So on that note, why day your birthday piano from Plan B 104.5 FM. I wish you happy birthday. This will trade you and Ponyanko Pon one shroud. 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
1: Boko. 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
0: Obeni di. 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Sa kwa ye Monday di.
1: Aha.
0: Awo si ye jine mu pepe pe. Na health. Ya me say health. Ya kane sen. Lifestyle tits beti ya wudi ibrimi. Say ya, I thought that would help to shame in tea. You be there and help. And that would be fine.
1: And that yeah, yeah, yeah, life quotes, lifestyle quotes.
0: Okay. Mm. Bobo Bishumayena.
1: In tea, your first quotes.
2: 104.5.
1: Yeah, so you define your own life. Don't let other people write your script.
0: Okay. You define your own life.
1: Don't let other people write your script.
0: And no, or problem for you. That's just say, or Brano say, you move ya. Script.
1: Yes.
0: Now, what play role? No. And more beyond trauma.
1: It's trauma. Why only produce? I only direct.
0: I'm saying, idiot. Each one for himself. God for us all.
1: Fantastic. Secondly, yes, success is stumbling from failure to failure with no less of enthusiasm.
0: Funny beam.
1: Success is stumbling from failure to failure with no less of enthusiasm.
0: Not just say, I know, be a wooten. You bet to me, I say, oh, failure, oh, failure, oh, failure, dear. So the more I will cross your pim co in him, not just say, I won't get can. What they yet, dear way, and uncle Femon quade. Not just say, oh, a quaint so I wouldn't kunim one, sir.
1: Oh, co in him.
0: Tidia way be at the womb say, at the moment, no quay. So I won't get can our day, you know. Sa hunke kano enson te yan kwa dia edea uo nkunim diye kwa so
1: yan kwenye. To accomplish great things, we must not only act but also dream, not only plan but also believe. Means so?
0: Ah, it's so.
1: To accomplish great things, we must not only act but also dream, not only plan but also believe.
0: Okay, that's just a wope se u accomplish it. And yama is but I see when you soon yard. Or see, you must know what
1: only act.
0: Nan yes will be to one among one.
1: But also dream.
0: Or say, aha, or say, oh, my but I be see when you so. But I guess ye be and see when you so now and wow. Send a be out between me at TV. The other when you move beyond. Aha.
1: I say, life is what happens to us whilst we are making others. Life is what happens to us whilst we are making other plans.
0: Okay. I just say, oh yeah, other plans, no.
1: Abrabono
0: for different plans. I know the hey, any is you. Hey, Abrabono do omoto.
1: Hey.
0: Omoto, omoto.
1: Abay, all plans, they will not be different.
0: Oh, no, should be boy for baby cry. Okay.
1: Is it, you don't like the road. If you don't like the road you're walking on, start paving another one. With your simple and short.
0: See, quite now, I'm so not sure now. On path. Pine quine for fro. We're in your giddy giddy. Pine quine for fro. Now, cool in him.
1: Let's I blame game.
0: Last quote near Fincy.
1: Yeah, so when one door closes, sometimes you need to turn the knob to open another one.
0: Not just say, you're too a pumba kumwa. We eat ya. Bopunofufrum ni mbiu.
1: Simple.
0: See, I took no way more my wa. And yes, I changed not to wage in a pony chin with
1: swear,
0: a dorsum, to bofufrum, Eddie, I baby.
1: I told you, I didn't cry, but me off a window, moon away.
0: Sapo cry, and I will call. Esther Reynolds, may I see the provision for Esther Reynolds and our turning canoe. What the air lifestyle coats and our the abray. Biji say, the abobo soon, you know, if you were wo five bebo wa ye pa enche na me the story of the day no ebrew answer ye be ko story of the day no so no and na say enkoma mco ventures say opeka han and na say ohia professional tourism services sir woni no indi nkomo mco ventures e wo tema community 6 or vertical plaza no pe opposite taco bell e ho e na mco ventures wo fa number no na number we there be pese wo save number no e san say e yade a ho e be hia wo ye pa fred 0246 528-380 0246 528-380 Now for 0248-637-923 0248-637-923 MCO Ventures and on was for car sales, car rentals, and as a professional tourism services, nobody beats them. Medo air call Nuvivi Cakes. Na Nuvivi Cakes, eh? Ejumikua, Ebane say. Yenye cake partial, eh? Yenye cake within 2 hours, Eddie Amao. Because there have been several instances, ah, we won't say will be ne birthday party. Aka last minute no. Na nipa wo contracting and say wonye cake man wa disappoint no. Obi so nye emergency to ye cake ze obi. Vivi cakes e wo ho. We dey me the numbers na we saving numbers no. Anytime I'll be here cake bia say ye birthday cake na obi here. Wedding cake na obi here. Eye cake nko ade a woni eye no Vivi cakes woni wo mo ending komo. 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
1: Telling me say that you want me. 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So I just
0: say I branch here.
1: When you see that big dollar.
0: Oh yeah, now you say when any girlfriend ever call Netherlands. 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
2: Check check do.
0: Yaka se one for bank statement ni adi ambra enkoye ni mgu asesem.
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2: Oh I could say
0: boyfriend e dwiri scanning na.
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0: 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We are. 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So, Esther.
1: Coffee.
0: Nah, Kayan can if you're not me, Chiang, I can't.
1: Yeah, can if you're saying. Once I eat chair, Nadia, when you're be there, but.
0: I will cheer 35,000.
1: Yeah, yeah, can't some with fear, man, Crawford, Eddie, and Crawford, CK, Bunny, Babri, Yama, yeah, yes, young can if you. Fiance, your car, or Becca, so okay, and I'm me, yam, the bema, and no one on.
0: So, Eddie, and cow boyfriend, dear, send come, Monco, Yala, and Cocon,
1: share coffee, yen, share some way from this point of view. Say, Uncle Jai, I saw Monca, some new of you, say alone, but see, I know, and I a betcher now.
0: Oh, so you betcher and a canker crack.
1: Oh, no, ban, betcher,
0: Beman, Beman,
1: make a ban. So, Onyanchia, Bessie, and you into see a china. No, Beman or Becca said, yeah, train a man and made this canana.
0: Into watching our channel.
1: Into watching now.
0: She's not a murder, so watching.
1: Simple cry.
0: Wow.
1: Minya, yeah, better punishment be cried.
0: Since you see how you're kind of saying. And then by Monday, to Wednesday, or best uncle court. The punishment in the best number.
1: No, on Pescan in Tia. A yard crop once him to do. Oh, yeah, yeah.
0: I'm a crumb account as a man in track.
1: Eh?
0: Good man, you must you.
1: Ah,
0: Mammy Quibus your opinion. Who's your opinion?
2: And I
0: walk for your bush opinion, the one I'll be casting you. I say, we are kind of fear, and I say, it is some of the cockots, our media cockotty.
2: We will see if you are near can.
0: We
2: will see if you are.
0: Some of my boyfriend, my girlfriend.
2: And I mean, media, and say, we are much now with the Nakakot. If Bianco fear, go be a duma
0: dear cheer.
2: But
0: mama,
2: I'm not
0: your
2: son,
0: Cobaya.
2: Ben, it's my Ben obey you. Oh, so bet you are in a car. But we're watching it to Nedumo, you won't mean you. And your son, come with you, no more candy. So we cram your number. And if you cry with this kind of night,
0: watching out to my son, Jana count.
1: Ah, shen your this kind of crack, or this kind of chabets. Hi,
2: it's a boy,
0: Join the conversation on Amin Jwa Jintre. 0551-656565. Hello, good afternoon.
3: Hey, Oba. Baby, I'll be a teacher, Matthew. Oba, watch your boy. Baby, I'll be a teacher, Mao. Why, God,
0: dear? Go for
3: bra. Bema, one more grass, what you will shin, Papa, what you bema. The country also will shin. Oh, wow, what's ya? Made him a so show in the MTO. Ah, I mean, Yakna was up by North and a half. Yakan if you're saying. Kofi,
0: mesti
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0: Okay, muda asli beri. 0551-656565. Hello, good afternoon.
3: Good afternoon.
0: Watching me on count.
3: Hello, good afternoon. Mr. Garlic Information Center.
0: I'm a summon. Okay, Mr. Garlic, my show my into.
3: And Patro, you near Obano, I and the Noane. Say, Oma Muka, Ufia,
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5: me da si Mr. Garlic here da si bebre. Hello, good afternoon.
6: Hello, good afternoon.
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6: 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It's a way to make one by my say this gano. A monkan could women now be the antinka. At the same time, I would say, Oka we Sa Gaina, your friend is a dinasemu call Abucha could in as a
5: way.
6: Abutrika. I can for nine sure Africa. It was a forward ever, not backwards. I had done a big picture in Kofuya Bidi and Shuan's lips. Madna, you are telling your nipa Yakoma will say, or Munku. Follow me so need him, Omunia steady, and yes, will be this account of the Ganukaman media. I want some of our nobre, Nayanga Gopo, Nayanga Sadia,
5: and Nancy Almody said in Tama Clusuaba, in Tinebiano.
6: Aga, Yaw, the Amofani, and I'm the Kalamay. Naya was like, I'm the Kabako, Yafanu Ko, and then I have Pisa Yachi, Midati,
5: Nancy. So, hello, good afternoon.
7: But okay. I was watching after 3 days.
5: 3 days.
7: My brother and my girlfriend was there.
5: Okay.
7: Then I was coming to come to pay scanning at the Abobra.
5: I
7: was going to Luna. Also, why am I back?
5: You didn't know how to go.
7: But two shows there. I said, Trinity, I was here at the manor.
5: Okay.
7: Because I was going to do a bridge.
5: And you
7: are
5: very well.
7: I come with the Kabul near the Tubanga. I see, and I'm going to pay.
5: Okay.
7: Until now, I'll show I know Cassia.
5: Okay.
7: Afrika
5: ni yadi amana
7: eh.
5: Hello, good afternoon.
8: Madre.
5: Kechire.
8: Wa bo beri medin.
5: Kechire bibi aboko.
8: Ayeti nira.
5: Yeda nyame ase. 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
8: Ni okomu die ni omi. 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
5: Pepepe. 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
8: Kechire je bo se be frenti enzu ya onwa kadie.
5: Okay. Kechre, my intel.
8: Minia,
5: Medi
8: will be a wheel, papa.
5: A day, Kechre, a day.
8: The opportunity of Betty, and I would be downstairs. No, this can be inside the Dicka one compe.
5: A Saturday, a corpo, share corpe.
8: More, and Penabus will be up a question worry. Mimi di mimba school visa ko chalo to da.
5: Hey.
8: Oh you.
5: Udi.
8: Asa wori ba mo kan ye man tam kase ba. 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
5: Oh fine.
8: Ka mi mu gbi afi. I don't know. 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A accident in AC. Janka, you are a accident. And you won't shame, I won't get a
5: fair
8: visa no sooner. Every sooner, a brofuno as a visa we abandoned and no sooner.
5: Okay,
8: and a accident. And you won't say, oh, look at 2 months. She can't hear about you. And you go on 100 years. Then it's coming here and she and also opens her. And you won't feel unconfused.
5: Okay.
9: Okay.
0: Mami, your last words ni yankwe.
1: My last words, nana se, etie fuwa mi chiamu na, mo kasa no manu hiamu, mo se anka odi bet na anka, so anko be mo bani bi, se sa anu muka yuko fi.
5: Ode, mami fa last call with yankwe si. My last call, Ampacho, odi ni baby, yaoke se free? 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What are you saying?
9: I'm not
5: saying anything. I'm not saying anything.
9: I'm not saying anything.
5: Okay. Okay. 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

from Kofi Annan. What's your story not in car? What's your bush opinion car? Ernest Triago Facebook. One more friend in Ida say. 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Yeah, Kwan, yes, Sean, who's here?

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0: Not appointed by politicians. And they work and serve well. Look at our security agencies. Puppets of the ruling party, ruling government. And so they are not able to open their mouth, even arrest thieves who ride public cars and are fed by the state. People who earn more and better, well salary, and free benefits, occupying official houses with chauffeur-driven cars. Benefits come in thousands. They steal the most in the country. Go around the prisons when we go to give communion and pray for them.
1: 4.5.
0: Some remand for years, and yet those who openly steal and plunder walk our streets. What kind of society is
2: that? What will be different between the special prosecutor's office and whatever office of law enforcement? And the reason why I agreed to accept the nomination is that this is a new office. Corruption has done so much damage to this country. In the conflict resolution, it is called structural violence. It's an invisible violence that kills millions without anybody seeing it. Taking millions of civilians for oneself under illegal circumstances deprives people of good health, education, and all the developmental facilities you can give. So what I want to do is to be able to set up a credible institution with a credible culture, which will be able to block the leakages and the seepages. If I'm able to do that, I don't care even whether I am not able to prosecute anybody. And part of the law says that it is preventative, that if we succeed, we won't need foreign aid. I will say, with knocking my chest, that the amount of seepages and leakages at the ports, if we were to close them, our budget will not need foreign assistance.
3: The Church of Pentecost is over 3.1 million. About 10.38% of the Ghanaian population. And we have brought in 15,000 signatures. I believe that this is significant enough. If they give us time, we can even bring 2 million. Yeah, just to make a statement that this bill, we support it 100%. And so we are praying for the parliamentarians to make good arguments. They should know that the situation, this is a sovereign state, but the whole world is a sovereign state with a ruler. And then the one who created us reserves the right to tell us how to behave. If we leave the right to behavior in the hands of the creation, then soon every lifestyle will be shielded by law. Till we have some anarchy state, lawlessness in this nation. Now, if you want to have sex with a beast, I say it's okay. If I want to have sex with a pig, it's okay. If I want to marry my daughter, it's okay. If I want to have sex with a tree, it's okay. So where are we going? So the issue is not about rights. The issue is about morality.
4: Because we live in a world where we are told we are the leaders of tomorrow, and the politicians of the day have ensured that tomorrow never comes. Let us today tell the politicians of the day that the tomorrow they have been talking about is today.
5: We live in a continent today where, as the young man has said, our young women upon attaining puberty cannot afford sanitary pads. But our public servants have iPads which they do not know how to use. We live in a continent today where our leaders who preside over our health sectors have no faith in the health sector. When they are sick and their families are sick, they run away to seek treatment in Germany, in France, in the United Kingdom, in South Africa and India. Even our health ministers don't have faith in our health department. We live in a country and countries today where the political leadership have no faith in the education sector. They bring unto us what they call free primary education or universal primary education, but they can never dare take their children.
6: As you, Yaban, Omo Amuchi Omo Galamse no.
7: Then I asked him if he had ever been offered
1: a bribe be?
7: You mean as president?
1: As John Mahama.
7: As a human being?
1: As a person.
7: Any human being in the world would have encountered, you know, corruption in a way, one way or the other, either being offered a bribe or a bribe being demanded. From you. What you need to do is to put yourself in a position.
1: Mr. President, did you take it?
7: No, I haven't taken a bribe.
8: But even to think about it, it just questions who are making these policies. This is what happens, that when you've mismanaged the economy into this hole, then anything sounds great to you because you don't have any option. You see what I mean? And this is the problem, that anything that is taxable, that can feasibly be taxed, they are trying to impose taxes on it, increasing withholding taxes on withholding and so on. All of these are hurting. They are hurting the economy. These taxes are hurting. And therefore, you are not going to get the growth. And when you don't get the growth, you will not get the revenue. And when you don't get the revenue, you go back to increasing taxes to get the revenue. And then you are in a cyclical
9: debt.
10: But I can tell you, as my colleague, Deputy Minister, said, we are not going to the IMF. Whatever we do, we are not. The consequences are dire. We are a proud nation. We have the resources. We have the capacity. Don't let anybody tell you. Like when Joshua, Caleb, and the 10 others went to spy on the promised land, and only two of them came to say that we can do it. And the 10 went around the community, murmuring, you can't, da-da-da-da-da-da-da. We are not people of short sight, you know, and we have to move on. Okay, so let's think of us as who we are, a proud, strong people, the shining star of Africa, and we have the capacity to do what we want to do. If only we can speak that one language and ensure that we burden share in the issues ahead.
9: Get the industrial piece. So you have ministers in the government have been performing like this. And if they are performing like this, what is the reason why a president is just going to take his green ink and say, we'll betray with you? There are others. Saying so many MSs are, because there are several people who have left my government, which I removed from the government. There are people. Neil Biano wore my first term or no second term or that's all. But there are some of the longer serving ones, with the Juman of so many. And that is the reason why. And I think there's good explanation. And yes, will be any MFA. It's not me, sir. The Juma or yeah. The Samuel Juma or yeah. And then I'm MDJ.
10: Thank you very much.
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12: I'm so moon, homie.
11: You got your mind.
12: No,
11: why? Chief, but you're not in my friend.
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And I feel a brand tennis, yet to more Facebook, no so a plan B104.5. You say, Atenasi, and I adjoada, quite Johnny adjoa, adjoada fitenye, Atenasi, come on, come on, yeah, Nancy.

planbfmonline.com no so na ensemo edie him no ye dia be somo and which way of course letter to the president segment no be wakwem na awiai mame nka wo se ye nam anase ye wo abefo ntintan wo ma no so 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

Right, so young call online also. 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

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And so, I dare say, a dear him, and so, oh, GS bound teachers for selling food and conducting private business in school campuses during school hours. Inti, and so, I and some more be more. UPM or planbonline.com, so, a dear him, and so, oh, and Maria Tanassi, yet a son, Samuel, a baba by down or nafe, baby answer to me, a con and kind, and so, hona, you're queer anymore, say, police arrests 24 suspects in major intelligence-led operation in Ashanti region. And TPU was sentiment temo nyasam ketua. Na chere se, nipabo ninsamo no, ayya di ome musisiya, ekoso pa nkakra nkakra. Apusi fwaye, wad, pa. Nenonso, enono. Strengthening the rule of law, key to national progress. Thomas Aite, and last week, yun yabe ma Thomas Aite from Ayenswano, constituency on a ticket of a year NDC a job order amanu yukuno and a cancer seminar and also I don't know TPM plan B online a we are in someone a dear him na teche el hobby and a made to me upon a be a day ama war a way baby a wubia yatna say of course yamau akwaba.

0: Muna quickly young call your name now. Your PM were senior high school, sir, and then letter to the president, you know. Your PM were senior high school, sir, or senior high school's head advocate publication of disciplinary data to cap indiscipline in schools. And he, when you in the first one, indiscipline, a course with schools, you know, you bet to me a brenasi, near to me to us, you know. And now, UPMU was central regional heads of senior high schools, you know, a to me about money, Asia, say, quine ben soon a befa, DNA beye, near to me. 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Quickly, Yabako yenim, na yet to me at your so. Nothing, Samano, yet to me dinano, Eddie Aba Abesumti, and no, ma, maybe a human into me quickly. Nothing, the American Yanana said, a letter to the president, indisciplina. Yes, she need to me a pen puma subre, a war, the institutions are hood womeno. Mature me, Tiwa Jenny, Tiawa. 0551 656 6565 0551 656 6 56. But you didn't even be off riffy. Hello.
1: Hello,
0: what's your name? Yeah, but you'll be able to call the
1: air.
0: You think this is Okay. We didn't even be
2: the chief of staff.
0: Elios Begbese, Pocho Yentio.
2: Okay. So, Mr. Honorable Minister, Minim say, Obey Nijuma, Obey Nafomudi Eternity.
0: Okay. Made answer.
2: Thank you.
0: We didn't even be your free fee. Hello?
1: 104.
0: Oh, Debbie. We didn't even be your free fee.
3: My dear.
0: Catch me.
3: Come on, buddy, buddy.
0: Hmm.
3: You know?
0: Catchy.
3: I'm
0: going to tell you. Also here. Okay.
3: Catchy. Mammy, check and coupon. Then go for Chemi Chemi Papa. I somehow read to where some beer. Muin
0: Catchy. Hello?
4: Hello?
0: Yes, sir. I catch your mate. Okay, we didn't have your freffy. Hey. I am sounding for you, I shall say you muti. Okay.
4: Now, Mr. De Kamataiti. The country manager.
0: Hey, you can't pay manager now. Okay. I see.
4: A Quendia Sovereign, a Quendia Sovereign.
0: Why manager, dear? Send it. Yent you, campaign manager.
4: Okay. I'm fine. Look at the Jack Henry. Say, school, you say, I buy in this school in June, and my school for no. Then you're running an airport.
0: Yes, so, yeah, that's it, Papa.

0: Yeah, the battery M now. Second segment, you know. Discussions near the Timia Coso. And also, no, and so many of them GS issues. Final warning to teachers selling on school campuses during working hours. And also, no, and we are at Nassus and some of them. What was he going to do in UK that couldn't be done virtually? And Tiara Franklin Kujo Abisa and some say, can I first talk see you no? I want to obey and go to a nay and I'm so a question report. You see, you basically you're near Pequen Janico. And you go pure on my cobbles on the moon will not quite citizen. Can I know you are the Ababa Fanaco? Mam running a Jumao. Anyway, Tiatina say, Abrantia Thomas IT, aka Kofi Chains. At Nasi, I UN Siano this year, opre deputy communication officer for the people of Aye, Aye Suano, NDC, Dimu. What Nasi, Sanso, and Abrantia, Christian Tete from Tema West, NDC, on also at Nasi. I heard any moves MPP for a bit to me, Ababakaya Honafay, BB to me, Akonkai. For now, no, may have two solid Imrantia. 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
1: ohne ke na meda wase ene
0: akonya why fresh you. What else are Ben Wampa?
1: I don't need a few any offenders have been Kuni, Kumanga, ya, and boy, who buy.
0: Now, Ben Munka
1: home. I buy Musa Yakahon, and so we are not part of the central government. I say, a poor honour in them. I know.
0: Sir,
1: it's basically no. So far as the party NDC that I serve. In any capacities in power, indirectly and automatically, you know, misumo abemo eno no. Na se oche jumedia NDC abain eboa. Ene anopeya na inyani ntiyese. The finance minister Yura Atuforsen. Ene ya waye a payment of what 700 million. Aye a bond for sika. Nanka was say you are in some months to come and ne sakano ya ti if you hope. Mede ekahono nama bo ako tama west constituency nama chia all their hard working world coordinators and also greets and congratulate all the newly appointed elected branch executives across the Tema West constituency. Now, me the team will do ama batuna aje kojo wole sakumono aje kojo klagonlashi before nina any ejumapa omaye in the 2024 general elections. Aye tinya aje a traditional sitter na ye MP before dia aye ye juma day in day out senebe ya ibeti mi abo Tema West seat no because enye ye dia
0: okay
1: na se. Yet it was a boom say, go for your modiano, on Baba Joma did Nelson Yay beer, young penny, and my sassy boys. And into the best idea, and I see her.
0: Okay.
1: They do a new one penny for me right, yay, you be raho. In same one want to be beside yay, you baby, sir, send your bay ya. Or brain ya bre. Before 2024 generation, any 2024 no, and call just like that. And you will be asking the needed questions. Enter the rooms that you are not expected to enter. Ask the relevant questions and make sure that we protect the seat. Because on Ghana, there are so many things that some of us can see that is not privy to certain people.
0: Okay.
1: Even within our own party, IAN, Tema West Constituency, NDC. Because I will share NDC, Tema West. Your brave power and son of Enya Sassy's way. Now, Yenyano, I won't keep bang a juma ben a ye ya a demuson kwa a bet me a maya boss I see to move by. Ain't he a best friend before say, won't come home? Na ye mbe munu de, we are ready to work safe in our little capacity.
2: Okay.
1: Mbese mefa kunya wosuna mede itudwa se. For some months now, now me hear consultations within the Tema West constituency, entering through all the wards and making sure say we gather the views of the people about my candidature as a deputy communications officer for Tema West constituency. Now, the response so far has been very positive, very welcoming, and very refreshing. And I want to state very clear that I am officially declaring my intentions to contest for deputy communication officer if nominations are open.
0: Or right. Okay. Made I say, we will be in the Senate, say Thomas, in so no, the Munda Dionysian and four boy so. Quickly, 1 minute. Na well, my member Tomo, Tommy Akwaba.
3: Yeah,
0: anyway. Bibi come here.
3: Oh, Bibi come. Ain't so
0: ye.
3: Oh,
0: so.
3: What are they any oh we know a copper?
0: O say, me top no.
3: Papa.
0: O say,
1: lawyer for
0: Tadi. Lawyer for Tadi. And then I said, a lawyer ni pan at national guarantee. And then Munyan easy, sir.
3: Copper.
0: Yes. I ain't son of Bokodi.
3: I ain't son of Bokobani Bia, anyhow.
0: Yeah, then I say.
3: We branch elections, no? Branch BR.
0: Okay.
3: And me misunderstand the being so high there.
0: Hey.
3: About a crack, crack, but before the Yamato to Aquemoa. It is by next week, you know, Ombey and no Fiho.
0: Okay.
3: Ombey and no Fiho, not just say she knew I ain't son of a book.
0: Okay.
3: Which are a two ahene near Siahino for any the current executive of Ayen Swano. And the newly elected branch executive, no, me born when you are basso, when you are you go any move,
0: sir,
3: on what you want, which is any sacrosim, a nipa, on bed, and brane,
0: okay,
3: and then my partner, Ayen Swano, no science, no, no, acquire consuels, yeah, they say, and your Baku for the abium, MPP Abediso, and this year's Abediso,
0: okay,
3: and now, Yefiso 2024 election, but you be a Juma Ding at the Abuase Assembly Rescue, sir, sitting back to NDC Bium. Now, share 2024 election now. We shall vote. I am right, John the man, Mama Nyano. It's unprecedented. Oh, I saw no name being said that.
0: Okay,
3: and number Juma Dia in Penifonia will be a boy at the Bois party. No,
0: okay,
3: I'm a party to me. Yes, I vote no, and to know a cheer. Embuye, Esiambe Bonina,
0: sir.
3: New elected branch executive Mamba Monsono, Ojidima Paul Musa Musombe Juma, Abwa, na Estime, a rescue city, no, FSB before them. Because the NDC, Yenawa Bemo, Estime Juma, Papa, Ewa Insuano, and Tainsuano, the Ubisamidia, Boko, Bia, who are Dinsa, Abwa Papono.
0: But I say, Subia Hording, wo Ayensuano. Christian, I'm sure I see him through, how quickly. A woman said, Ibaja, what dear? But mammy found through her. My letter to the president in a midi through her. No, what's my back home? This
1: is blunt. I find this
0: exactly.
1: Okay. I want to get a mother. I say, my son, so that and fair to my words for you. I say, the need my pay your body in day out. But it be a mecase traffic lighter a connected Teshinungwa. Tama Beach Road, any Tama, any Sakumono Village, no, your best resident penny for. I won't try many anxious traffic light, no. Send a bear navigation through Sakumono into Tama. And I say, and you call friends and Nungwa Tisha
0: be
1: with me after no, because say, well, Aquina say, I'll say, you can't in summer a fast society, no. And you say, asking in CUA and Sana about become one same.
0: Okay.
1: And the only clamor strengthen you for Honorable MC, Honorable Ludwig Tate, Tim Ono, and Ashamim Papua, which you have been saying, say, in your way, it's me far a Konya can see so at the Honorable Ludwig Tate, Tim Yassi, any lawyer Jimson, any OBBR, or born whom they say, NDC, ever far, need to my prefer, need the reset agenda, no, bet me we pay. I reckon, they be a make us say. Some of your institutions, and you say they are among your baby. Now, Oshe, center, which is economy, Oshe, center, which is finance, Oshe, center, which is agriculture, education, and our health, infrastructure, roads, and the other. These are the basic but important needs that does not need any validation, no identification before you assess them. won't touch my work hospital. Yen besides a whiny, oofy, and son like Yasho, Yasho, as a patient. And to go, oh, may you say, Bibia, yeah, and I said, Rufia, yes, you said, a bona, a saucer, institutions when you nurse, send a beggar,
0: okay,
1: and you make dear. I'm going to see what some baby do, but me see pay.
0: Okay,
1: me car quack was saying. You are now in Guyana. Yet they say, a baby, I am Yamin and I do Danko Akufa Dominana. A day free SHS, a buy. A fantastic policy. Else, I will share the framework any botanic teacher to open accessibility to create a friendly say, enable environment for people that are less privileged to also take advantage of it.
0: Okay.
1: And the good thing is that His Excellency John Dramani Mahama started this in 2015 in September. And this is how checking the hazard in Parliament. We started it progressively. And yet, because it be a progressive, yeah, no, kakra, nkakra, nga, senebe ya, before a stipulated period, and I say, and maybe bebano, all factors, I bet me a massa institution, we are age man, a CP, Nesita, a sukwa dying, teacher bungalows. Okay, school park dormitories. Nana, here in the educational sector. John Dramani Mahama first administration was building schools across the country. Practical example, a e-blocks. Practical example, a accommodation facilities. I know similar teacher for. Infrastructure expansion in dormitories, dining halls, and so on. Ninginano to facilitate the successful implementation of what? The free SHS policy. But me and I buy no, or see any of it preoccupied. Now, or this is a way buy no, Ghana for you nice soon. But you will be near a cassette. Not again, he said, or the Akumashi show any year.
0: Christian, me indiscipline, 1 7, and maybe so.
1: Yes, I'm
0: minute, 1 minute.
1: You understand?
0: Me my 1 minute. It's your essay,
1: okay. And the minimum, you know, when that policy came. It detoured teachers and I say a ye and one year now what teacher phones him a bit to say the teacher do not have the right to punish students. It is on record because they started managing the schools from the Ministry of Education in Accra. Meanwhile, the Minister of Education doesn't teach. The district director, the regional director of education doesn't teach. Teacher phone here house parents. Course masters, no motion grounds, they were not allowed to discipline students. And he gave the students a sort of leverage. Any body or more, and you're gonna Uber Hunona, a student be at the scissors, any another password, let's show dormitories. Previously, you know, how was the practice? Before you enter into the dormitory, you are scrutinized. In Tadebian, not approved, no, all of them will be taken out and banned. At the end of the day, we saw some sanitary and discipline in the educational sector. That's why I keep saying, some of the policies, when you implement them, you begin to reap the effect in 10 years, 15 years, 20 years to come. Then Tieba Sere said, now that the NDC is back into office, we have promised resetting or what? Formalizing the educational sector. Then Tieba Sere, Yura, Haruna Idrisu, or did she share me to say, reinstitution of the PTA system. I hear one of the key pillars in bringing up children from schools, teacher parents association, to Georgia to deliberate on the welfare of students, concerns, issues across the country. But here in Dubai, that particular section of our educational sector has been reintroduced again. Now, they hold periodic meetings to engage, to deliberate on concerns and see how best we can what, make our educational sector very robust when it comes to discipline and so on in the educational sector. And this is also an addition. And I know, sir, there are meetings that are going to be held. And one good thing about this administration is that regardless of the functions, and the powers of government, the government is open for what? Consultations. Ano babaye. Kebinamin kebinesu se. Deni deni be ya. Ede insusasopapa. Ebe bre ye isukufu. He say, I must say, contact hours. Hours are much richer than yes,
2: sir.
1: Yes, and see, it is also part of what the reorganization, restructuring of what our educational system. But the question that I've asked, they say, what has been the practice previously? And if this is a new directive, what are the factors that is determining it? They should come up with what? Reasons. Because there is no way you can curtail sales or doing petty businesses within schools. But at the end of the day, it can be regulated. If it is a contact hours, no, me, I know very well, say, back in my school, Thomas Senior Technical School, contact hours, no teacher is allowed to sell for you. No canteen operator is allowed to sell for you. Say, who sell will turn at their my student on contact hours, sir, you'll be sanctioned. The question is, are those directives still in place? Then the main catcher will say, the MPP was so much in haste to implement certain policies that is having a negative effect on our institutions today. And the good news is that the recent agenda, the reforms, now here they ban, bear service our problems in getting. Our education will have the first lift now a word that I know. Or anything now. 20, 30 years ago, say who will be JHS, Umpua, you become a product, not a liability. Okay? Now come what's called middle school. You become more or less like what? A university graduate then. But today, what has changed? The indiscipline as in policy is what is growing in our institutions. So you have to say before and five and two discussions. They should quickly resolve it. So that at the end of the day, we can have one of the finest educational centers. Now, if you check the West African continent, Ghana, we have one of the best second cycle. In fact, when it comes to education in the MUFWA, and TMS, as part of enhancing it, you know, and the should continue, engagement should continue. So, this particular matters will not even be discussing them because I think, say, we have more pressing issues than this is practically very basic. I bet maybe. The district directors can equally solve this matter. This is a bind to the national discussion simple. So I say, I am so confident say the NDC's administration through all the agencies will make sure that whatever the concerns are can be addressed accordingly. We can have students that are well disciplined. Because if you're a country and you fail to what bring up responsible students, you are lagging behind in terms of what? Producing human resources. You end up producing liabilities than what product that will come and enhance and solve problems in our society. And so here, many basically day in day out, no consultations, air also. That's the most important thing about this NDC government. Okay. That's why we are open for consultation, pretty soon when the need comes. All and right. At the end of the day, we build the Ghana and the educational sector that all of us we want.
2: Right, that's it. Thomas.
3: Yeah,
2: me now. On this,
3: yeah.
2: Young call, yes, let's turn on now quickly. Fair, so
3: okay.
2: I want to mommy.
3: Yo, Mitra, I ain't so on the phone, you know, and a two are handing a fear in the phone, you know, Mitchell BBR, Abomo J. Junior, Mitchell, the campaign manager, Mimse Mo Boy Juma, Tassala, or Sofo, a smiler, me Bobo Bia, Mitchell Bia, any Mia, my sister, Rose, Ashama, still maintain or by executive. Ewa Shama, momentary no mame. Any Isaac Dufo, Dodo na Frenu, Ofre, or no so Oba. Me see 2028, no. 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Yo, minia. Education as a media, send me a day can kind of. Or mind be a better point. Education, so education, no, a two opinion, but not a two upper paper. There's a man, a be connechi. And then, you know, I say, yeah, my ni call, yen yanumu, any ye man now, or more senior high school, so no, say, or many good discipline. Because they say, dear Ebano, I knew it, and certain fee. This year, and I said this, I buy and be brace one after this. I had the other order. Sir, indiscipline, first prior secondary school, mo ho na head teacher beba unexpected na wa be check him ya na wa be hwe se mo chobos mu den na wa mo chobos because na that time no na emra ma ho kwansa ye fa mobile phones and co school na so na ye di ko na ye di ahye yen gari mu.
4: Hey, Gary Moon.
3: Oh yes, student need be the show Gary
4: Moon.
3: Yeah, now so
4: we say my GB be fam.
3: Health teachers, etimi cut down. Fetch in your omo hu. No man say omo hu, no man. Why? Yeah, why you bet you twice on your punish show. Intadi we nya adibia, eye ne na fi afia. Yeah, oh, yakob boarding house nyina no.
4: Okay.
3: Yenya experience sa ade no. And after so sa inyo ma ye di Sikaini Cizet, Nyamani, Tio Beche, and whom Abascuno. First day at school, Uber report to a school. Mikai, not Usinia, Ukanabe, and Yabet, Silver Pepper Usinia. A checky, I check you, singlet. Ubeshit, be a checking, you know, said Aswana. Poma Usinia, and a belly Ubed amount. Ubetiaka.
1: Yes, that's very
3: good. Yeah, Ubetiaka. So they check you. So, and that's how they know Ewana. I'm
4: say finding out say oh,
3: yes, yes. Head teachers, no teachers, no. They shouldn't sit down aloofly because they think that normal banu. Oh, we are smart.
4: Okay.
3: Yeah, baby, you see me unko no, no oh, no head.
4: Oh, no back.
3: And now for some million kind of free senior high school, so have ma population that adults who school no.
4: Okay.
3: It's a bad thing. Say we have papa for one one year papa. Okay. It's a say teachers senior house man said me teachers head teachers they should be very vigilant. The guy who goes school now, who throw, who guy name, a good down on ground now. Teacher, no one cut out.
4: Yeah.
3: Or the bed belly mu. Bed to paint.
4: Exactly. Yeah, sure.
3: Okay. It's in a man. A whom be a then, a riot mu. Suspension, dismissal. Now what? You what SS? Unya F three pepper. Who coffee? It's in a no be. Who be force who ask me a die? Because papa coffee, papa be say. Who be a then? Very well.
1: The only issue I may have from the school punishment system is a door.
3: Yeah.
1: Only thing I didn't say, can say. Who says, who call senior high schools, especially senior high schools, even JHS? So we are there now, okay? Now you have a door.
3: He said,
1: door.
4: Okay.
1: And you know, as part of Omega, the agriculture sector being the backbone of your economy, no? I see, sir, it is problematic and it is giving some indication in the minds of the children from the world, from childhood. And we see within our family as punishment. And today, I always advocate for what? Various ways of punishing children than what? Giving them grass to cut.
4: Okay.
1: Because what is the impression that is creating into your mind? So you grow and you hate grass. Meanwhile, we eat every day. And we must study before we eat. And that's what I say. As policy and reforms, it is making farming unattractive. Because it is sending some sort of signal into the brains of the children, say, is punishment. Meanwhile, Malaysia, countries that are doing so well, they are agrarian economy. And the best way, BBC, not say student, IABB, not say, at least you find ways and means of punishing the person, not what? To punish the person. I don't know anything I do, but it should be done in the group, by everybody who participates. In the reading process, so never we will stop. We start to kill the interest of young people that may have the ambition to go into what a massive farming in the future. It is must I say in 24 anxious sad with my
3: thank you. It is oh nephew. It is me too. My seven son. Sanya man, me tell you, Sanya man, that's where then. Because they say the Indian say where we basic way 15th way on a resort ever definitely to be a watch your BC be a school. School into population no ever then ever increase I was going to a man a yeah my demand the head teacher in the way but I saw mudo munaya then a system okay now me ni answer more can say guiding and answer boy when me to me say akwada oya bono kone try doma okapa though in side way, or can say, ebe ma farming, ebe ye on a tajama student.
4: Yeah.
3: In some way, so eye pa. say na mimi wona se beti say school bi atintin mu say omo ni aduane a na mita mi hu say no to wa ye wo school basic o na we fe bi say garden ye ko garden e ko do efo na say edu our days wa say da no bi no mu nuama e na ye di e mo ye ye ni je say ah mi ankasa mi di mi sa aye efo ma aduane aba na mi to bi di e bi na edi to bo ebi so na edi edi to jesse ni ehun enioma ene 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
1: and me hu se e mi se the minister
3: so
1: the sir
3: ni ma we
1: ss
3: yes ye di back back eh e be bua ma sa
4: na ye turn the tuto school jesse ni
3: thank you it e be bua ma ibi sa kwada kwa ye stubborn na ye ti mi punish mo ko enru mu tama nkro fo suan ade o ko o ye sa de no ba ko pe o be gai sa stubborn it be che na no me say 2 years in the most then, but Rari's senior high school today. Now, Obi said, me papa was casting. We said, me papa was casting. Then, no, a trigger will be more be a one year old. Okay, okay, school, so because you are the answer, okay, school, so yes, I function. Oh, power scarf,
4: yeah.
3: Okay, it's your best lesser in discipline, no, and starting fifty ha, and starting a check. First pound, what's no best sign, Eziat, I could feel 3 times in the time. Okay, 3 times I said, oh, papa, papa, me say,
1: yeah.
3: Say, we here, we say, then. But and then PTA system, you chim. Ah, yeah, I often so kasa, kora no tie.
1: Oh, but it is back.
3: Oh, yeah, it is back. Abembi brusu no chimu. Yeah. Oh, tia siye. Iti afi na yekusu ye den, reform na sa, inyoma, inkitinkiti no, ye den, ebe fi akwemu. Aba ye chimu so no. E mi, to me, e ha, juni.
1: Endo e lukre.
3: Ye, mi tema mi kwa SS. Ni e bo aba. Senior high school, you got your boy aba. It's one kind of unusual teacher. Maybe a backup. Oh, you be big up. Oh, slow. But now, human rights and inside in human being no more. Aba, aba, be shame ma. Like akoye bibia ewo ho. It's indiscipline there.
4: Okay. First of all,
3: now
4: yes,
3: dear. I must say, teachers for a ton of demand student during class hour. No?
4: Yeah.
3: A year no credit to do. May my experience be from basic school.
4: Okay.
3: Me in both school, but I'm not afraid of Madame Fantin because I'm not a Fantin. It's even Madame Fantin.
4: Okay.
3: Or ban all the ice cream, beba. No, I bet you check the class one, class two, class three. You know, I know. Or one quarter hour, or this show, or Musa, or Mutomano.
4: Yeah.
3: It's in the focus. You don't know who promoting his own got different class beyond quarter upper class one. So, I bet you are pressure. Air the M. Maho.
4: Okay.
3: Not Tuntong and Maya. One, Toby, we are the enemy. I am telling you.
4: Hey, man, yeah. Tobia.
3: What Tobia? We are the enemy. Me a fast out hand. No move. Da pa. No kind of me catch you. No. What Tobia? We are not down for. Yeah, I want to be the bar. And then, you know, ewo ho. I want for no to be kahumbi. I want to be the tough. You know, the man the bar. Not that she the bar. Go not to do my school for no be.
4: Hey.
3: Our classroom. I'm telling. I'm a teacher and I'm speaking.
4: Wow.
3: With experience. It is a head teacher, you know, and who's had we are. And yeah, no.
4: Yeah, Nassim.
3: Debbie. Let me meet you at school, sir. Check a crap. And yeah, Nassim.
4: Okay.
3: And don't cram at me, ma, and Corani be crying to me, eh, then. Nifi council, yeah. Name my point in your mind, you got to because one toy, Madame Fanti, will be for one only here fine.
4: Wow.
3: Yeah. Me, a idea, air course, school hours, none in them almost. Not the Jessica, not the number class because Obi an here we. Inte mami papa pa ye mi fi sa school no. Edi mi ko different school because like akwa say Adi bi na abe kanka e wo school no. E ma parents nso ka ho bi. I say mi ke you college ni o me frɛ. O me catch the mi ke you. O mo experience bi sa pa. Obi mami ti mi ye cat cake. Ani be sa ku be tough no.
4: Okay.
3: Obi tu ya. Obi ya. Yeah.
4: Kutuntun bi no tintintin bi sa.
3: Yeah, tintin bi sa no. And then na say so mo di condensed milk e ka ho na mo ya no. First na ye sugar ni kubensuo no. No mo di aye, no mo di amma, no mo di amma mo ma no na shop bag no mo tuntun. Yeah. O ko bi sa na o se minister na na obeto no di adidi. It ya e ade na e course to school. I was a fair. Yeah, teachers no anya kwan e cha no mo di your business. Meanwhile, at the end of the month no, they will pay you. O ti ase, inti no anya afena. Head teachers no more who dear. Nay, idea, a costle. Nay, idea, a costle, papa, and they need to put stop to it because the minimum rem so will be better at the check in say only yare bia na ana me boa ana fa ye din be fa atitiemu na ehun say yare bia ne ho ama imrama no kwa so wo beti maton ade osu an na waton ana me boa yes ba teacher ni ya check us ah the udie ni so wa continuing college na e fi be ko chira ade ya check us say only yare bia won hun so ton ade into health implication kwa no e ye very very well hi
2: is it only teachers because it may get a situation whereby it be a school run and kasan so
3: school
2: only for private side no GHS no no
3: and you can no call the bobo
1: we are very huge
3: yeah asun a holistic issue
1: let me use the police service as a case study na me nana a police inspector
2: enado be your so the attacker son and na na do so until I'm beside
1: him my political grandfather
2: oh okay
1: the
2: tribute
1: the
2: oh David I would remember na
1: it is necessary oh they say a feeling but maybe an
2: inevitable yeah there to the necessary
1: who says who share the police sections the wife of some police officers
3: 104
1: they sell at places that is not even approved. So we check you all the barracks across the country. I want a police for yere no me ku. So it is there in education.
2: Oh, but selling at barracks, they say yet who? All they say.
1: For, what I'm saying is that unapproved places. If you say pavements, no more to turn them out. Yeah, kwa kwa campaign yewo Kanishi market. We witness it.
2: But are you talking? You know, before.
1: No, it is a holistic issue.
2: Are you talking? Pavement, then, okay. Are you talking about a chrome one?
1: Yes,
2: okay, okay. I thought, say, a police foreman didn't know.
1: Yes, there is a big school in my area. We have vendors that come at closing period and break time.
2: Okay.
1: If you don't want to fail, you don't asana near the day. So, what you see? And sana, the preparatory town, so no, near. And I said, British, and I can say, so also any business that was school. And we know it is a holistic matter.
3: Yeah.
1: That needs the parent, teachers, and to, and Obibia that matters when it comes to the educational sector. No? So they can find ways of fine tuning this. It does not affect teaching and learning. Five. And not any problem this year.
3: What was that? In the private school now, Okano. What I don't know, Okan. So you have to be very careful because I don't know yet. Obini private, what in Tinsa, if you're not turning in a eka hundi.
2: Oh, so does it mean, sir? I don't know. Say, so, education sector, no,
3: very well.
2: Education, how do you sell?
1: No,
3: but hold on. Yeah.
1: Before any school operate as a school, no?
2: GES now,
1: yes,
2: of course.
1: That Jesus to register and get certification.
2: Yeah.
3: Yes, I know.
1: Mm-hmm.
3: I know, but they are making it fair. The entire emphasize to government schools, anything. Who govern there, abana I employ. At the end of the month, no. I bet you are. Who do you call government? Yes. Before you operate the school, unless maybe GES approve or something. But across the whole, no, can Nani can we think a credit? Because
2: But is it selling there no the ankenya problem?
3: Yeah.
2: We are talking about the working good.
3: About the working hours.
2: Good. Good. And I here can some CCA.
3: It will disturb the world, the teaching.
2: So I'm coming on.
3: Yeah.
2: So like you are saying the private one, no, ankenya problem. No, no, so private contact hours who? And then, are you saying it's a problem?
3: It's a content, teaching hour, it's a problem.
2: Of course.
3: But I'm going to say, their aim, as if any party say, the government school, who abandon our employer at the end of the month, no, who need no explanation to this? Who need no explanation to this?
2: Okay.
3: What's that here? School hours. Now who turn a dear Emma school ni yeah draw BEC or Ashafek.
2: Okay.
3: Okay? Now me bo school no to the government school. Mimbo Modi. During examination our now obienia brain now mutual exams no. Now we pre government school student a pre our bon thing. I feel about to Ebiani Edi. Then I ask myself question, boy, who is serious Anna? Mucho exams now, what prayer abonti se ba better than during exams now, who and who be here on now, and look at the end time because you're exams to come in the deep because you know, intimidate what prayer and now. I say, I ask permission. I say, wow.
4: Nanti akomede ni mo ndidi Thomas.
3: Oh no. You see, by the school upon all that time you know. Ya ya wa ba school ya ya assembly ya be transfer ho no nyina to what me am to be any end and wa ra exam hall now start work am start to exams mo. I say na o pray. If come back to the indiscipline.
1: You are here see. Yes.
3: Discipline.
4: Okay.
3: What have here? Discipline. So say have afei na head teachers no eh who say say ade we e koso dia eni ya ade bi e wo ho achepa it won form 95 no mun to afi kude kude kude he sa dia e ha nkoda no adesua. Yes me chira dia se mi satade chira kwa mi suma akwada bi se koto ade bremi on to ma chira dia wi.
4: Okay,
3: yeah, debre bi mi suma. 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
4: but what correct saying no wasoma no.
3: Okay, me chira de na say yebo break pepepe na ma jam is okay na ma die because say yebo break na other classes no pue na wo kepu oh, class now. I bet you do bet you the piano. Over the back. It immediately na meet up bell and say green pepper. Let me the way to okay. We'll end it here.
4: Bianco.
3: Oh, Bianco, but the movie ba na me mentanya akwenya. Ne ya tu aso efi ho. Ye yen is an ebeb woman kora non so I then at ya sema discipline. Abas come so teacher crowd chill out the come in the crowd now. Uncle, on so I say, go to him soon. I just know what I ask permission. Okay, of course, you could not be to me found. No, I can't just go to the one who I call baby, so I'll be lesson. Look away.
4: If you say, you could go in Fiaba.
3: Thank you. No, I'm sure, sir.
4: For sure, 2 hours.
3: Yes,
4: PMI.
3: Okay, it is a head teacher, you know. I identified this problem now. May and so was I did a mark and a trawak. I'm from 95.
4: Okay,
3: no moon to us here. Now, and Fiokura. Na me tell you say the yen sa ever boy as on mine.
4: Me da say plan B 104.5 yen call your next item no. Na me say 7 minutes. Yen fanti eno soon free ho. Me say we ask free ho.
3: Okay.
4: Yura Franklin Kuju akasa wo yura aye Wahab issue no ho say. Dear pa na okoya went to me ama yen yen wo virtual. Na obi on ho asem. Say me two coin. Ako amanome. Thomas, can you say say obi disika or me muhano? Yes, son of so power. I say, especially politician, and I say obi awake to a high office. No, compared to ordinary, let me use that word, say ordinary Ghanaiana, onya kubi ni tutuku kwai body bu on kwanchen. Any dia, a comedy no kucha body diye. I know the entertainment in Trinity. Them politician they are near see a shield in the kakra.
3: And no tina, Ayana, me boy, Yenra John, the man of my basso. Ah, ni campaign times or see your bar. Obey ye Article 71, who there's no F. Honor. Me boss are a basso or honor pa. And he say, Obi, a binimum chrome eye on a binimum woman who said they are special than others.
4: Okay.
3: Minya kwe kubi owo e kurase ba ko wiya bro de banchi. Very well. E neba ma no. Eh? 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No wa ko dem. 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Se mo si high court agranti unti mini attorney general. E mi sa mo a jani case ni to 27 July. So da mo play bargaining way. No ma ya se we. 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
4: O se
3: ya o se e hu bi penti na abo asere wa jiji ni ba no ina ni atun chen. 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Ya wa ke no fo rata. O no the first finance minister. Where the finance minister? Ah. Well, ni tell my trimmer, why Johnny are only Krumwa? Yeah! For the first place, Sire Raya, you do what seminar, one must have some work on. Who took my Okoye then? Okay? Who took my Okoye then? Obi Becker said, oh, what old Johnny, if you born your way then? Wedding. Okay? And now, idea here and this before you mistake, I can afford Ellen Fanchi and he said, and people form more difficult, do put on my. Let's say, Jawan, you know, you know, I say, not fair. Ye jaw me jun me jun am gonna phone fire hun and then and chey ya
4: na mamu obi am ba chi nimpo de
3: bebre wo ho o se de se bi nimu court eh unto me say na asem o court professor me ya confirm na asem o court gift to worry na asem o court chat edubuan na asem o court months are coming okay and am carry the last me ba be catch am say court system no wo de asem ko court na o petu preku pe o sin amoja and e be den e be ba
4: I see.
3: Okay, yeah, yeah, be. I'm wiring.
4: Okay,
3: you're a Thomas Mirso. You're back, get the gray, no. And people for now, and I'm trying to say, you move by then, I'm with me channel. And I'm waiting till you're toy and boise. Etta's in the cell, be seen, you couldn't hear by. Till a booboa move you could have a bit say a winch word hunting. Oh, call him. What's the word called? I buy any say what would dream be about or do I call dinner court? Ye do ask him. Oh, Johnny, I call him. Can of another journey on my who can say every time it's time as I be in soon a journey later as an oil then or buy a million so okay as I be as a mob thing.
4: Yeah.
3: Okay. I didn't hear you who's all mine. Who did you say? Who did you find? Who you bonnie been was them ever quarter? Did only do what some you and I just said who your man papa and also your bema. Now what some walk court? Now who journey who crab brooch the walk your day?
5: 104.5.
3: Okay, what are you going to do over there? Which is now Ebinumu Lambasi and Deputy Attorney General said, but maybe Kawala will say, yet my phone, yemua, na imra enye juma, no matter how political affiliation you are coming, it we need to allow the law to work. Obi NDC come, me Thomas, I meet you, I make a say, not the NDC biba, not our mommy, the baby. Na or sit a juma with a scar, we call a juma with Namantima Konami, dear. At the same bra enemy di. Okay, Sam running the media. Minia Christian, why have I said, hey, Thomas, who born on Mudai, and the Missouri Koya Mud Bayden. Omudi Bayemi.
4: Okay.
3: Okay, but me would Gidia my power abay him. Say, corruption, what by 15 months, you won't corruption be our abay be so up to now, said Muni Bidia Monkabin Jeremy. Yes, you have corruption. Be at him. We did not pass the MPP 4. Ah, omu di sika wananado dan kaku fado. Mereso na muye juru kata se proye eni kankano. 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Ama yem young politicians ah ye den ye be. Eya sa. 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You to nana se tume mifono. 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
4: Honest
3: cow, Uye, a banana sounds to are, and maybe best soon, politics, you know, and you'll be a connoisseur by then, obey it. Okay. Obeye.
4: Okay.
3: Oti asye.
4: Right.
3: It's the minimum problem you want to say. What's the more court? Efa, and a walker. You know, honey, do what's the movie? Who's so gonna fall in to him? Say, you do what's the movie? And now, who's so embra ajao?
4: Okay.
3: Emmanuel so, okay, yeah.

0: action attacking young politician. I see now so call other institutions, civil service, phone, civil servant, phone, sir, omu. They are more corrupt than us.
1: And said the entity idea target mona say mona is a more checking in and so mon checky.
0: And I'm gonna say I buy away by me who say now okay cano me jedi say ye bedu or fight it so far some abu bon kofa on war quarter. Sebi Imran Aiso Omokreti. 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
0: 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Now would ye na unye, unson, na brana brano, dear, a band person be sound, no, be sound. Unson, I got no cop. Unson, sign ever asema. Nay, I'm away then. Imrano do it, I then, and one akasa. But sir, we be journey at the Kuma. Our in the history of this country, a year rack and for that, and I had the minister, finance minister. Our win a Juma, what journey? Every Kuma after what was born with America, I call just citizenship. Ewo hono mu eye ni kwase mo onu ankasa eni ni party MPP
1: right me da say Thomas Ayiti eno no ma quickly me hwe na Imbrem
2: you will know that when the government cuts short and or he commence a project and it delayed it means that there is a possible cause and that cause is the reason why the regional executives have conglomerated here to pray for the government and pray for Nana Akufo-Addo for the Ashanti party and Ashanti region to have a favor for the commencement of interchange become the reality.
1: All right,
3: it is driving towards corruption related issues. 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Then the superintendent of that public purse was Finance Minister Ken Ofori Atta. And he omine sika edia she papa winsa. Say, yewra Kenneth Ofori Atta. Branebe ye Finance Minister Emma MPP abain. And he chi say, oh, me de me babe sum na mimi nchi busume aketuya.
1: Okay.
3: Kenneth Ofori Atta and Kasas Mujere. Now, Obi say, Adenti now you be serving in the high capacity as the finance minister. Now, the Betu just said, there is no way you're going to what? Receive salaries or gratuities or any emoluments. That was questionable.

0: I think, sir, we were not smart enough as Ghanaians. Civil society organizations, ne bisa say, adenti na papa we eka sa asem we say, miminji gratuities, miminji any allowances or salary. We should have asked these questions. But we sat down aloof. Because another Odanko Akufo-Addo promise say, I will protect the public person ti, eno biya kana nutu umu. Yen koti nkoti ya, and some asked that he boba. Ye chesika, essay rough rough. Paulugu mati popos dam, ye chesika a co. Block back upempo, omit me a den NC. Savelugu to Wale Wale Kwain contract. Omit ya 29 million chopable dollars. Anykina, not even a chipping and answer a stone was sent to that particular site.
1: My issue is it can be Ankosu.
0: Ankosu, I'm building a point, and I am a passer. I didn't bring my document what to prove to you.
1: It's almost 2 years ago.
0: Almost 2 years ago, $29 million. Paulo go multi purpose down. Save logo to wale wale. Ningi na no me chongo sika. As if that was not enough. Me tiyabe bupu lawyer for dying. Amna donko noko ay mudo the biggest hole on the whole wide world is Ghana Accra National Cathedral hole $58 million asi akọ
1: na no social media obi achoro se Ghana ye kuro no no mse ah mo so kura de
0: no he
1: Ghana kuro no no
0: yes asi $58 million o asi akọ na aben abewie ya. Now, kind of reata. Ah, oh man, Penny John, Mr. John Dramani, oh man. Manu kokotia. Men na na na na drango, I say, mo say, me babe bo, oh man, futon hu baino. Na, enipana ye di, futon na shen is anwe jane ko. And non tre say, all wasn't well. And since a kind of reata to me, e jane ya kodia. Other government appointees, omu hu won semino, they are trying to follow suit. And I'm sending this particular question, and please say, let our anti-corruption institutions work and be active. Because and then we may not know the number of people that might even go through our borders. We don't know. Second of reata etmi enyaniti edidima. What prevents other people from what? From running away. Papa will buffer stock. Shesika afan insem. They say until you are more or less like a litigation. And before you can be said charged at the law court, no, you must be what? Charged, investigated, and son it me. I will say, oh, Zikano and Power we are. And it's a own him say, oh, yes, it can be an escape. And found some. Why are you trying to hide or dodge accountability? Ningina protecting the public purse. Nana do nanko akufaru. 16 months in office. Not even a single scandal on the NDC government. Ningina, because of what? How ready we are to make sure that our institutions work. I need the confidence that was lost in the political system, you know, can be regained again. Mean Kaya Krampo, the first 1 month in MPP, cash for seats, contaminated oil. This way, the rate at which issues started popping up. The first 1 month of MPP administration. And so, we'll check it, the anti-corruption driver. If we check in percentage terms, most of the attention is drawn to what our current government appointees, ministers, and so on. We are only seeing a 20% focus in what? Chasing the previous administration's appointees. It tells you, Oheni can I say, this NDC government is ready to serve for the interest of Ghanaians. Because 16 months in office, I think six, right? Six months in office. Not even a single scandal. And Chese, John Dramani Mahama is very focused, committed, and he has put the right people to lead and manage various sectors of our economy. And to me, I'll only please say, we should activate our anti-corruption institution in Yoko. And so on, so that we can be very active, and we must allow the institutions to work independently. We have the finest constitution in the whole wide world. It is arguable though, but at the end of the day, we are not strengthening our institutions enough to work on the mandate. If a minister of state, Ken Oforiatta, can run away in the name of going to seek for medical attention, it was argued, sir. He went on condition of what? Going to seek for medical redress. And then the lawyer for catcher and say, Sanetia dia, yema mu emre say, April, I think 29th or 30th of April, beba. April no soon yene ebisa no no. Oma mba echre se, oma tumfu tru aku gana fweni.
1: Now the one who see ya, mami.
0: Mede man who see no hene kena. Echre o prefer say, or they are trying to follow the footsteps of Ken Oforiatta. Because if the chief superintendent of the financial sector, Ken Oforiatta, 8 million who did him there, the babies are also my book, kitten from all their agencies are almost every, you know, they are also trying to follow suit. And I know, sir, they are hiring lawyers to defend them, crook or crook. And then Ken Oforiatta, any who did him, or the Ghana for a botch as kill it, a china me honey, a china me come. And see, I played with our institutions and our agencies. We should activate and make the institutions work. And yes, sir, Anka Yachin or Airport, Iradin Yamanko or Renikina, and come back beyond that. No, how could find dual citizenship? And you know, sir, who could do what? Their laws are so entrenched that it would be very difficult for us as a sovereign country for before you can infiltrate into their system. So it is going to be very, very difficult. Between the minister said, the NDC's administration is going to fight a good cause when it comes to what, anti-corruption, making sure that every city, every kobo that will go out of their consolidated funds, you know, will be accounted for, which is going to be a value for money expenditure. And so far, so good. Obi Kase, finance minister, and NJC Kemu, the issue is that we are very careful on any expenditure you are making. Because if you check all the releases and the spending so far, no, it is dear to us an intended purpose. Any money that is going out for a purpose. I will serve the interest of Ghanaians. So far, so good. Not even a single one Ghana cedis have been issued out that will not be able to account for. And your best stress it. Our institutions should be activated and work for the interest of Ghanaians. Sene Baya, dream, katasise, kronoa MPP abanbe boy, you know. We can hold them accountable. Sene Baya, Ghana for akuma ebe tomu yem. Medase o henikina.
1: 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Mi chwa mi huaba mi ba, ahumani active.

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Frame penny four, so we need you 0551656655 0551656655. Mammy found called Adole Catering Service at Sina. Na me drew Adole, the natural said, you are no handsome, and I'm an old air canoe. You could do a war Adole Catering Service. And when tea so drew Adole Catering Service, there were jollof rice, bankum fufu, toza fimutu, and you are now would be an overdue or not. I cradle. The actress will never be to me about ye, kama pa. Nothing so be beyond so to me. Akonkan ewo Adole Catering Service. Mr. Say, it be a wedding in our person way, and I say a ye outdoor birthday parties, and our person way, I'm so. But money could be my Adole Catering Service, Nako order, order a bit to me. I am on kama so pay the buffet, and I'm posting the takeaway, Munau de Ako, because several are whole, Mr. Freya was 0245 707 628 0245 707 628. Yeah, what Tama committee two, committee eight, number three, primary school. No, yeah, no, and AD and Moshe. We see, I'm Russell. How many active in prim praying? 0551 656565 0551 656656. Come on, you be ready. Can you buffer stocks? You are old Johnny, nine channel airport. You be said, the team and a papay or koi old. Oh, Johnny Ako, they are tossing you, and so I say, Ghana Education Service are banning in Nyania, who be do schools a hood woman. Now, she say, ye tongue, a war, a year, contact hours, which she say, a bra, businesses, I disuena the tremble, I say to me the treno. Now, I dare say, ye tongue, are the teachers nibi crown of Kotuna, a tongue, and they GSS say, or ban the way, and don't come out one, Mary, ye are to train.

0: 0551 656 6556. But you didn't even be off Riffy. Hello?
1: Hello?
0: Yay. But you're saying, Brebby, you're not man in the Angua. We didn't even be off Riffy. Oh, where's when you're not so? Yay. Anyway, we didn't even be off Riffy. Iko. As a man can say, Boko, dear.
1: I'll be a Boko, that day, a wedding, and then I'll buff from back a crack.
0: Okay.
1: The Matisse, who you have the crew, as I said, do advert. Yes, sir.
0: Would you have money, Akoji?
1: Mom, so will be moody and so Mukodi, because as I see the Muni, papa, because some Mukodi has said, and I walk canoe. If you disown me to meet your yard, the part at your poor mind guarantee, a mom, so will be moody, as I said now. Or any can I do with my own plan being a bombardina, a monk or a monk or this assassin, and the kid is a bed ball, papa, or any can I? The mission of Banna Queen, our man, and I'm a party time on a week grand Sunday. Chiano Papa Pane, Juma Pane, or Donna, a grandpa, or Master Mandy, to do the PR, and yet the way to be winning city, the girl will be on the church on my Sunday. Or any can I? Who besides him be, who say, Buffa stock, many than the previous one. Ade wa ye bo ni binu dwane ana o ay ni kina wu tu o se ni dwana ko bebi ana because undi bo ni ye wunim se wo fa wo nka enko bo man gane sika munti wo tu plan dia wu ye wo juma wadre wadre de boa o 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when the pay or the Nizaka bomb, my goodness, the car on the Akakoya, the Ayam Fanya. Oh, nay, I inquire about the two as a move about the gun, so we're going to cry a bad show to the son of Yachono. And he has been paying for it. Where you have the perfect Chigazapa or not getting him say we do a man gun up on it. And Mirakas or Motini for some moon didn't very well or suffer to say it didn't become previous. Then Fanon call, then next time for you, you have the informer or more mark or any can I make you
0: know. So, may I say, we didn't even. Afrefi.
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2: 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And you, one of the police, I'm going to be free by your honor. And the beer, I'm going to go on. Any person who won't fight, you'll be America. I have a year to be. I'm right. I'm not them. Because as we have an idea, we'll be going to go to the beer woman. One nickel, you can't have a dinner, more than the bargain. That's the way. Mobile phone better to move free. And the end is for you a man of 4 years. We are no more man. The Munya did the near Casasin, Macazagazagazan. And I think I wanted you know. Yay, school time, and then you talk to Brian Tony School. Never about the Senate, they said, yeah, we never pay with school more. And Bravo Probia about that day. And now, Messi, I say, officers in Ibiba, Kumo, I walk on Cobbery, I send come over. 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
0: Men so mi da say we didn't even be free fi.
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3: 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Oh, no, I said, manager, no. I said, Ghana, we'll be here to capture. na we dana akote at the same time so se contempt china na yesa ye man lawyer but okay a branch no go ku ayo mi elu no onu de ye nyama no se 3 months o se onko 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
0: e so me da se we di ni be your free fee all right okay You're a prosper, and now a human, Kafra. 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ABC.
4: Yeah,
0: now you can't
4: anything.
0: Oh, maybe I come up. A brand quantity woman, I bend.
4: I just knew with my palmo, yeah. ABC, Namikas, and Kaifi Abed. My main friend Jack is a man called from Minguana. Yeah, 1 2 months because of budget, my main chair. You are Shama, Tim and Timmy Patra Shama for a communication of Sammy Patra on the post, yeah. At the whole cafe, my two Ashama. A dear Shaman, my Ashama, what the whole word, the Patra Ashama for Montman. And now, Collins. Deputy Communication Officer, me patro. The college man, Tom, and I'm a money for me patro. When you want to know which way to my mom, me patro. Deputy Communication, I'm a money for you. To look at the patro, to my wife. And I'm buying almighty. Deputy Communication Officer, me patro. 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On someone to money, Slemo. And hey, Yahuza, Babana, Yadi, onzo. Incoming organizer, me patro. Soon consult me patro. And now, fresh, let me be away. See, I was Tema West, Charlotte, me patrol, Tema Fui, Uma Granada, Montumar, me patrol, and now incoming regional chairman, the Almighty, the do, me patrol, Mike Tete, me patrol, the Dusua, me patrol Montumar. I ain't gonna, I am fine. Papa, sir. Oh, I'm not quite just you, and my plan is, eh, the Dusua, Munka Samoyari. Because if you are not war, in Germany, Mama, ba me boa pass Papa BNI, me boa pass Papa on your mind. Mom, see when you see a coup for the car there. Well, I understand, say, well, when you found who's there, you may have caused no. Monty, when you see, or be proper,
0: took with us, say, we didn't even be off refi. Hello? Hello. Well, we didn't even be off refi.
5: Yeah.
0: Catch me.
5: I'm a brim pony.
0: A brim pony into you.
5: I'm a brim.
0: Yeah, media chain.
5: You. I'm making a couple of you. A couple of chain channel. I mean, here, then a month, and you need a young phone and send you a figure. John. Mani Mahama Gonja this year. D-way. Today I find your appointment today. My name is Mayabu. 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Minya mean Dingao. Tell me, come Mahama Abba Power. Tell me the signature, you know. Mom, we are me. No more appointment. And me a crown so many I knew when you be a
0: catch me. What are Roma? Would Dinian Casanca say? What are Roma?
5: Dixon Ofori.
0: Dixon Ofori.
5: You.
0: Okay.
5: Chica Pudding.
0: What?
5: Yeah.
0: You.
5: Okay.
0: Penny be it ye afa enti and I was in beside you know why? 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
6: 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home. Into the MPP for you know the air casa.
0: Yes, sir, Master P. If you just go for the Aboko,
7: Plan B FM.
0: Then I'm in a more. Bola. Oh,
8: Gutters, and nobody of who Galam says,
6: ena eblamin ni nko po obodi tu galante won ka ho atem ah amemwo truka ya mubu ya eyan tofte uto bibia ya to mutali ena abani yejma
0: ena say last caller we didn't even be offer fee
7: me pa cho ya fem de greta la ni ka sa fi do bi ko ka bi 104.3
0: great alaye
7: yeah the boss
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7: ya ko pa na do na so e
0: ya me adume so me ho ya pa
7: Manya was a kid. Mamma in Chakas, their mother in Kanon Chairman, Osman Osun, alias AKA, they were following those rules in Domuka Binia constituency. Yeah, your MP, Madam, your MP, Edron Abu, honorable, that does the papa, no, Ajma, Obo, Emma Domuka Binia constituency, no, your Madam Elephant Akrogo. 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
0: 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What do I do in general? Banafi, yet to me, appium, yet day, I call ye ni more. Anyway, I press some car for near Benno, near the Kayan faster than being famous slides or your copy of Facebook no sentinel. Slide, dear Kiergum, and your brabehe, and your mahodo and Nabu Pad, dear Susan Cree. Into Bomani, I became home Facebook no so. Na behe, and your mahodo, I did be gusunibi, then your man into me and call Nenim. Slide, no, your copy of Facebook no sentinel. 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
1: 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And I dear back, one more straight to me for any say nay. And yes, who be built to be a home from us and your nays, uncle from some omo dad that one tempana. Report to Womo, report to Omo 10 10 10 10 10 10 10. Never Womo, a report to Omo, Emma Cyber Security and Cyber Crime Incident Reporting Center. No, who bet to me a friend, I bet text 292. And also bet to me, so I send a WhatsApp message at your call 050-160-3111 and also between send the email now they are called report at csa.gov.gh any email address I'll be to me I report the same same way now if you say nay online investment scams no do drona a faker edgy amount for seeker
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0: 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So when you home, Quans with the end of Bomadia Free, Ewa Homeso. 0555-166-5545 Obi baby, I'll be in the papa between your bone, Manapo, Mudia Costra, a Ghana Mistress, and I may come for Edma, Mudia 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
1: Okay,
0: I said, I buy you a crew.
1: Okay,
0: and you know, one gas I went to me, a woman said, well, I
1: will say, went to me,
0: ha, okay, and the honor a bit to me, no woman, no bit to me, or that's whom. And Domin and I from a cannon qua, or in a dinkunim.
1: Okay,
0: aha, okay.
1: Okay. Okay. Okay. Okay. Okay. Okay.
0: Okay. Okay. Okay. Okay. Okay. Okay. Okay.
1: Okay. Okay. Okay.
0: Okay. Okay.
1: Okay. Okay. Okay. Okay. Okay. Okay. Okay. Okay. Okay. Okay.
0: Okay. Okay. Okay. Okay. Okay. Okay. Okay. Okay. Okay. Okay. Okay. Okay. Okay. Okay. Okay. Okay. Okay. Okay. Okay. Okay.
1: Okay. Okay.
0: Okay. Okay. Okay. Okay. Okay. Okay. Okay. Okay. Okay.
1: Okay. Okay.
0: Aha, I know you 2 weeks.
1: Okay.
0: So I want to be free 2 weeks here. I know you will be free. And I say, Oba, want to me so and also be free.
1: Who to me so I will call him.
0: Who to me I will see him.
1: Oh, and your mother, what in a supermarket?
0: I know you will be free.
1: Then there's Obi Ireno.
0: Aha.
1: So be Ireno.
0: More and more than a dear. I was who to me now would also come.
1: And easy. And easy. Walk right now, who fracas and to Manuka do you crown out? Ghana ya kasa no
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1: 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You baby say. Say a dear bay a boa cocosichia.
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1: 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We nye hen yeko challenge with tearful na ye did never can be a witch old men to mention a kumpo.
2: Yeah, dear cross na
1: Martin to media me in the witcher.
2: Yeah, ye
1: and witcher.
2: And yeah. What do you about quite tearful? And Jabus young money a beer to mamma. 0551 656565
1: Hello.
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1: Memo Ajo.
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3: Hello.
1: Mpacha Timinka. You. Yanko.
3: I'm
1: Mpacha Wani.
3: I
1: Hello. Mpacha Timinka.
3: That's my song.
1: You. Mpacha also Casa Free.
3: I don't know.
1: I'm going to work with you.
4: Yeah, maybe. And our second one, so we'll say 2 weeks, one flower. Now, that's a washing. About answer a bit high end because all he said, you, any party, a woman be beat to me, Bomuna, a Biana, one year hour, and I said, what to cry now the other. And the young canon, dear, your best friend, and I may mess letter, and not dear, and can you see moon, I'm only funny tea. As you said, they are more canon, I'm beginning every man, and not dear, and your mom, more dear, now more 2 weeks now. O say young fla, now what you get from you? Eh, be a nice, be a dinky, yes, throw over honum.
2: I just go now.
4: Yes, I'm boy.
2: I would hear your nymph before back and was him. Why? Where are you? I do not in Humbra. And today,
4: if I tell my
2: dear, but quite dream. Why? You're not quite dream. Why?
4: If I tell my
2: dear, that's it.
1: But your kind also.
2: And today, I'm quite dream.
1: Yes, I said, the welcome.
2: And he, money beer, Waba.
1: I just say, Ubajibi.
4: Hello.
1: Yanko.
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2: Askona.
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4: Yanko, master.
1: Yo, empenfobu baby say, wouldn't baby or what da?
4: Wouldn't baby or what da? You see, honest,
1: Witcher.
4: No, that's it.
1: Okay.
0: And you know, so you 0551 says 5 6 5 0551 says 5 6 6 5 6 6 6 6 6 6 6 6 6 6 6 6 6 6 6 6 6 6 6 6 6 6 6 6 6 6 6 6 6 6 6 6 6 6 6 6 6 6 6 6 6 6 6 6 6 6 6 6 6 6 6 6 6 6 6 6 6 6 6 6 6 6 6 6 6 6 6 6 6 6 6 6 6 6 6 6 6 6 6 6 6 6 6 6 6 6 6 6 6 6 6 6 6 6 6 6 6 6 6 6 6 6 6 6 6 6 6 6 6 6 6 6 6 6 6 6 6 6 6 6 6 6 6 6 6 6 6 6 6 6 6 6 6 6 6 6 6 6 6 6 6 6 6 6 6 6 6 6 6 6 6 6 6 6 6 6 6 6 6 6 6 6 6 6 6 6 6 6 6 6 6 6 6 6 6 6 6 6 6 6
5: Hello, teacher Mantin, why are you here?
2: 0551 65 65 65
5: Hello.
6: Hello.
5: Memo Ajo.
6: Yeah,
5: Joe. Pacho, didn't baby or cassette free?
6: Pacha, come in, Hannah, I'm so sweet.
5: You, me Pacho, I crowd.
6: Pacha.
5: And Penufobu, baby say, dear Nancy, Atanas, you won't.
6: And so come up with Nancy and so.
5: Why are dear Witcher? Adriana, and then Emmanuel. Okay, 0551 65 65 65 65 65 65 65 65 65 65 65 65 65 65 65 65 65 65 65 65 65 65 65 65 65 65 65 65 65 65 65 65 65 65 65 65 65 65 65 65 65 65 65 65 65 65 65 65 65 65 65 65 65 65 65 65 65 65 65 65 65 65 65 65 65 65 65 65 65 65 65 65 65 65 65 65 65 65 65 65 65 65 65 65 65 65 65 65 65 65 65 65 65 65 65 65 65 65 65 65 65 65 65 65 65 65 65 65 65 65 65 65 65 65 65 65 65 65 65 65 65 65 65 65 65 65 65 65 65 65 65 65 65 65 65 65 65 65 65 65 65 65 65 65 65 65 65 65 65 65 65 65 65 65 65 65 65 65 65 65 65 65 65 65 65 65 65 65 65 65 65 65 65 65 65 65 65 65 65 65 65 65 65 65 65 65 Hello.
7: Hello.
5: Me mo ajo.
7: Yo so.
5: Me pa cho din baby o kasa free.
7: I'm a senior taxi driver.
5: Yo, me pa cho why a crowd o?
7: My crowd na tra group some question. Mam mam che adia na for one na ene. Ngwe wa zia sa. Why?
5: Yeti o.
7: Yanko.
5: Oso pa so ele yi.
7: Na senior tia adia na for one na ene ngwe wa zia.
5: Ah, yo, obiati, yo. Empenufobu, baby, say, Bombochi fin, so as a catcher, say.
7: Thank you, Mamma.
5: Yo, why, dear, watch ya.
8: Hello.
5: Hello.
8: Yeah, hello.
5: Memo Ajo.
8: Memo Mamma Ajo.
5: Yo, ya Joe, so, Pacho, didn't we be a free?
8: Pacho, if I'm a Kingsley, make a free assignment, as in Suba.
5: Yo, me Pacho, why a crowd?
8: Oh, I sent my phone here. I see into my crowd.
5: Okay, it's you, yeah, you. And Penufobu, okay. Baby, say, Obeto, announce who fear you, Missa, dear.
8: Obeto, announce who fear
5: you. Aha, Uti.
8: Pacho, meet you.
5: Say, announce who fear you, Missa, dear. On Rene.
8: On Rene, announcing Tintin.
5: Trini, say Anansu Wofia, ye misa.
8: Yo, on Rene, Tintin.
5: On many, Anna, or ya ding?
8: On Rene, Spiderweb.
5: Why are they? Why are they? Which
8: are? Oh, thank you.
5: Hello.
9: Hello, good evening.
5: Evening, you. Pacho, didn't we be all Casa free?
9: New
5: Edubiase. You, you're new Edubiase for you now. Why? You, Pacho, Yanko. You, near Kaka Etunisipano, Aya Ongro.
9: Ongro.
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5: 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Ane yebe hum.
2: Yebe hum. 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
5: Sa.
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5: Hello.
9: Hello.
5: Memo ajo.
9: Onse mende na ubiza meno. And one will be served upon by me, can wait, but they always be served. One man, yes,
5: Josu, you. Into Yanko.
9: Yanko. Who is up upon them on the tie?
5: Oh, I want come and see to know about the mobino.
9: The thing is, they always be served, yes, and I'll be served upon. What's in the tackle to me singing now?
5: Oh,
9: and also with Papa, you know, Damien.
5: I don't
9: have
5: a parent here, which is which you and which you and which you and which you and
9: which
5: you and which you and which you and
2: which
5: you and which you and
10: which you
5: and which you and which
10: Ejo
5: suwa
10: ya.
5: Yo, me pacho di design, no ka safrin. Ejo
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2: Yeah, yes, yes, yes, yes.
5: Ba me bompa se eduru bebia ye pe.
2: Akensie ho no
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5: 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Je usu yiro ho.
2: Yiro ho. Yiro ho.
5: 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Yiro ho bra.
2: 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Na me fati phone anti kakra. 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
11: Hello.
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11: Mrs.
2: Sanna, I'm back. Yo, and Penny say, Sebi, say, if no, and now swafwa, Anna.
11: Oh, dear, dear, dear,
2: dear, dear, dear, dear, dear, dear, dear, dear, dear, dear, dear, dear, dear, dear, dear, dear, dear, dear, dear, dear, dear, dear,
11: Yeah,
2: that's it. Hello. Oh, oh, what's my name? Okay. 0551 656565. Hello.
12: Hello.
2: Awo mi eh, ma ajo eh.
12: Ya jo, ma ka ba di echan.
2: Anti echan.
12: Ah.
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12: Ba.
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12: Ya mam ni e mere semeka.
2: Auntie Aja, I'm very sure.
12: Mm-hmm.
2: Adjune, Abu Adjune, oh. Ha, and Penise, Adjune Mono, and I a quum, na and yet.
12: And
2: yet, yeah, well, there be Auntie Aja, yedi, Adjune,
12: and how that can ye?
2: Aha, Adjune, and Mono, and your quum, na and yet.
12: Adjune Mono, and yet,
2: your quum, na and yet.
12: And yet, yeah,
2: ha ha ha ha ha ha. And one and one, mommy. Anti I do any abre.
5: Obehame
2: any abre.
5: Obehame
2: mama.
5: Oh, the way on ya, but say
2: science will be marano.
5: Oh, just say why a crowd.
2: Why a crowd.
5: Science me beam and pass watching. Media no chie.
2: Okay, wasachi.
5: Into no obano obehame mama.
2: Okay, okay.
5: And anyone wants to obesamba beam.
2: Obesamba.
5: Aye.
2: Do the idea of obesamba. Hello.
13: Yeah, me no. Is that the beef? You call one cookie. Yeah, da. Yeah, bunyi mami.
2: And penny say. Say you call no one cookie. Yeah, ba.
13: Mhm. Zaman ye.
2: What say?
13: Zaman ye.
2: Yeah, misaman ye.
13: Debi.
2: Debi. Debi.
13: And I say if you when you're so far.
2: Eh.
13: And we drink them.
2: Debi.

0: There be a job where they want. I do try to be better for this. What I do try to be better for this. I just want to talk on tomorrow for your body part. Hello. Hello.
1: Hello, Mina.
0: Akra.
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0: Baba, na huye.
1: Yeah,
0: what don't
1: me
0: who you are now? Yeah, who are you?
1: Me pacho uni askona me flefi akua kwenye late
0: kumi. Okay, askona.
1: That's me. You know my name. Me flefi akua kwenye late kumi.
0: Anyone no. 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
0: Baby. Yen Trini ye mami.
1: Hello.
0: Askona Trini ye.
1: Network ne high and pa.
0: Askona the question network. The question network.
1: Network high and pa.
0: Askona di you want to make guy.
1: Me pa to I me to
0: papa. Me say ban Trini ye. Manenye ye. Enye insisi su ye.
1: Okay.
0: Aha. Baby ya NTS ye wono.
1: Aha.
0: Aha. To us mami.
1: Baby, in Tiasia Wano, and so called New Hope, and I say, Batabata, Kitty, dear New Hope.
0: There be, oh dear, my antrino, Baby, in Tiasia Wano, and Penny say, Embra, any hine, Ewo,
1: yeah,
0: mo, no, that's it. I can see a brano over by Wishim.
1: Me patcho, my
0: two are my.
1: Major, I know me per way more far. Maldia, I say, I grow out of time.
0: I know. Bid us say, you're going. Okay. Hello. Akra Madu.
2: Hello.
0: Madu, Baba.
2: Hello.
0: Ora Madu. Oh. Okay. 0551 65 or 6565. 055-165-6656. Abusi was bet me a room. Hello?
3: Abazuzu.
0: Hey, Ajawuzu. Ajawuzu.
3: Yes,
0: I'm here. I'm here. Sorry, I was here. So. Ajawuzu, why are you glad?
3: Why are you glad?
0: And Penny say, say, yes, I'm not say, you're not so a dradia. Not and yet.
4: Enya bra yoko jare.
0: Eno kwa mpeni se, baby ya osunu e fanu. Baby ya osunu fanu.
4: Acho, edi, ati say, kama
0: yu, edi.
4: Acho,
0: okay. 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
4: Edichun nyom.
0: Hey, and I fast what just out. Why are they? Why I could ask where to address Osiade. Okay. Hello. Oh, offer for you to mention also. Hello.
5: Hello.
0: Mommy, my do.
5: Yeah.
0: Yo, about pay for us and I can say.
5: I can ask how they do.
0: Mammy, a chan. Okay. A woman, a white crowd.
5: You. Yeah, mammy, yeah,
0: me. Fala, why? Obapa, it's true. Mammy, penny say. Say, a dear, oh, so no bonnet, you know. Ha, penny say, a dear free, a trimimu, about to about you say more. Na.
5: A dear free,
0: a trimimu, about to about you say more. Na.
5: Na
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0: No butu he.
6: Oda ya.
0: Hey, I'm from Obrim. Okay. Hello.
7: Hello.
0: Oba pa maju.
7: Yeah,
0: ja. Ma me fro za o gaza fi.
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0: he. Oh, okay. 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
7: My crowd ko.
0: Empeni se. 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
7: eh what is on the crab
0: oh yesterday nka pa farapa o
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9: Yeah, we don't do.
0: Yo, they are from Zagazafi.
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9: Yeah.
0: Abu Juma kama. Hello.
10: Hello.
0: Awo me.
10: Yeah.
0: Mami egumani masida. Why? We Yesu dimu. Mammy, minimum is a woman master that. Minimum, you're to me, eh? And is that Obana come, mammy? Won't you, mammy, penis, eh? Circle crumb, one ferris or besu, no soa.0551 65 65 65 Hello.
2: Hello.
0: Maju.
2: Hello.
0: Yo, mama, I've lost all kinds of things.
2: It's a man, I'm going to say,
0: Don't do what?
2: Yakupa.
0: Oh, okay. Okay. Auntie, you know what, Crowdo? Auntie, I'm going to say, oh, dear. Obe se u mami e yi ya, na...
2: Yedye,
0: yedye, yedye, yedye,
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0: 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Okay, what
2: about you? Anna.
0: No, I mean, okay, ma, Mr. Samawe. Empeni se, diya yesu chanwa, yeni su obano, onona, Onona. Yesu kira no. Onona Yesu kira no. On Yesu kira no. Ade ya be da se power why?
2: Ade da se.
0: Oh. Ade ya. Oh. Wo wo dia ma mi abeyo.
11: Ya ya go ya kam.
0: Ya go ya kam.
11: Ya go ya kam.
0: E ka ma mi kuto dia renga munyo ma ni megu. Hey, Adia. Oh. Hello. Oh. Okay. Afro phone want me anyina so. Hello.
12: Hello.
0: Mami Majo.
12: Yeah, me dear.
0: Yo, oba pare afro so kasafi.
12: Hana, kasafi sonsi.
0: Auntie Hana. Auntie Hana.
12: That's my dear.
0: Auntie, you're too much and I say you.
12: I hope I am here to me be a book or I say.
0: And what do you say? Auntie, I can see you. Who is saying?
12: I'm more shit. That's your tour. Then.
0: Hey, now, what do you wait to me as you go
12: home? Okay.
0: What do you wait to me home?
12: I met me, uncle.
0: Is that home? Yo, Auntie Anna Penny say, Sir Anuman Baku Ekra wa. Wong, ne one of us was sinning, and Oman Pim Pimua.
12: Room.
0: Omere.
12: Room.
0: Wow. Hey, Auntie Hannah, you're being
12: full. But I put on one.
0: Hey. I can see the one.
11: But
0: I also.
11: Once I'm saying, Neman, I had a chair, Mamma. A money remover.
0: Wow.
11: And on my idea, so much training.
0: Wow. I can also mama be gone. Wow. Mate, what a man for my cream on a V. Me, did you say a drew competition? I was Osaba.
13: Awo.
11: Ah, yeah,

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1: 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Mammy, we try. You can get.
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1: not emotion,
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1: emotion, emotion. 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
2: Emotion. 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
1: Hello.
3: Hello.
1: Maju.
3: Hello, Majabume.
1: Ya hu ya pa na mpacho usu ya from Sada Gaza fi nzo.
3: Eh, pem ti tu na gbe di akwa.
1: Ya from say.
3: Think tomorrow.
1: Think tomorrow. Okay. Yeah. I'm saying me kai di no. 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
3: Ah,
1: pa bani am pa tabi no. Yan kwe ni mu, fa ko a emro san ahwe agu no.
3: Hey,
1: what
3: there? Look at me
1: Zao. Okay, and Benisa is a two. I can't see him. Okay, that's one. Okay, what do you call Bati, Cobra, you. Hello. Agrama, do.
4: You,
1: Papa, the Frost, how can I feel?
4: But I'm in the body, I'm going to see a number of them.
1: A num a pump.
4: But you,
1: body.
4: Yeah,
1: me say an idea. Oh, the body be bob, a bee.
2: I bet nobody.
1: But now I cried.
4: But you,
1: but the impedance, eh? Messuntina. Messuntina.
4: But it's a woman that I want to.
1: Okay, ebedi se sebi efunu enya soafo a ana
4: ana efunu enya soafo
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1: wanya soafo dia ko da kamrem o
4: amrem yeah ana se musie
1: onya soafo asana. Oh, but come see. Body. But we didn't come in Pasica. We were
4: more.
1: I'm going to go to the other one.
2: I'm not sure what I'm saying. If you just know Pajano, dear to me, Pajano, dear to me. They say her man, her neck, her man.
1: But I'll be coming, but I know you. I know you, boy.
2: Your first word, I say.
1: Mimma, no, I'm here.
2: Oh, and a man afro.
1: Aye. About afro. Okay. 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
5: My father.
1: Andrea.
5: Ebbina.
1: Ah, very say. And what am I say?
2: Obi be yano.
1: Ah,
5: nene papa wuye no. 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

0: And here, Bama, Beno, and in channel, I had you.
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1: Ai asemu. 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
0: Hun so oba bi na be tira se. Hey, why papa we you know?
1: Why the practical we
0: you?
1: Oh, no, no.
0: Papa we na nzukura.
1: Eh, my money so. Nzukura gross runo.
0: And here.
1: Hey, baby. Anyway.
0: And here I go be the second.
1: And me no say I'm God or the no baby ya no dia.
0: I'm saying God no dia. Oh no true. Oh no edi ka tremu no.
1: Oh, bunch of love for. Hello.
2: Hello.
1: I was a penny.
2: Edu.
1: I was a penny. What did my yammy?
2: Oh, my dog, who in my house? My bathroom, the boo bell, we be catching the same panicho. Me move farming and to Uncle Da. Because me namu home, me feeling me see yammy ya, a friendly door.
1: Hey.
2: Oh, I'm a me penny.
1: What's in Kalemui? Bubena, you're from Sierra, dear. So, over the trim, we're practical side. Dear, can
2: you see here? Before I cut one, over the trim, one gets
1: a practical. Hey, Papa, we're in grace room. And Okay, I was a penny.
2: Edu.
1: And penny say.
2: And kept with a penny, and yes, I'm back at the bush and pay on the machine, Fred. Now,
1: A
2: number of
1: women,
2: I
1: know that. Why can't you say what I am?
2: Hello, Agra. Yeah, that's me. You know your brother name. I could have made this myself, Anka. You're training now, so then, when the young fellow said, what the Asa, a winner, you know, Kokuramudiano, a woman, you know, Kauman Bakuan Kamepe.
1: As good, or any other name.
2: I'm not going to be able to do it. No, but I say.
1: The Akas, se, Sebi, say, if you're not so afu.
2: What's it? A young, sir. Then,
1: and Salisa, Talu, and I say,
2: okay.
1: I was a Benizwati, as a Nutra, as a Nutra, as a Nutra, as a Nutra, as a Nutra, as a Nutra, as a Nutra, as a Nutra, as a Nutra, as a Nutra, as a Nutra, as a Nutra, as a Nutra, as a Nutra, as a Nutra, as a Nutra, as a Nutra, as a Nutra, as a Nutra, as a Nutra, as a Nutra, as a Nutra, as a Nutra, as a Nutra, as a Nutra, as a Nutra, as a Nutra, as a Nutra, as a Nutra, as a Nutra, as a Nutra, 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
2: mesu
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2: No idea.
1: Oh, go on,
2: Mamma Fufro. 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
2: Ya, mawaiko.
1: I just couldn't do it. And JB, you're not to know about why.
2: Okay.
1: Yo. 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
1: Memo ajo.
4: Hello.
1: Me pa cho din baby o kase free o.
4: Me pa cho anti ma teacher man ti ma san baby.
1: Anti ajo ni.
4: Emma teacher man de.
1: Anti Emma yo. Me pa cho wa ekra do.
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4: Oh
1: yata muwa. Why are dear? Wacha.
0: Okay, nti se no. Anti Emma wo hu.
1: Anti Emma.
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1: 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Anti Emma ofrefin.
0: Ah, me se ofiso. Ofiso. Okay, what dear Anti Emma.
1: Anti Emma. Oh dear, Anti Emma.
0: Anti Emma to my room.
1: Why are dear?
0: Yanko.
1: Hello.
5: Hello.
1: Memo waju.
5: Yeah, ja.
1: Me pa cho din baby o kase free.
5: Kase free akin ati ati.
1: Achim achiase.
5: I was down earlier.
1: Ah, ye chio muni na why?
5: Yo.
1: Why a crowdo?
5: I'm a crowdo.
1: Empenifobu baby says a bema e bewa na.
5: Ini shun.
1: Why a dear wacha?
0: Ni dino.
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1: Hello.
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1: 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Ejata, why a crowd?
6: But
1: you mpenu for bu baby say I buy the ball techia a bu and just say the ball.
6: Ba.
1: And just say the ball ba.
6: Ba.
1: Eh to aso. I buy the ball. Mpenu for say I buy the ball techia a bu ya no. And just say the ball ba.
6: Abu.
1: Why are dear? Kukwa tan switcha.
0: Okay.
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1: Memo Ajo.
6: Yeah, me dio.
1: Me pa cho wudin ni baby okase free.
6: And no che tan wo se unia asko na me se fi asio tun la te fu om.
1: Yo. 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
6: Me pa cho me ma e crowd o tun.
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6: Na o se manya she.
1: Dabi.
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1: 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Chow Humbra.
0: Okay, Eddie. Yeah, call your name.
1: Aye.
0: Fa, call away.
1: You.
0: Nah, yeah,
3: hello.
1: Hello, me mo ajo.
0: Debbie. I don't you. Competition.
1: So try.
0: Debbie. Try. And one on.
1: Ajo su try.
0: Yeah, maybe I will try.
1: We will try. Ajo su edi we try. So when the market we will try.
0: And you ready? We try one two. Oba ba kuwa yema bim. Ajo su misre.
6: Oh.
0: Debbie. Yeah, nyanisa.
1: Yamaki odada. Why?
0: Yaka ehumra. Aye competition. Yaka humra. 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Because oba ni yamuaba. No biba. No wancha. No one so bad. I can see my name. Na ye ni nipa ni.
1: Into whicha.
0: Well, into so whicha. Who into? Unyaba wana. No one no.
1: Second one idea.
0: Oba
1: wana.
0: Yes.
1: And one no. By starting the ani utumi basa.
0: Yes.
1: But you see na. Oma kidi. Zia ya kwa kuba kum.
0: You ya can see. You ya di ya ba kope. Is misre. Yangu.
1: Hello.
7: Hello.
1: Auntie ya.
7: Macheri.
1: Me pacho wa ekrado.
7: Macheri.
1: You. Yangu.
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7: yo
0: mami preko dinenge. Auntie ya.
7: Yes.
0: Auntie ya we ye competition.
1: Ye makipa we de dia na make.
0: Auntie dia oro de ma wono e na wutwa. Why Mr. Ah auntie yango.
1: Auntie wo se preko de?
0: Da bi sesano.
1: Mr. Sano wo. Auntie ya.
7: Yes.
1: You empenfo bu baby say. Abo akweku osi ne suman ene.
7: And then,
1: Nibodia. Auntie, I turn the cacrebi.
7: Anyway, they're
0: all
7: being
0: brass.
1: Okay.
0: You. Okay. Auntie, Otuan and Sobodium.
1: I'm a sum.
0: Numusu cacra. Na, many a tear for so.
1: I grew my wedding.
0: And this is say,
1: Yenyebiaka
0: hon. I, Kofodia, Aja Jokum, or my, and this is where money we are, or no so obefrim.
1: Okay.
0: Na, you're askona waba
1: wentwa
0: enti askona you're askona afrim we free competition mo aha se next week oba no betwa obetima say we by na de we afrim
1: okay
0: enti you're aja usu osim
1: we twa na de no
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0: 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Okay. 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
3: Hello.
0: Aja madu.
3: Yeah, well.
0: Aja tenkwani ana.
3: Aja tenkwani crowd. My crowd.
0: Okay. 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
3: I'm coming in.
0: Ah, it's like a common in Tran Hua, Anka. 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Okay. 0551 656565 and 0551 656 6656. Hello. Akramaju.
3: Yeah.
0: You. 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Bajo, what's it?
3: Because you are quite shadow.
0: Oga zafrin
3: Chado
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3: ai
0: yo empere se se obi de besi ebo watrimode a e mane nya wo ya e fri se obi de besi ebo watrimode a e mane nya wo ya e fri se
3: Listen, I have a mouse in Ashe.
0: Hello. Adriana. 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Adriana.
9: I don't know.
0: Now, will I need breaking?
9: Okay.
0: You. Now, why, Crado?
9: So I'm
0: a cradle. And Benny said, dear Wabreno, why don't I yamano? Yamano, dear Wabreno.
9: Yamanamo.
0: Debbie. Yamanamo. Obeyahumbibi, and I know.
9: Dear Wabreno, Yamana, you cool, Anna.
0: Debbie, and you cool.
9: Okay.
0: Okay, let us say 0551. 656565. Hello.
3: Hello. Good evening.
0: I'm Grandma Juna Frosay.
3: Pastor, I'm from King Kong. Because I'm free. I'm from
0: King Kong.
3: Answer.
0: No, I'm King Kong. And I said, King Kong.
3: I'm from King Kong. So I'm going to say, I'm doing on the case of power and I'm from King Kong.
0: I'm not sure. Dentem dansuomu nanso
3: dentem
0: o dansuomu nanso
3: dansuom fa no
0: debi na o is going go debi where dey go fa no
3: afa
0: king kon anfa o
3: na ma nya die
0: o ya die ba fa na anfa e kobra okay eh yeah iso 0551 6565 6565 Hello. Yeah. Akura Maju.
10: Yeah,
0: who pa? Near from Zaga Zafi.
10: Debra,
0: because
10: I feel the color pass.
0: Debra, you. I don't go to know I can do. And Penny said, Sir Ofa, as I see, dear, no one fan chara. Hello.
11: Yeah, good evening.
0: Agrama Juna, where Papa?
11: You. I just have been because I feel I shall go to.
0: I shall go to.
11: Yeah.
0: Okay. I just have been away, Crado.
11: Oh, my Crado, Pa.
0: You. I just have been penny, sir. Sir, quite quite nice, woman. Why are you in ten time? Nani ban tekuma ebetwaswa edane dey
11: edane afidie
0: ajara bi e kasa firi he
11: ni sore tasesi asherbotwe
0: okay enti ajara bi
11: na kola bi
0: yo ajara bi what be ka ye akan sie no
11: yo plan b ni we o
0: plan b ni
11: so fine
0: and nice. Next week ye be say ye hye biem bo mo de na sabra na e be maintain opposition no e wo mu why
11: mate
0: ye da say
11: mate next week but this Monday ya we
0: Monday ya 8 kwesi 10
11: okay
0: but also ufri free asherbotwe ho
11: asherbotwe
0: yate
11: yalabia na se cola bi na ye kimi de friend
0: ya das baba enti ye be say ye hye bi o yo eh eh yezo hello
12: dabi yam kwa
0: hello akura majo o
13: ne abandi o weja
0: yo owura ne afro sel kazefe
13: usura ko
0: I don't go visit Akura. I'm from Akura.
13: Me,
0: you mean that
13: you bring me Akura Niger? Me put me in the dodo. Me got only Washington. Ashama Washington.
0: Ashama. Now who did you hear
13: there? From me, Kosi Chumesi.
0: Okay. You. I don't know what's in my crowd.
13: But I'm a brand here.
0: Yo, Abrantie Tumasi, why crado?
13: But my crado.
0: Yo, Abrantie, and Benise. Beposo Aduma, a Yawahui. 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Will be Anshe. Aha, Obinche. 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
13: 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But of Rabbi.
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13: Yo.
0: 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Why?
13: Mathematics.
0: Yeah, Hello.
13: Hello.
0: Akura Maju.
13: Maju so.
0: Yo.
13: Abante.
0: Anwofe.
13: Ah.
0: Anwofe.
13: Baba o. What you want? So from top way na to say what?
0: I got there.
13: Anka.
0: Hmm. Any wife at all? Ministry, I mean, this also. I want to enquire him.
13: I'm not even cool. Yeah, enquire him.
0: I want to.
13: Yeah.
0: And what is it? Sanka. Akom. Any chance? Anka.
13: Akom. Any chance?
0: Aye. So akom. Any one in chance? Anka.
13: Akom. Any one in chance?
0: Mhm. Anka.
13: Anka yan to powder.
0: Na we powder fine go say. Powder fine go say. Eh? I over. Powder fine go say.
13: Ah, saka yan kan yan to powder ngu a confono so.
0: Na obi twa ho so e no say the powder sem.
13: Inti me dizi am kom lana.
0: Ah, we dey kom lana, we dey onna mu dey. Hello.
13: No.
0: Madu. 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
13: Ka che fre. O si mi ka se fre so ko.
0: Yo. Adawsu no e crowd there.
13: My crowd.
0: Yo. Adawsu.
13: Yeah.
0: Empeni se. Abwa dan chan. E dan su. Nanso.
13: Nanso no munsu.
0: Dabi, dan chan no munsu.
13: Hmm.
0: Dabi. What did you do? I bought them to
13: do so. I'm
0: Mate, Cobra. Cobra. Hello.
12: Hello.
0: Akra Maju.
12: Yes, yeah.
0: You, Papa, your frozen agazafi.
12: Out of one person within the Nana or Cote Avenue. The second.
0: Kofi. Why this abode in the
12: mouth? Ah,
0: why the
12: mouth? Me too bad. Me ning cry.
0: Abode bi abemo bi ano obi ni the mouth. Why this abode in the mouth?
12: Ose.
0: Abode bi abemo one ye obi ni the mouth. Why this abode we mouth?
12: Me busi apeni na onti beno. No the odi abin cry. Dokro ni pork no. Ono a.
0: Ano this abode we the mouth.
12: I na na oputi ahili the second.
0: Yate, on was in the middle of my mouth. Why? Goofy!
12: If you have a coffee,
0: I'll go out there.
12: Yeah, we are the Muntari, oh yeah.
0: Oh, so, Opa.
12: I body, me town fooling, I'm not a dakra, I'm not only.
0: Now, I body, that was when I went to me and move Bewa, Goofy.
1: Not just
0: happening for you now. I was
1: happening for the
12: Adraho. Nay, nay, nay, nay,
1: Dino
12: Crow,
0: I was a very class a benti. They say, Obia Fenebus, a penny beer.
12: Ah, oh,
0: I never found a fish now. I said, what's up, Mr. Grumpet? 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Above Rana. 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
0: Ai, disade e
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0: I do so assume, and there would to me a defender.
1: Okay,
0: we try to know whom. Yera, a joke quarter,
1: quarter,
0: once what to me a defender,
1: also a defender,
0: on also a womb. And now, a do for more abom fufro, a yera, a quadrano,
1: quadrano,
0: 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Tine ena anti antiema
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0: o mo wo
1: okay
0: ai and to okay. More media, obi be maintain womb.
1: Okay.
0: Went to me, I'll be free.
1: Okay.
0: Said the net, you're a school.
1: Whoever maintain when you name Cran and next week went to me and ma, were free.
0: And I know they are maintaining him, would trouse him, until say,
1: one ma,
0: be free.
1: That's a 1 month way.
0: 1 month way, 2 weeks, 1 month were free.
1: Ah, okay, 2 weeks, 1 month.
0: 1 month were free.
1: In Tibet, my best at the same, 1 month crown and next.
0: I can't 2 weeks. I can't 1 week.
1: Okay.
0: 1 month.
1: Oh, when you said, I did the
0: whole 2 weeks. Aha.
1: A mudaho, a mudaho, a mudaho, a mudaho.
0: And he. I can't see home, Rano.
1: They be from Nafo Froshim.
0: Nafo Froshim. And to what? Open your film like a wound. One hour into new, we keep be out to maintain new city. Not just walk over him.
1: A chee. Do you better, dear? I'm sending signboard back as your pal.
0: And young quadap.
1: I can't even say you will bet me, I say, but Mamusa is here, no, and Mark Froba, and
0: my Froba. You heard the bequacy. And he is here, no, and perform you know my film.
1: You know a film, and
0: he said, yeah. Yeah, yeah, no, so no. Yeah, yeah, ma, obi, yeah, yes, yeah, dear, mobi. Yeah,
1: Debbie, Debbie.
0: And Tina, yeah, consent, and you, Raja, I do come. Went to me about 2 weeks.
1: Went to me about 2 weeks.
0: And went to me
1: about 3 months.
0: And to watch my free mono. And, you're a schooner. and they went to me defending.
1: Went to me.
0: Or the boho.
1: Until no show. Esi form.
0: And to say next week, you know, you're ready to come back. Now what to me try? Or best
1: room.
0: Or best room. Every school now.
1: School now. Somebody to me try.
0: Or best room.
1: Okay.
0: Okay. And the sender who film not watch now. I know
1: you could try. We should be room.
0: I was by your
1: own. Now we're seeing. Okay.
0: And you know, you do more. What's he say? You been a baco.
1: A sinny henna.
0: A sinny henna. You do more. See, been a baco. A sinny
1: henna. And enough for more. Enough for.
0: I said,
1: Emmanuel, I challenge you, Emmanuel. So over here.
0: Emmanuel
1: have a bomb home more than papa.
0: Na edru aka sie breno na emu ya dem a ya maame no binom
1: eh
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0: yes
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0: bebi a wo gyna when we are but you know oya ni kwahwe ni wani mu
1: asia but uchirim sesie
0: to be a
1: crepper
0: obi anhwe obi
1: akwese mu gina dan so
0: eh
1: ese wadwe kwade a oya no
0: yes I would do this what about not that form
1: okay
0: to be sure obi anim dai ndi wono ka obi atukọ
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1: no I'm saying the first time so we
0: the first time the any
1: that's and then me aduma
0: otintimu a
1: Obetumirem.
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1: sa ban ne me de pa
0: anase
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1: na e ho no if you debate that, na intenta ni mwa yedin. Ana se,
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0: 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Tiba na ebe na ni fidi.
1: Na krofo mienu so obiadi.
0: Yes, ane yekano obiakuadi strategy.
14: Also the prayer pa but I'm so want to me want to me want to me and pen say there what to assume a tuo no onsro brambo is an say assume na what to tuo no unum de be firi mu aba
1: nti unsro
14: de nti unsro say
1: be bob brand say
14: yes
1: aji
14: na because what to no
1: and what to
14: nti unsro say we come bra e be no bishim. But what's so better?
1: And to know who's
14: and to so Obi Kikamua. I wonder what.
1: You can say Obi Nsro.
14: And to and but instead the Otu Tuobo Esumu no.
1: Nsro
14: Brabo.
1: Ah, Otu Tuobo Esumu. Nsro Brabo.
14: Yeah, Nsro.
1: Because when him say Oye Esumu,
14: Oye Esumu. Bibi,
1: Otu Tuobo.
14: I was about to ato. To just Obi Jaji Jaji ya. Eh, Ofa Ohukra. Oya Tuobo Bidi Besi Besi.
1: Oh, Eriana Kasakuma Edo.
14: Edo Papa.
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14: I'm before mu nyune be no
1: nyune nda fom nyune nda fom
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14: yes yes yes you know and also you run what the prayer
1: or the pray that's a benu am penifo kasa o ye bre bi frefia chimota no say ye kan penifo sim penifo say but we are no ma ono akasa na kuma toni
14: yes yes
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14: okay.
1: Okay.
14: Okay.
1: Okay. Any crowd ho?
14: Yes.
1: Any the ho?
14: Yes. Yes. And Tiano Susano, Yurano, want to me anfa. And I yakabakum zem. So offer as I said, dear. And confused by press. Ah, that's what I'm saying.
1: I want to me anfa.
14: And before that, so far as I said, dear. Now, so one fan chira, a dano chrono, dear.
1: Oh,
14: sir, okora dena daho. 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
1: A Bokrono. To what is Treadia?
14: What is Treadia and your crono? To offer us as a dear. Now, so one fan trinity. I don't know, Crono, dear.
1: Crono, dear.
14: I don't know, Crono.
1: Because what the Treadia be crowned and cry,
14: I should say. Not just one person befriend, now, dear Treadia. Once you're just over to one Canadian, where are we crowned for? To get to make so many.
1: Eviana, I do a CCH, my backup of papa. 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
14: I don't name him, dear, any answer. 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
14: se
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0: Dentem, Donsu, Nasu, a trim from
1: Ampa, or Bien to me, Yan,
0: and you sooner or no
1: more, a can say, or no moon sue, or no moon sue,
0: or trim from a
1: trim from one, so Donsu,
0: Donsu, or trim from a,
1: I don't know,
0: I don't know,
1: one or the Tiabate,
0: or the
1: trim, or trim from a,
0: yeah, or trim from.
1: It's when no more went to mention in a 88 you,
0: aye,
1: Asia,
0: it is,
1: and that's a ne, your sign betanaha, or the Napier before whom. When chakra no betu masa kwa
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1: drum. 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
0: yes. 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
1: and Yakum and Yakum. Yeah, it's a quiet day.
0: I had day, it'd be weird
1: day.
0: MSA and no Ninano.
1: Ninano,
0: yeah, yeah, yeah, yeah,
1: ah, you, Ariana, Meadow BBS,
0: Nessus,
1: I can see you. 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